0: Sport is next. Nova
1: Sport. Good morning. Dean Solomon has stepped into the role of interim coach following Brad Scott's departure from Essendon. It comes off the back of speculation Zach Merritt could again ask for a trade out of the club. And James Hird has said he wants to be in the mix for the job of the Bombers after previously coaching them in 2015. Queensland's Adam Walton is through to the second round of Roland Garros after the biggest win of his career, coming from behind to defeat former world number one Daniil Medvedev in five sets. And the Knicks are headed to the NBA Finals for the first time in 27 years. That's your sport on Nova.
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0: something I want to talk about.
1: Good morning, Jodie and Hayes here on Adelaide's Nova 919. Keep it locked to Nova if you want to get on the standby list to see the one and only Harry Styles in New York City.
2: Oh,
1: that's what Mel Tresina could do for you.
2: Good stuff. Harry's going out with Zoe Kravitz, Lenny's daughter.
1: They're engaged.
2: Oh, that's right.
1: They're engaged.
2: Yeah.
1: How good.
2: Yeah.
1: Mel Tresina's got you very, very soon. Kept it locked. Been around for a while now, 41 years.
2: Yes.
1: I'm starting to learn a few things.
2: Oh, let's hope so.
1: And you'll get there, Jodes.
2: Thank you.
1: You will eventually learn these things when you hit that age, okay?
2: Okay, thank you. I've got a little while to go.
1: I feel like I've learned a lot of things in particular the last couple of years.
2: Okay.
1: Is that what's happened? I mean, there's no one I can ask you for that, but is that what happens? And in particular, maybe some really sort of solid life lessons.
2: Okay.
1: In particular, I saw one the other day. This was via Instagram, and it was how much do you fight with Greg? And how much are they genuine fights? You know what I mean?
2: I always remember when you said to me, if you're having a petty argument with Cara, you'll turn to each other and go trenches. And that's what it feels like our fights are about. They're nothing of significance, but it's like, you're tired, you're overwhelmed, you're working hard, I'm the same, and this is just like you're getting on my goat, you know?
1: Yeah.
2: But it's not really, we don't really fight about anything of real importance.
1: Yeah. I saw a thing the other day on Instagram. And how much are they genuine fights? You know what I mean?
2: They're not. I always remember when you said to me, if you're having a petty argument with Cara, you'll turn to each other and go trenches. And that's what it feels like our fights are about. They're nothing of significance.

0: We fight all the time. You're like my best / only friend.
1: Aww.
0: Which made me go, well, yeah, why do we do that?
1: Yeah, I don't, well,
0: like,
1: I don't.
0: Why do we do that when sometimes I will sit there and usually it's me that sort of carries it over and we fight about something that might last a day, sometimes last 2 days, and you know that in 4 weeks' time you look back and like, why the hell were we even fighting about that? Mm. But that's the big one. Like, why with my strongest ally and if you really sort of break it down, the one person who you would choose and be like, that's my person.
1: Mm-hmm.
0: Why are we fighting about stupid shit?
1: I think it's just
0: do you do that?
1: I think it's daily pressure. I don't think it's anything other than that. It's not because you don't love them or you worship your wife. I know that, but it's none of that deeper stuff. It's more just I'm tired and I'm angry for no reason. And for her, it's probably a bit of hormones thrown in.
0: Is it an outlet thing? Are you doing it?
1: I think so, because you can't yell at your kids, really. Well, you can. That's
0: you can,
1: a lot.
0: But then scar them for life sort of stuff.
1: Yeah, you have to be
0: careful. Core memories.
1: You have to be careful not to create childhood trauma in them. But I think that old saying that you hurt the person you love the most is so true.
0: Yeah, why? And why do we have to live that to understand it? And why am I learning these harsh life lessons via Instagram? Mm. But it's a good point, because if I wanted to protect just one person on this planet to absolutely make sure that she's okay, it's my wife. Yet sometimes we have these stupid arguments. Mm. And I'll tell you right now, it's usually my fault.
1: Yeah, well, I would say 9 times out of 10.
0: Yeah, I'd say 9 times. Maybe 9.5 times out of 10. Maybe 11 times.
1: Maybe 28 times out of 10. Your wife's perfect. Yeah, I know what you're saying though, but we all do it. So don't beat yourself up too hard. Just like maybe check yourself.
0: Check it first before you wreck yourself. And by yourself, I mean my marriage. the other thing that I've learned as well, and probably I'd say over the last sort of 3 or 4 years, why do we try so hard to impress and get love from the people who we know deep down don't actually love or respect us?
1: Yeah.
0: Why do you do that? Is it just me, or do you feel like, do you somewhat take for granted the love and respect from you get from people, like maybe it's your family, maybe it's a few close friends? Why do we take that for granted and we get sort of almost obsessed with trying to get the people to like us who, if you really think about it, you know that they don't like you? Well, why do you do that? Why do you search for that? Why can't you just sort of sit back and hindsight and be like, do you know what? Like, them.
1: Yeah, yeah.
0: Do you know what I mean?
1: Yeah. I know exactly what you mean. And this is the nice part of the, from what I've read in books, this is the nice part of the phase of life that you're about to go in. Especially women, I reckon, in their 40s, you start to give zero Fs.
0: Yeah.
1: You start giving zero Fs.
0: That's what's happened to me in the last sort of couple of years. And like you said, like, Jodes, you'll get there eventually. but is that what happens from what you've read?
1: It does. It's hard for us because you and I are people pleasers, right? And it's just that innate thing, especially with this job. That part of the job is for people to like you and relate to you. So that's a big part of our psyche, I think. But you do, this is great. This is good, because you're coming into that phase where you can finally just let all that go and go, I genuinely don't care. I care what my wife thinks. I care what my family thinks. I care what my children thinks. And I care what my closest friends think. That is it.
0: That's excellent.
1: Isn't it fun?
0: Well, I love this phase of my life.
1: Yeah.
0: Thank you for reading those books as well and sharing that with them.
1: And I look forward to getting there as well.
0: Can I give you two more things I've learned coming up very, very soon?
1: Yeah.
0: Involving my children and also just what it means just to be nice to people.
1: Yeah.
0: I'm not preaching here too, by the way.
1: No.
0: All this sort of stuff has kind of hit me directly in the forehead.
1: Mm.
0: And if anything, I'd like people to incorporate some of these facts before you get to my age, where you look back and go, I wish I was doing that earlier.
1: Yeah, exactly. And all this wisdom that's floating around in the universe has looked at you and gone, where should we hit him? Where's the biggest surface area? Forehead, Ben.
0: We've dodged him for 40 years. We're going to finally hit him. Hey, how about this? Life lessons with Hazy next. Oh, God. God spare us all. Love Jodie and Hazy.

0: Jodie and Hazy on Adelaide's Nova 919. 19 degrees across Adelaide today. With a shower or two until 10 o'clock each and every morning. And you better believe we're doing it thanks to Shell OTR this morning. Could you believe it? I'm giving you some life lessons, Jodie.
1: No, come on. I didn't see this coming. Scary stuff.
0: I wouldn't call them life lessons. It's probably stuff that I picked up over the last sort of 2 or 3 years.
1: Mm.
0: So we've got the big birthday party happening on Friday night. Yeah. It's my 41st.
1: Yeah. The milestone birthday of your 41st.
0: The milestone. Look, you said it before, we'll say it again. It's a chance to give away $41,000.
1: Mm.
0: Two more things just to wrap this up.
1: Yep.
0: One involves my kids. So my wife and I were sitting there the other day and I was holding my 5-year-old Lottie.
1: Yes.
0: And I love doing this.
1: Yeah.
0: I like just even picking her up on the table and just hugging her sort of face to face.
1: Mm.
0: And she's now 5, almost 6, and she's getting long. She's getting really quite long. And I'm getting to the stage where I'm like, I casually mentioned like, oh, she's getting, you're getting big, Lottie. Like, this isn't going to be a regular thing. I can't sort of carry her around now with my 2-year-old.
1: Yeah.
0: It's too much of an effort.
1: Yeah.
0: And then my wife said to me, do you realize you're never going to hold Henry like that ever again? Because Henry's 8 now and he's long.
1: Yeah.
0: He's very long and now he's getting quite heavy.
1: Are they all going to be tall like you?
0: I'm not sure.
1: Mm.
0: But Henry is too heavy to carry around.
1: Mm.
0: And it's just that sort of moment where you're like, oh, man. There's nothing better. So if you've got kids, there's nothing better than when you're carrying them around. I reckon the sweet spot is like sort of 2.5 because they're talking absolute rubbish and they're talking at you.
1: Yeah.
0: But they're still little enough that you can sort of cuddle them and throw them around and just carry them.
1: Yeah.
0: And then there isn't a specific moment because it goes slow but also it goes so quick where you go, oh, that phase is gone.
1: Mm.
0: And then maybe for us as well, we've always been like, oh, it's okay. Well, the next one's coming through. Next one's coming through. And now Sonny's there right now.
1: Mm.
0: And I don't know how much longer he's got before he gets too big and I can't carry him around.
1: The boy thing is really interesting too, especially for women, because I've obviously got all girls, but my girlfriends who have got boys speak often about when they become teenagers, about they still see them as little boys that run down the hallway in their pajamas, but they're not. And they talk about it's almost like a breakup with your teenage boy. So Cara's got all that. Oh, my God, that's so sad.
0: But it's also beautiful because you're watching them sort of turn into, you know, a strapping young lad now. But also, so to me, it was physically being like, well, I used to love just sort of carrying him around. Yeah. What are these photos of Henry on my shoulders? And that's not going to happen again. So Sonny's going to cop it over the next sort of 6 months. And he doesn't like me carrying around because he's going through this real solid, intense mum phase.
1: Yeah, right.
0: Where I'm not mum, which is not good enough.
1: No. Isn't that interesting? It's funny, Hazy. I was lying in bed last night because I go to bed with Harper, who's our 6-year-old, and I know what you're saying about if I stop and thought, this is the last time I will have this phase in my life because we're obviously done. And I lied with her in bed last night and she was facing me and she's got this sweet little angel face. And I said to her, do you want to know something? And she goes, what? And I said, this is the best part of my day. And like, she doesn't know what that means. Yeah. You know, she's 6, but I was like, oh my God, these moments, because they talk about them being so fleeting and we're going to blink and our kids will be grown. And it's just like, it means so much, doesn't it?
0: Yeah, and I keep missing them too because you get so preoccupied with work and everyone says the same thing. It's not the first time I've heard this advice, like, oh, make sure you cherish those moments.
1: Yeah.
0: I feel like it's something that you could hear what I'm saying but you have to live it before you look back.
1: Mm.
0: But there might be a moment where you do sort of really appreciate those little things. The other thing as well, which I've learned, and this is probably over the sort of maybe last couple of years, is just to be, and I don't know if this will happen when you get a bit old, but just if you have a nice thought about someone, you should text them.
1: I love that.
0: You should be, and that's something I'm trying to do more of because I don't know why that you concentrate on the bad things and you're probably more of a chance to tell someone the bad things than you are the good. Why can't you tell someone that you know or they did something? Where you say, hey, by the way, what you did there was awesome.
1: Yeah.
0: Because if I get those texts, God, it changes my day.
1: I know.
0: Like, no matter what it is, if it's something very, very small and someone said, hey, by the way, blah, blah, blah, that was really positive.
1: Mm.
0: I go, oh, man, that's changed. And we get it. Like, if you tell us examples, it's never me, it's always you. You get examples of when if you go to a hairdresser and someone says, oh, I listened to you guys this morning and you said this and it was great.
1: Yeah.
0: When I hear that, I go, oh, shit, that's awesome.
1: Yeah, yeah. I think if you think it, say it. I talk to strangers all the time, and I think that I've run the risk of becoming that weirdo who will say to a stranger, "Oh, that coat looks so lovely on you."
0: Yeah.
1: Oh, screw it. There's not enough kindness in the world. There's not enough niceness in the world.
0: Yeah, there's a line which you're still trying to work out. We'll get there, Chance. We'll get there.
1: Several netballers out there that are like, can she just not contact me and say how well I played?
0: Yeah, also, stop telling the parking inspector he's got a sexy uniform.
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24: G'day there. Watch out for a crash in Glandore on Anzac Highway near South Road. Also a crash in Croydon on South Road near William Street. There's works to watch out for in Parra Hills West on Bridge Road near Somerset Road. Speed back to 40Ks in both directions. Also works in Keswick on Richmond Road out there near Marlow Road. In West Beach, there's works on Tapleys Hill Road out there near Burbridge Road. And works in Unley on Greenhill Road out there near King William Road. Speed set back to 40Ks past that. 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Adelaide weather, a shower or two, 19 the expected top. Right now in the city, it's 14 degrees on Adelaide's Nova 919.
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30: Good morning. 9 minutes of the Noughties is coming your way straight after Harry Styles, American Girls, clearly written about Zoe Kravitz. If you want to see him in New York City with three of your loved ones, I'm going to open the phones at 10:30. That is when you call 13 24 10. All right.

0: 9 minutes of the noughties. And speaking of nostalgia, Toy Story 5 is in the works. I'm so excited. Like, just the child in me is frothing for this. We already know that, we suspect that Taylor Swift is involved somehow, maybe with the soundtrack. But it's also been announced that Bad Bunny is going to be playing a Toy Story character, a pizza with sunglasses. Like, if I was going to be on a film, an animated film, I would also want to be a pizza with sunglasses. Caprichosa with anchovies, please. Let's get back into the fresh hits. Josh Fawaz, he's remade Like a Prayer from Madonna. That is coming up. And your chance to get in the running to see Harry Styles in New York City.
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3: Hi Nova, I'm calling for Harry Styles in New York.
0: Oh my gosh, what a crazy sentence.
3: I know, how crazy.
0: Well, I've got you in the running.
3: Thank you.
0: Hello Kim.
4: Hi Mel. Oh, I'm ringing to see if I could go in the draw, please, for Harry in New York.
0: Oh my gosh. This whole trip is just a bucket list dream come true.
4: Yes, it would be the most amazing trip ever.
0: Harry Styles in New York. It is amazing, Bron.
5: Yeah, you'd be the apple of my eye for sure.
0: Ah, stop it. Have you been practicing that? You were like, how can I woo Mel?
5: Yeah, I was, yeah.
0: It worked.
5: And, I would take my three children. They're 15, 21 and 23. What a family trip that would be.
0: Oh my gosh, coolest mum ever.
5: Yeah, yeah, huge flex.
0: I love this. I've got you
5: in
0: the running.
5: They don't want to talk to me.
0: You'll have a whole flight to chew their ear off.
5: Yeah, break bombs in time. And I can't get away.
0: If you want to be in the running as well, I'll reopen the phones after 11 a.m. And don't forget, you can register Nova Player or novafm.com.au. 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

0: to know it all. Freshets and throwbacks on Adelaide's Nova 919, the home of Jodie and Hazy. There are only two sleeps till Hazy's 40 plus 1K birthday party, and we've still got exclusive invites tomorrow to give out. But today it was Alicia's lucky day.
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2: 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Thank you so much, guys.
0: 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And of course, any of their show you missed this morning, you can catch up. 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
19: Hello there, watch out for a crash in Glandore on Anzac Highway near South Road. In Parra Hills West, works are underway on Bridge Road near Somerset Road. Speed back to 40 k's in both directions. Also works in Keswick on Richmond Road, outbound near Marlow Road. Speed back to 40Ks there as well. Works in West Beach on Tapleys Hill Road, outbound near Burbridge Road. In Unley on Greenhill Road, outbound near King William Road. There's works in Hillier on Anglevale Road near Andrews Road. And in Plimpton on Marion Road near Glengyle Terrace. Speed back to 40 both ways. 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A shower or two, 19, the expected top. Right now, 14 degrees on Adelaide, Snova 919.
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20: 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Flights, accommodation, spending money, you and three of your loved ones. I've also got Brandy Carla Minogue to play. Have you seen a Netflix doco? It's so good. Light up. I'll play it in the next.

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It is brand new music to Nova. Kylie Minogue, Light Up. Off her documentary. Have you seen it on Netflix? Titled Kylie. It is so beautiful. This song was co-written with Chris Martin from Coldplay. And Kylie Minogue said the song is about that love that your parent or someone who cares for you can give when you're lost, confused, lonely, distressed. Someone who loves you can look into your eyes and see a world of potential. Honestly, if you haven't yet seen the Kylie doco, do yourself a favour and check it out. I was crying. I was singing along. I was Googling pictures of her and Michael Hutchins. It's so good. What an icon. It is Mel Tresina. All right. Harry Styles in New York, your chance to win at 11:30.

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14: Before I press play, Paris has called 132410. What can I do for you?
15: I'm calling up for Harry.
14: I thought you were. Harry Styles in New York City. You've called at the wrong time.
15: Of course I have.
14: You will have a chance at 11:30.
15: Okay, I will wait 8 minutes.
14: Technically nine minutes because it's 9 minutes of Nova Boy Jams. All right, Rihanna, Teo Cruz, Hangover and TLC playing before you can call me to get in the running.

Jet off to New York to see Harry Styles? Call 132410 now, and you could be our next Nova winner.

0: the home of Jodie and Hazy. Back tomorrow morning from 6. Right now.
1: Hey. Hi, this is Harry Styles.
2: Harry Styles.
1: See me live.
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1: I would be honoured to have you at the show.
2: New York City.
0: Hello, Ali.
4: Oh, hi. How are you?
0: Oh, I'm good. You're excited.
4: I'm always excited when I talk to you.
0: Oh, you sweetheart. Is there somebody with you?
4: I'm at work. I've got two lovely girls with me today.
0: Oh, my gosh. Hello, everyone at work.
5: Hi, Mel.
0: Is this a team effort? Are we all wanting to get in the running?
4: Absolutely.
0: Done. I will do that for you.
4: Oh, you're a star.
0: So who's with you, Ellie?
5: I'll put Katrina on.
0: Okay.
5: Hi, Mel.
0: Hi, Katrina. Not much work happening today.
5: Maybe not now.
0: Or maybe now you will from this point onwards because you've already gotten in the running, so now you can relax.
5: Yeah, now we can. Very exciting.
0: And who's the third co-worker I'm getting in?
6: Hi, Mel. It's Kets here.
0: Kets, is there a pact that if one of you win, you all have to take each other?
6: Absolutely. Yeah, we're closing the office and we're working from New York.
0: Oh, my gosh. You guys have properly thought this through. I love it. Good luck.
6: Thank you.
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Jesus from Ella Langley. 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And I'll continue our fresh hits with some BB Rexha.

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And we're not stopping there. 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
10: Nova. With your midday headlines, good afternoon, Ash Gardner with you. The opposition is accusing the government of losing control of the nation's borders following the return of another cohort of so-called ISIS brides. Six women and 13 children arrived in Sydney and Melbourne last night after leaving a camp in Syria. Two men have been released without charge after they were arrested as part of an investigation into how police killer Desi Freeman survived 7 months on the run. The men aged 48 and 35 were arrested in Victoria's northeast yesterday. The JobSeeker system is in store for an overhaul in what will be the first change to the framework in 30 years. Access will be split into three tiers: the newly unemployed, the long-term unemployed, and those who face other barriers to getting a job. Westpac has been hit with a hefty fine. The Big Four bank fined $26 million after a court found it was grossly negligent in dealing with customers facing financial hardship. And NASA has unveiled new details as part of its plan to build a permanent moon base. The space agency says it'll occur over three phases, beginning now and stretching into 2032. Updating sport, the countdown is almost over to game one of the State of Origin series. Both sides are in store for wet and rainy conditions. Maroons coach Billy Slater has high hopes for Kalen Ponga. He says Ponga is in the sweet spot of his career.
15: He's loving his footy and he knows where he can help his team. He does all the little things that the team benefit from, but then he's got the polish and class on the top of it. So I like, he's a wonderful player. I've got a very high opinion of Kalen and looking forward to seeing him play.
10: Still only one change to the blue side, with Ethan Strange to make his debut replacing Mitchell Moses. And a Bombers bombshell, James Hird, has declared he'd love to make a return to coaching and take over as Essendon coach after Brad Scott was sacked. And you're up to date on Nova.
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17: 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We'll get you in the running to a flight in New York City to see Harry Styles. While we wait, I've got some Lola Young on the way. I love her. Jason Derulo throwback.

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0: 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Your chance to win is at 4 o'clock this afternoon. But before that, in the next 10 minutes, I'm going to get you in the running to fly to New York City with three of your loved ones, flights, accommodation, spending money to see Harry Styles at Madison Square Garden. 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

Thank you, Pink. We love a throwback here on Nova. More than that, we love sending you overseas to see the biggest artists in the world, like Harry Styles, Madison Square Garden, New York. Want him? 13, 24,

0: have, oh my god, I got through the stopper.
1: Oh my gosh, what are you doing today?
0: I am working and reminiscing about going to New York to see Harry Styles.
1: Oh, so have you already seen Harry, already been to New York, or both?
0: No, I have never done any of it. Never been to New York, never seen Harry, but I am... Reminiscing was the wrong word. I'm dreaming about it.
1: Okay, great. I was like, reminiscing? Yeah, I don't think that's quite the right one. That's fine, Victoria. I get it. We're excited. We're nervous. All the emotions. I've got all you in the running.
0: That's great. Thank you so much.
1: All day. 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We're so close to the Joel Creasy Show on in 20 minutes. So let's get back into the fresh hits with some Olivia Rodrigo. Let's go. 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

0: so much. You're on Nova. It is Mel Tresina. I'm out of here. I will be back with the Joel Creasy Show to do a scroll update. That's happening a little later. But speaking of the Joel Creasy Show, he's got a $1,000 Aldi gift card to give you. 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The Joel Creasy Show is next. 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
25: 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A crash to watch out for in Paradise on Lower Northeast Road, outbound approaching Daly Road. A fire affecting traffic in Rosewater, Grand Junction Road near Newcastle Street. It's heavy in both directions. Traffic lights out in Modbury Heights at the intersection of McIntyre Road and Milne Road. Take care driving through. And the north-south motorway slows southbound past the Bolivar Interchange. 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A shower or two, 19 that's up right now, 16 degrees on Adelaide's Nova 919.
26: Nova.
27: I'm Stephen Bartlett, host of The Diary of a CEO. I've had a lot of conversations. This one stood out.
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27: 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Win an Oscar for best actor. 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Just keep living.
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27: 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Is that a goal to aim for?
28: 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I'm supposing that whether it's different words, your friend went to Christianity for this for a very similar reason. A certain amount of guilt's very healthy.
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33: And a 1, 2, 3 step will change. Do it again. Hello and welcome to Hump Day. I'm here to do all the hard work and shimmy you through the next hour. Welcome to the Joel Creasy Show on this Wednesday. Thanks to Cash Converters. Coming up today, my uncle is here, my pseudo-uncle, Mr. Adam Gilchrist, who I've known for a very long time. He does the sports concerts. He'll be in studio up next, but to get us there, I love these guys. Never been invited to their dinner party, but one day we'll make it a foursome. David Guetta, Teddy Swims, Tones and I, gone, gone, gone.

0: How's that? Getting so sporty. It's the Joel Creasy Show on Nova. Adam Gilchrist is here, or Uncle Adam, as I affectionately refer to you. How's it going, legend?
1: It's going really well, thank you. It's so nice to be sitting down having a chat face-to-face with you.
0: I know. I've known you for a very long time.
1: I reckon, yeah. And it's always seemed to have been either at events.
0: Charity events normally because we're angels, yes.
1: Yes, that's right. No, we head in the right direction when it's all over. Or down the line in an interview, but not just sitting down face-to-face in such comfortable little environment here.
0: I've really lucked out.
1: Love the studio.
0: Did you get anything cool when you retired? There's so much talking about retirement and what people are getting at the moment or hitting records like with Scott Pendlebury. I can't believe that name just came to me off the top of my head. Who am I?
1: You are such a sports nut.
0: I am sporty spice. Did you get anything cool when you retired?
1: Mate, retirement gifts. I don't know whether you've researched this or whether someone's told you about my sore point with this.
0: No.
1: Ricky Ponting, great mate.
0: Yeah.
1: Teammate for 20 years, great mates. He retired in Perth at short notice. He announced it before the test match. All of a sudden, it's just before Christmas. They don't know how they're going to have a perfect send-off for the guy that's played the most test matches in Australian history.
0: Wow.
1: They're trying to book a venue in Perth, nowhere to do it, so they have it. The team manager said to me, I'd retired like 2 years before. I said, if you want to have it at my house, you can. He goes, beautiful, we're in. So we have this big retirement gig and he says, oh, Gilly, also, we want to get a retirement gift that's befitting of Ricky Ponting, our legend. I said, what do you think? And he said, oh, do you reckon he'd like a bottle of Grange for every test match century that he scored? And I went, oh, I reckon he might.
0: Yeah, who wouldn't?
1: 42 test match centuries. So he got 42 bottles of Grange.
0: What? How do you package that up?
1: Like, they package it up in Louis Vuitton carry cases, 7 bottles in each, and they stored them in my cellar and presented it to him that night.
0: Yeah.
1: You know what I got?
0: What?
1: A clock. I got a clock from Cricket Australia when I retired. I kid you not.
0: Where's your Grange?
1: Well, what I do know is Ricky was getting his house renovated at the time, so it stayed in that wine stayed in our cellar for about 6 months, and I did have a couple of other bottles of Grange in there that often I would get out, not often drinking Grange, but one night where I did with Justin Langer, who was over, and we took a photo of the empty one and sent it to Ricky and said, then there were 41. But it was a nice clock. It was a very nice clock.
0: Where is it now?
1: It's sitting on the mantelpiece.
0: Okay, good. So you've used it.
1: It's still on display.
0: Yeah, and does it trigger you every time you walk past?
1: Absolutely. More and more pissed off with it.
0: Oh, please stick around, Gilly. We need to chat about your, it's very important, your delicious tequila up next. 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
0: This week, you could score a sweet $1,000 to spend at Audi. Oh, you would clean up. Each day, I have two contestants on the line ready to enter the Audi Arena. I have an Audi product with me in studio. You just need to guess what it is. Let's meet today's contestants. G'day, Kim. How is your lunch break going for you?
3: Hey, Joel. Oh, very exciting now.
0: Oh, yes. $1,000 at Audi on the line. Could be all yours. And Alex, hello, hello.
4: Hello, Joel. How are you, mate?
0: I am very good. You feeling confident?
4: Oh, mate, you can never be too confident. We'll have a stud.
0: Great, I like it. I like it. You got to give it. Got to take a big swing, Alex. Kim entered first, so Kim, you get to go first. But if she is wrong, Alex, you are up. We'll go back and forth until one of you are correct. So here is your first clue. I've got it in studio with me, and I'm going to do a bit of ASMR. We've got a bit of a jar situation going on here. That's the lid, and my nails that are bitten down to nothing. Kim, any idea? I'm talking a jar with a lid that makes this noise.
3: Pesto.
0: Ooh, I like the crack at it. No, but delicious. Alex, what do you reckon?
4: Pasta sauce.
0: Red pasta. No, but I'm going to say it does have a red lid. I don't know if that helps. But now I'm going to open it. Maybe I should have done this before. I'm so, oh, that was a satisfying pop. I'm opening it. And this is in a little bit of a, it's in liquid. Kim, have a crack.
3: Olives.
0: Ooh, not bad answer. Close, but no cigar. Alex?
4: Pickles?
0: Ever so close, Alex. All right. Do you know what? I'm going to commit to it. I'm going to have one. I may not be able to talk after this. A little bit spicy. Kim, what do you reckon?
3: Chilies.
0: Oh, my gosh, Kim, you're so close. Alex, over to you while my mouth is on fire.
4: I'll have to go jalapeno.
0: Ding, ding, ding. Alex, you are correct. It is very hot jalapenos, but very delicious. El Toro hot and sweet jalapenos. I really do commit. Congratulations, Alex. You have won a $1,000 Audi gift card.
4: Thank you so much, Joel. Appreciate it.
0: No, I'm sweating. I need a glass of milk. Again, I had cookies yesterday and now I really need the milk more. We'll play again tomorrow. If you want to win, register on the Nova Player app or online at nova.com.au. I don't know what's up next. I'm going to go get some milk.
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0: rather be. I am almost out of here, but before I do that, it's time to do this.
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0: And joining me today, I have seen your photo all over the algorithm, Mel Trecena. Casting applications are now open for Big Brother.
3: Oh my gosh, would you ever do a celebrity edition and join as a housemate?
0: Yeah, it's probably one of the reality shows I would still do.
3: Ooh, okay, write it down.
0: Okay.
3: Noted.
0: Especially because I know the host.
3: I'll treat you good, Joel.
0: I'm eliminated first, Mel.
3: I mean, Joel's nominated? No. Take him off. Housemates are wrong.
0: I'm going to come out with gaffer tape over my mouth like Merlin and see how you go on the fly.
3: What would you protest for?
0: My elimination. Put me back in. Although the trick is, when I did I'm a Celebrity, if you get eliminated first, it's pretty good because you get paid for the first 2 weeks and then it's day by day. So you either want to get eliminated first or stay till the end.
3: Oh, really?
0: Yeah.
3: Oh, well, I mean, no, we don't have to worry about that anymore because it's not.
0: Valet.
3: Yeah, valet.
0: No, 12 seasons, not bad.
3: Yeah, good run.
0: Effort, yeah.
3: I think it'll come back with a bang.
0: I think so too.
3: Yeah.
0: And I think it was that first season that really kicked us off.
3: Oh, yeah, yeah. No. Oh, yeah, it was the harder season, wasn't it, Joel?
0: Yeah. Well, there was nothing to do. Hey, Toy Story 5 is coming out. I'm pumped.
3: Same. Oh, my gosh. We already know that Tay-Tay Swift is... Well, she's meant to be doing some of the soundtrack for it.
0: Checks out.
3: And now...
0: Bad Bunny.
3: Yeah,
0: he's announced that he's the voice of Pizza with Sunglasses in theatres June 18th. Rosie O'Donnell, I love. She's revealed, this surprised me, she got a secret facelift that costs more than she's ever paid for a car.
3: Okay, so which part surprises you?
0: I just didn't strike Rosie O'Donnell as someone that would want a facelift. That's more my jam.
3: I think, well, I wanted to ask you, right? Because she did say, I was reading on this, she said that she never thought she'd be a person to get a facelift. And then she said it's more than she's ever spent

0: Desi Freeman have been released from custody. The pair, aged 48 and 45, were arrested at different locations in Victoria's northeast yesterday. Gina Rinehart has emerged as Australia's newest media investor, taking a growing stake in the Seven Network and Triple M through a company linked to Hancock Prospecting. And it's been revealed Bad Bunny is among the cast of Toy Story 5. The Puerto Rican rapper set to voice a slice of pizza in the latest installment of the franchise due out next month. And you're up to date on Nova.
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4: Good afternoon, Swanee.
3: It's a thrill to be taking over from Joel Creasy. I just saw him with a jaunty jacket over his shoulder and I thought, we're that old, are we?
4: We're there.
3: I feel like that's the universal sign of ageing.
4: Was it blue or maroon? Is he excited about the Origin game tonight?
3: It was beige.
4: Oh, God. Hey, speaking of Joel, he has been playing a Aldi ingredient game, much like us.
3: Yes.
4: And giving away $1,000 Aldi vouchers.
3: I mean, is there a greater prize?
4: We've got ours to give away just after 3:30. All you've got to do is register via the Nova Player app. We're also going to be talking about our mate Rosie O'Donnell after 3.
3: Yes, she's undertaken something.
4: Yes, but next. Mystic Chrissy, 13-24-10, if you would like your mind read by the great Mystic. She's waiting outside the studio just for doing so and allowing her to get inside your brain. We'll give you a $200 prize pack from Maggie Beer. Martin Garrix and Ed Sheeran for your Wednesday on Nova. Stay.

0: She has. Although, no, I must say I did just watch some videos of her accepting her star on the Hollywood Walk of Fame.
1: Oh.
0: Yeah, and she served quite a look and gave a great, like, rock star speech.
1: She's amazing. You're listening to the Chrissy Swan Show on Nova. Do you know who else is amazingly gifted?
0: Mystic Chrissy.
1: Correct. You like smooth peanut butter, Natalie.
2: That's true. I do.
1: It's rare. Most people like crunchy. Not
2: you. Oh, really?
1: Yep, not you.
2: No.
0: I'm weirdly indifferent on that topic. I feel like I need to have a firm stance, but I don't. I like both.
1: Really?
0: Yeah. Where do you stand on that?
1: Crunchy.
0: Yeah, okay, sorry. Apologise.
1: And if there was a second choice, super crunchy. I don't even know if you can still get super crunchy. Anyway, we digress. There's been a fight in your family over a will.
2: Oh.
1: Or it's coming.
2: Oh, is it?
1: Yep.
2: Okay. I mean, I have had a relative, like my grandfather died last year, so there might be something. I don't know.
1: Oh, you haven't even got to the whole will thing yet, have
2: no.
1: you?
2: No, we're not there yet.
1: Okay.
2: Oh, gosh.
1: Get ready, Nat. And get a lawyer.
0: That is dark.
2: That is very dark.
1: Well, it shouldn't come as that much of a surprise to you because your family's quite dysfunctional.
2: That side not so much, but the other side definitely. So maybe it's just a bit of a crossed wire.
1: So it's interesting. You've got massive dysfunction on one side and fighting meanness over money on the other. So good luck to you.
2: Oh, God. I need good luck.
1: When there's mould on your block of cheese, you don't throw the whole thing out, you just cut the mould off.
2: No, I have to get rid of it. Sorry.
1: Do you live with someone who you've
2: yes,
1: had an
2: I do.
1: Argument with about that? Because they
2: no.
1: can't see the point. They like to just cut the mould off.
0: Ugh.
2: Oh, no, I think she'd just chuck it too.
0: I'm a chucker.
1: I think you need to bring that up at the next house meeting because I think
2: okay.
1: she's just been cutting it off.
2: Oh, God.
1: Hey, when you were little, you really loved Tang. It came in a jar. It was an orange-flavoured drink.
2: Tang? No,
1: Tang.
2: Not really. I'm not a...
1: Your
2: yeah,
1: grandmother
2: not an orange
1: did then.
2: Term.
1: Your grandmother did. I can
2: I
1: see
2: know.
1: Tang around you. Maybe it was the grandfather that died and is going to cause a huge public, huge family rift with his will.
0: Was that Sampang? Was that your grandfather?
1: No, it's... How racist, it's Tang. You have someone that everything you cook, they inspect.
2: They
1: inspect
2: oh,
1: it.
2: Yeah, actually, yeah, my son.
0: Ooh.
1: He's like looking for raw bits or something.
2: Yeah, 100%.
1: That's
2: yeah,
1: very
2: that's
1: specific.
2: Every meal I would make him.
0: How old's your son?
2: He's 10.
0: Oh, I like that. He's already on the food safety bandwagon.
2: Oh, absolutely.
1: I can see him doing it and you watching it and going, it's cooked.
2: Yes.
0: Hey, Natalie.
2: Are you looking into my...
1: That's so weird, isn't it?
0: Speaking of cooking, you have just won a $200 prize pack from Maggie Beer. Your son would enjoy some quince paste from that lady.
1: Of course he would.
2: Oh, my goodness.
1: And it's
2: Thank
1: cooked.
2: You so much.
1: It's cooked, all right?
3: Let's get the party started. See you at the bar, you was hardly talking. That's when I knew that your heart was scarring. Friends to lovers need a part to star in. Like, wait, babe, let me

0: to the Chrissy Swan Show on Nova. Let's get vulnerable.
1: You remember that old saying? There's no such thing as a stupid question.
2: I know it's tuna, but it says chicken. South Africa and the Iraq, everywhere like such
0: as. I love that so much. 13, 24, 10, you're in a safe space. There's no such thing as a stupid question. If you don't know the answer to it, it's not a stupid question.
3: Correct.
0: Now, things have changed. Some people say, you know, everyone's woke and whatever, which I don't agree with. Because, you know, society and opinions have to change or nothing changes. Mm-hmm. And most of the time I understand stuff. It's something I don't understand.
3: Oh, no. Am I going to have to, like, explain something that's woke? Because what if
0: so.
3: I disagree with it? Then I get all, like, political.
0: Great.
3: Okay, great. Shoot, what is your stupid question?
0: So my stupid question is this. Why is it insulting to the woman to be wolf whistled at on the street?
3: Okay, we're going to have to go to the phones on this one, 13, 24, 10, because I often talk about this with my mates. And it's really interesting. Some like it. And they think it's like, hey, I've walked past a building site and I've got wolf whistled out.
0: Yes, but we know that it is wrong. Like we understand that it is, but why? And also, while you're at it, if you can answer that, also answer this. Why is it wrong for someone to hold the door open for you? A man to open the door for a woman.
3: I don't think that's wrong.
0: Yes, that's roundly known as wrong.
3: A man holding the door for a woman.
0: Yeah, outdated. Not
3: wait,
0: right.
3: That is news to me today because I always do that.
0: No, it's not right. You're not supposed to
3: so
0: do that.
3: When I walk up
0: they
3: to reception,
0: they go in the same category.
3: And if there's three lovely ladies from sales, I'll make sure that I get the door and hold it open for them. That's I shouldn't be doing that.
0: I don't think so.
3: Wow.
0: I would love to know why from someone smarter than us.
3: The wolf whistling one, I do understand that it can come across as sort of intimidating and also predatory. Like if it's one woman alone walking past a building site and there's 12 blokes there and they all do it, I can appreciate you'd feel intimidated and pretty wigged out. But then there's, I think it's circumstantial, right? Like, I don't know.
0: I wish that somebody would do it.
3: 13, 24, 10. Wait, are we asking for people's stupid questions? Or
0: yes.
3: Do we want yours answered?
0: If you can answer it, I would love to know. And also, do you have one?
3: Have I just cancelled myself by that answer that I just gave?
0: I don't think so.
3: Right. Just for sharing your stupid questions with us.
0: I mean, what would I know? I thought a Ibiza was in Greece.
3: We'll give you a Baker's Delight voucher. That's my favourite.

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1: Let's go to the beach, eat, let's go get a wave. They say what they gonna say. Have a drink, clink, found a Bud Light. Bad bitch like me, it's hard to come by. The Patron, let's go get it down. The sound, yes, I'm in the zone. Is it 2, 3, leave a good tip. I'ma blow all of my money and don't give a

0: 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Let's just show how stupid we are.
1: Remember that old saying? There's no such thing as a stupid question.
2: I know it's tuna, but this is chicken. South Africa and Iraq, everywhere like such as.
0: I mean, in fairness, do you know the story behind Jessica Simpson saying, I know it's tuna, but it says chicken?
3: I do not.
0: So in America, there is I could be talking out of my backside, but there's a brand of tuna called Chicken of the Sea.
3: Right.
0: So she was confused because she's eating it. It's like, it's tuna. Why does it say chicken? She didn't
3: understand,
0: get to the of the sea.
3: Yeah, okay. Keep reading, Jessica, my love.
0: I've always wanted to know, I'm all for changing opinions and stuff, like, you know, roles in society change over time, and I'm there for it.
3: At the forefront,
0: some would say.
3: Yeah.
0: But there's a couple of things that I can't get my head around. And one of them is, why is it sexist to wolf whistle at a woman that you think is good looking? And why is it sexist to hold the door open for a woman? Why?
3: Yes, I tried to answer both of those for you before the songs. But let's take some calls on 13 24 10 to help answer this question.
0: Hello, Michelle.
4: Hi, how are you?
0: I'm so good. Can you answer my question?
4: Yeah, I think it's really nice for boys to do stuff like that.
0: I think it's nice for everybody, girls and boys. I don't know why it is deemed sexist. I would love to know why.
4: Yeah, me neither. And I was really surprised because I have a little fella who just started high school at an all-boys school. And when he gets on the bus in the afternoon, he was saying that the bus driver makes them step aside and let all the girls hop on before them. And I thought that was really lovely.
3: Yeah, like, I think that's
4: how
3: nice.
4: How polite and kind. And people that I tell that story to are like, oh, how ridiculous. Which really surprises me.
0: That seems a bit odd.
4: Yeah. I was like, good on you, mate. Nice manners. Like, that's such a nice thing to do.
0: Yeah, but that does seem a bit odd to me as a person that caught public transport every day to school. Like, it's not 1920.
4: Really?
0: Yeah, you didn't get on and off. It's like, you know, you're pushing everybody out of the
3: way. Do you know what I think it is? I think it's women have been so mistreated over the years. I think at a young age, if you're teaching young boys to do polite things like that and, like, respect women, I think there's a part of me that goes, hang on, are we instilling something good in them? Do you know what I mean?
0: Yeah. And then it, you know, might, you know, get rid of all those horrible Tinder stories where... I just don't like going Dutch and all that sort of stuff. That annoys me.
3: Going Dutch?
0: You know, like everybody pays for their own meal.
3: Oh, yeah.
0: That's like, no.
3: No, no, no, no, no.
0: No.
3: Hey, Michelle, we're going to send you a Baker's Delight voucher.
0: Did you know it was called going Dutch?
3: And I've never heard of that.
0: Mm, yeah.
3: Let's go to Gemma.
0: Hi, Gemma.
3: Help us understand.
5: Hello. Now, like Chrissy, I think we're quite similar here.
0: Okay.
5: I think we're quite similar.
0: Tell us about
5: I'm 49.
0: Tell us about the wolf whistle. Mm. Why is it sexist?
5: Well, I'm a 49-year-old woman and... quite invisible at our age, I reckon. And if someone wolf whistles at me, I'm not going to lie, quietly pleased. So I'm not going to lie. Not a word of a lie. You kind of go, oh, that kind of felt good.
0: I know. Like, so what's wrong with us? Because it is sexist. Well,
5: no,
0: you know, you've heard that.
5: With us.
0: You've heard that too, haven't you? Yeah.
5: Yes, but no, there's nothing sexist about it. Frankly, I don't mind at all. God, I sound a bit weird, but I don't mind it at all.
3: Jem, you've got a Baker's Delight vouchers. Now, let's get to some of our beautiful listeners' stupid questions.
0: Hello, Nate.
6: Hey, Chrissy.
0: How's things?
6: Tip top, mate. It's Wednesday and I'm driving home from work.
0: I mean, does it get any better than that? Is Nate short for Nathaniel or Nathan?
6: Nathaniel. Well spotted.
0: I knew it. Got a story about, you know, I worked with a guy who had a speech impediment. He couldn't pronounce TH. He pronounced it as an F for Freddie. And he had one son and he called him Nathaniel. And I thought, out of all the names, why would he do that? Like, he could have chosen Mark or Tom or anything. Nathaniel.
3: He wanted to challenge himself.
0: Anyway, Nathaniel, what is your question?
6: Look, on the same theme as the food question you had, something that's always made me a little bit confused is, given that tomato is a fruit, is tomato sauce technically just a smoothie, and we have bottles of smoothie in our fridges at home?
0: I think we all need to really, like, mount a campaign to change tomatoes to vegetables, because I'm not buying the whole fruit thing. That annoys me.
3: I'm with you.
6: Yeah, they're confusing.
0: Yeah, let's change their classification.
3: Decided.
0: Absolutely.
3: Overruled. Nate, you've got a Baker's Delight voucher. Let's finish with Rebecca. Rebecca, what is your stupid question?
7: Can a fish drown?
0: I'm going to answer it for you, Rebecca. It's a really big moment. The answer is no.
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0: 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I haven't heard that for a while. Still love it.
1: Love it, sick.
0: Let's do this. Chrissy's clickbait. Rosie O'Donnell's had a facelift.
2: Are we talking about that after three?
0: Oh, I wanted to do it now. I'll hold it. I'll hold it. Talk about it later.
2: We'll talk about that.
0: You know, I just want to mention it.
2: Okay.
0: I want to mention it, and we are going to be talking about it after three, and we want to hear from you if you've secretly had anything done.
2: Yes.
0: It's like a, you know, an open forum.
2: Yeah, correct. A confessional, yeah, if you will.
0: I want to talk about her youngest daughter. But anyway, let's talk about Taylor Swift. She, I don't know whether it's her that is so thoughtful or her people around her.
2: Yep.
0: But she always seems to do the right thing.
2: I would like to think it's her.
0: I think it is. I think she spends a lot of time scrolling Instagram just like we do. I
2: was about to say, whilst Travis is out at practice, she's sitting there with her 1,100 cats on TikTok. She'd have like that many fake TikTok accounts with weird names.
0: Yes. Have you got one?
2: I don't. I've just got my own.
0: What are they called? The ones that you can't.
2: I mean, on Insta, I call it a Finsta.
0: A Finsta. Why Finsta?
2: Fake Insta.
0: Ah, I like it. Okay, well, an 8-year-old Swiftie was living next door to a guy that was playing guitar outside, much like the neighbours at my place when they hear my concerts for one with my microphone and amp. Anyway, she wrote down a request on a paper plane, Madeline, and sailed it over the fence. It's the most old school romantic sort of story, and she requested specifically some Taylor Swift, and the neighbor played Love Story. Here's a little. Everyone knows that bit. Please don't go.
2: He can actually sing, the neighbor.
0: Yes. It's so sweet.
2: Cute.
0: It's so wholesome. And Taylor saw it and sent them both a guitar. And it's not just any guitar.
2: Oh, no, it's got her face on it.
0: It's got a picture of Taylor on it.
2: Oh, that makes it so much harder to resell on Marketplace. With that weird photo of her.
0: Yeah, they'll know.
2: Yeah.
0: They'll know.
2: You didn't pay for that. Hey, Taylor at the American Music Awards yesterday.
0: What do you mean?
2: Grim.
0: What happened?
2: You know how she was nominated for 8 awards?
0: Yeah.
2: Guess how many she won?
0: I'm going to say, because I know that she didn't turn up, she knew the outcome. 0.
2: Correct, Chrissy Swan.
0: Uh-oh.
2: Second year in a row. Last year, she was nominated for 6, didn't win one either.
0: What's happening?
2: I think, you know.
0: I know.
2: What comes
0: Travis
2: up must go down.
0: Travis is bad luck. He's a bad luck talisman. Russell Crowe has defended himself over the viral video that we talked about. Was that yesterday? God, it seems like last week.
2: It was yesterday. Should we enjoy it again?
0: Yes.
3: Are you listening?
4: Yes. Yes.
3: Stay where you are. Okay. Don't pushing on me. Sure. I'll come to you. Just give everybody's space.
4: Sure.
3: As soon as somebody's a dick, go.
4: Okay.
3: You got me?
4: Yes.
3: Clear?
4: Yes, sir.
0: Now, I wrongly said that was paparazzi. That is actually fans.
2: I think it was a combination of both. I don't think you were wrong on the fact it were paps, because there were so many photos that came out of it that there were definitely paps there.
0: Yeah,
2: too.
0: Because I feel like it's okay to speak to paps like that, but not fans.
2: No.
0: That's mean. Also, what you don't, you know, see because it's audio is the boob sweat.
2: Yeah, we
0: enjoyed
2: that.
0: It's hot in Paris and he is sweating like a naughty lady in church.
2: Indeed.
0: Okay? And he has, he's got something to say about the clip going viral. He's posted, it's clickbait, everybody got their autograph and selfie. The passage to the hotel was kept free for guests and I still got to the airport on time. One man, no security handled. What's your problem? Tell you what my problem is, Russell Crowe. I saw the worst performance of my life by anyone fronting a band and it was you.
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6: Michelle Stevenson. Well, the Shadow Treasurer maintains Australia's inflation rate is still too high, even though there's been an improvement in the latest set of numbers. Consumer prices grew by 4.2% over the year to April, which is a drop on the March data, the result mainly driven by the decision to temporarily halve the fuel excise. Tim Wilson says unless the government lowers its own spending, though, inflation will remain at elevated levels.
7: It started before the Iran crisis. It's persisted and compounded during the Iran crisis. And the challenge now is to make sure that households don't have their savings and their income stolen by stealth through inflation.
6: The federal government is accused of rolling out the welcome mat for a group of so-called ISIS brides. The group of seven women and 12 children received health checks and were secretly escorted from the airport. Counter-terrorism police are continuing their investigation, but so far no arrests have been made. Westpac has been ordered to pay $26 million for failing to respond to customers doing it tough. A federal court judge found between 2017 and 2023, the bank failed to respond to over 200 online hardship requests within the time required by law. Well, anti-domestic violence advocates are calling for more regulation on alcohol advertising during major sporting events. Research shows cases of DV spike by up to 40% during State of Origin games. And Jason Derulo is sitting pretty thanks to one of his investments, the singer's car wash service in the US, valued at over $2 billion. Judge found between 2017 and 2023, the bank failed to respond to over 200 online hardship requests within the time required by law. Well, anti-domestic violence advocates are calling for more regulation on alcohol advertising during major sporting events.

0: Oxford Gas Lamont. Delaying diabetes, the breakthrough 100 years in the making. See the bold plans for NASA's permanent moon base and the missing ingredient that could be making your kids grumpy and tired. What parents need to know. 9 News. Your news. 9.6 on 9 and on 9 Now.
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2: Hey, here we are. We've got another hour. We've got another hour before we reluctantly hand over the reins of the Nova Network to Fitzy, Whipper and Kate, because we could just keep on keeping on. We feel like there is a lot to talk about.
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3: Hey, Swanee, before 4 o'clock, we've got that $1,000 Aldi voucher to give away. I tried the best chip I've ever tried today, a potato chip.
2: Is it the truffle one?
3: It's from Aldi, and Aaron and Joel and everyone in the office finished them before I could.
2: Is it the truffle one?
3: I don't know. No, it's... Is it?
2: Have you had the truffle ones
3: I've
2: from Aldi?
3: I've not.
2: Oh, my God.
3: This one was chili and lime.
2: Oh.
3: It was so yum.
2: Some like it hot. Some like it hot.
3: I generally don't, though. I'm generally a bit of a wuss when it comes
2: to fries.
3: Yes,
2: I know you are.
3: Hey, register.
2: I just remembered you.
3: What?
2: I nearly had to call an ambulance one time.
3: That's right.
2: Because someone dared put chili in your bun me. Do you remember, guys? He was like, what is this?
3: I can't do the show.
2: Oh, my God.
3: Hey, register via the Nova Player app for Chrissy's Aldi Ingredient IQ. But next, there are Post Malone tickets stuffed inside the bum bag in Chrissy's Quizzy.

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1: Chrissy's Quizzy.
0: Never seen Post Malone. When did he last tour? Is that really putting you in it?
2: I'm going to guess it was 2023.
0: Okay. Did you see him then, Denise the Peace?
3: I did not. And this is, I have to say, full transparency, my son. This is for my son. So okay. He absolutely loves him. And yeah, he's really riding on me to do this today.
0: Well,
2: pressure's on.
0: The pressure is
3: on. I know.
0: Oh dear! All my good luck is with you, or is it with you, Josephine?
4: It's with me, I think.
0: You're also not playing for yourself; you're playing for your daughter.
4: I am Emma. She's a huge fan.
0: Oh no, I don't like it. But don't do this. Not two mothers.
2: Hey guys, can I give you one harsh truth?
3: Sure.
2: Somebody is not going to go to Post Malone.
3: thanks, Jack.
0: You just.
4: I'm going to try hard.
0: You have
4: for my daughter.
0: No idea the enjoyment on that child's face then. All
2: good
0: right,
2: luck,
0: your
2: ladies.
0: Names are your buzzers, Denise and Josephine. Do you know what? Denise, Josephine's too long. Go, Joe, okay? We got it?
4: Okay, great.
0: Your names are your buzzers. It's best of five, meaning the first person to get three answers correct wins the game, gets the bum bag, whatever. But you get to keep your children, which is nice because one of you is going to take them to Post Malone. Question number one. Game one of the men's 2026 State of Origin series kicks off tonight at which stadium?
3: Denise.
0: Yes, Denise.
3: A course stadium.
0: It is a course stadium. Question number two. What kind of animal does the adjective bovine refer to? If you
4: Joe.
0: Yes, Joe.
4: Is it a cat?
0: It is. Sorry?
4: A cat?
0: No, that is feline. Denise, do you want to have a crack? You are quite bovine.
3: Lion?
0: Cow.
3: Cow.
0: Mm-hmm. Question number three. Can you name this Post Malone song? It is Rockstar.
2: Denise, question number four is for the win. Joe, you could still win it back, though.
0: Question number four. How many awards did Taylor Swift win at the AMAs yesterday?
4: Joe.
0: I feel like it was Denise.
4: That would be...
2: Denise. I'm sorry, Denise. Just got in there. We've just checked.
3: None.
0: Correct, Denise.
3: I'm sorry, Joe.
4: Sorry.
0: Oh, I'm surprised.
4: Oh, no, that's not...
0: I'm
4: my
0: surprised.
4: Daughter's just looking at me. It's okay.
0: I'm surprised. I'm surprised, correct. Jack, that you didn't say... You won the same amount of tickets to Post Malone, Josephine. So cruel. We'll get another little prezzy for Joe to give her daughter, who's now disowned her.
2: A Baker's Delight voucher. That'll do the trick.
0: I hope you're happy with yourself, Jack.
2: I am. Because Post Malone's big-ass world tour comes to Australia October this year. Tickets and info at livenation.com.au. Just

0: still here, and so are we. It's Chrissy Swan Show on Nova, one of my favourite comedians of all time, Rosie O'Donnell. It was a thrill to meet her this year.
1: Probably one
0: was
1: of
0: it this year or last year?
1: No, it was last year. Probably one of the best guest interviews we've done on our 4 years.
0: She's great. She's
1: in
0: just
1: the
0: a
1: show.
0: Great woman. She did a little stand-up, little show, a little in conversation. It was fantastic.
1: Wasn't it?
0: And she's written an essay. There's nothing this woman can't do. She's a great writer, great performer, great comedian. Also, just has great, she's a great orator. She can just say things so eloquent.
1: She can write.
0: Yeah.
1: Throw up anything and she'll give you a response.
0: It's fabulous. Anyway, she's written an essay about having a facelift. She had a facelift earlier on in the year. She's very careful to say that it is a lower facelift and neck because I think that makes her feel better about it. So much pressure on women.
1: Yes.
0: Particularly ones that, you know, have kind of made a living from being brave and not beautiful.
1: Yes.
0: To stay that way.
1: Mm-hmm.
0: And I'm sure she said, I haven't read everything she's ever written or listened to everything she's ever said, but I know from her, she doesn't care about the rapping.
1: Mm-hmm.
0: And she's very open about that. So I reckon she's probably feeling like she had betrayed an entire legion of women.
1: Yeah, there'd be a little bit of guilt there, right?
0: By having a nip and tuck, yeah. Well, because she'd feel hypocritical. There is no reason to feel hypocritical, by the way, Rosie. If you're listening to this, you do whatever you want to do.
1: And O'Donnell, just because you have strong opinions and you stand up for what's right, you're still allowed to dabble in the materialistic sort of side of life.
0: And also, you can change your mind.
1: Right? You've worked hard, man.
0: Just because you felt that way then doesn't mean you feel that way now. And you might not feel that way in a few more years. Her daughter, Clay, I can't believe that she is raising a child from a baby. She's 65 years old. I mean, she's mad. Mad! But this child is nearly out of school and she said, if you get a facelift, I will not respect you anymore.
1: Cool, the door's there.
0: Well, she did it anyway, which I think is very funny.
1: So do I, and I think it's the right thing to do.
0: I think, and I'm glad that she said it because otherwise, when you know someone has had something done, right, you can normally tell. She, in fairness to Rosie, she said literally nobody's noticed.
1: See, that would upset me a little bit.
0: Well, she's obviously gone in and gone, she's like me with a haircut.
1: Super subtle.
0: Just take the tiniest little bit off, right?
1: So she didn't go to Kris Jenner's artist.
0: No.
1: Is what I'm calling him.
0: No, I reckon she will do that next. I think she's started small.
1: Yeah, and because as you said, she's just done the lower,
0: yeah,
1: a lower facelift.
0: Lower face and neck.
1: And neck. So there's room to do a little tweaking up on the forehead.
0: Sure there is. Literally nobody has noticed, but I reckon if you're not open about it, you would be exuding pheromones of fear of
1: yes.
0: being found out. So it is better to just get it off your chest, say what you've had done, and this is the community service we're offering you.
1: 13 24 10. Have you had something done that you haven't confessed to someone? Maybe you haven't told your partner because you're worried they'll get mad. Maybe you haven't told your best friend. Hey, maybe you haven't told Chrissy and I. 13 24 10. This is the time to confess any work you've had done and get it off your chest.

0: Pete at the AMAs last night.
1: I need to watch his... Did he perform?
0: I'm not 100% sure if he performed, I'd say so, but he accepted an award and he's pulled together the look.
1: Okay, great.
0: He's there and Meg Stolter was there from...
1: How fantastic was she? And also the Pussycat Dolls, shout out to them. They did a great medley.
0: I'm going to have to have a little deep dive on that later.
1: Yes.
0: You're listening to the Chrissy Swan Show on Nova and we're talking about secret procedures. I just don't like secrets full stop.
1: Yeah, neither.
0: You know, if you've had something done, just say it. What's wrong?
1: In 2026... A little nip and tuck's like going to the dentist.
0: Yes, I had, but the opinions of kids is often what will stop you.
1: Yeah.
0: Like Rosie O'Donnell has said that she's had a bottom facelift, like a, not on her bottom, a bottom nugget of her face and neck nipped and tucked. And her daughter was like, I won't respect you. And I've always wanted to get my tuck shop lady arms cut off.
1: Yeah.
0: And I mentioned it over dinner to my kids. I'm like, I might just get these cut off. I call them the flubbiters. And they call them the arm pillows. And they were horrified.
1: Really?
0: Yes. They didn't say we won't respect you, but they're like, we love those arm pillows. We love them. And then I remember, I'm like, yeah, they do play with them a little bit.
1: Yeah, cute.
0: I feel like those squeegee balls that you pay a fortune for from Smiggle. You know?
1: It's a bit of fun.
0: Yeah,
1: a stress ball.
0: They're staying.
1: 13-24-10, Rosie O'Donnell has come clean about a facelift. What would you like to come clean about?
0: Hey, Tammy.
2: Hi.
0: Hi. What?
2: I'm laughing. Rosie O'Donnell so hasn't done the bottom half. You can't do the bottom half. She's done the whole lot. They're just really good now.
0: Oh, you can't do the bottom half?
2: Well, I went for the bottom half, as in the gobble gobble, the neck.
0: Yeah.
2: And my surgeon said, you'll look like a Shar-Pei dog. I can't just do your neck. I've got to do the whole lot. And so I've had the neck, everything. It's called a vertical restore. And they do the muscle now.
0: Oh, the vertical restore.
1: I'm obsessed with that.
0: That is fantastic.
2: Doesn't that sound so much better?
0: Now, do you? How long ago did you have it done?
2: It's week 11 tomorrow.
0: Okay, and how open have you been about it? Like, people hide the fact.
2: Squirrel.
0: Right, okay.
2: I hid it. I said I was supposed to go to a funeral and I said I can't, I'm having a procedure. And then everyone went, oh, no. I said, oh, don't worry, it's a minor cosmetic procedure. So then everyone went, oh, that's okay.
0: And then you're going to come out looking like a Kardashian. What are you going to say then, Tam?
2: Well, then I'm going to say I've been to Korea and I got some great cream.
1: Tammy, we're going to send you a Baker's Delight voucher. Not the Korean skincare.
0: She went to dun-dun-dun, there. Hi, Amanda.
3: Hi.
0: Hi. Tell us what you've had done.
3: I had my two front teeth removed last June.
0: Right. Did you get them replaced with something? Or
3: I had a plate put in, mm-hmm. And they're all nice and straight now, and my husband still does not know.
0: Okay, so I don't know what you look like. What has been the pivot in appearance?
3: That my teeth are straight.
0: So you had two crooked front teeth?
1: Yeah, what were they like?
3: They were pretty overlapping. They was pretty crooked and it was wobbly and it was pretty rank.
0: And was it a different colour?
3: Oh, they are now.
0: Yeah, but were they like a yellowed colour and now they're like married at first sight veneers?
3: Yeah.
0: And he has not noticed.
3: And we went for dinner, I reckon, a week after I had it done and sat opposite each other and talked and nothing. And here we are now nearly a year down the line and... Still doesn't know.
1: Is there a part of you that was a little bit flat, Amanda, that he didn't notice?
3: I'd be horrified if he saw me without my teeth. I think that's the main thing.
0: Were you prepared with a story if he said, hey, God, you've had your teeth done?
3: No, I'm still not.
0: Is he okay?
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6: Good afternoon. Roads are closed citybound in Rosewater due to a house fire causing some big delays. Grand Junction Road near Margaret Terrace. Crash 2 in Salisbury Downs on Kings Road at Lavender Drive. Ongoing works continuing this afternoon. Mile End South, South Road near Stewart Road, 40 both ways. Outbound Tranmere, Glenburn Road, Keswick, Richmond Road near Marlow Road and West Beach, Tapleys Hill Road near Bridbridge Road. Slowdown for a speed camera, Blacks Road, Gillis Plains and Richmond Avenue, Kernelight Gardens. 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Content is general in nature. Investing carries risk. Down to 11 tonight, cloudy tomorrow at a top of 18. And right now it is 18 degrees on Adelaide's Nova 919.
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0: Olivia Rodrigo's album is coming on June 12th, and she's giving us little bits of Burley in the Water. She's posted the track listing to her Instagram account. It means nothing to anyone. We don't know. But it's very exciting.
1: Yeah, and the diehard fans get excited over this stuff.
0: Yes, the typeface, though, is very, very similar to the same typeface used on the iconic 1987 single by The Cure, Just Like Heaven, which she also references in that song. Turns out her and Robert Smith from The Cure, the lead singer, besties. They speak every week.
1: Wow, what an unlikely friendship.
0: It makes me so excited for this album. What a mentor.
1: Tell you what else is exciting, Swanee. 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
0: Hello, Mary. Mary.
3: Hello. How are you?
0: I'm very good, thank you. I hope you are in a good and competitive mood because your worthy adversary for this $1,000 gift card from Aldi is Margaret. Hello, Margaret.
3: Hello.
0: How do you do, Margaret?
3: I'm good. How are you?
0: Very good. I believe you're calling from the centre of the universe. Is that correct?
3: No.
0: Yes, it is. All right, let's do some rules, shall we? We are testing your Aldi IQ this week. We've got a $1,000 Aldi gift card up for grabs. Two listeners, you, Mary and Margaret, going head to head. I'm going to start. It's dinner time, you know, every damn night. Am I right, ladies?
3: Yes.
0: I'm going to start by listing some ingredients from Aldi that make a dish that my kids will eat, which is unusual. First person to buzz in with their name, yours is Mary, Mary, and yours is Margaret, Margaret. When you know what I'm making, gets the gift card. Are you ready?
3: Yes. Yep.
0: All right, first up, cheese slice is very, very important. I'm going to slice up this tomato. I chose truss on this occasion. Getting out the mandolin. I'm not going to be a hero. I'm going to put the guard on because it makes the lettuce very, very fine. Open up the burger buns. I like to use my teeth to
3: hamburger.
0: Open it.
3: Mary. Margaret. Ooh. Mary.
1: Mary just got in there with her name. Oh. Mary, what is she making?
3: She's making burgers.
0: You are spot on, Mary.
1: Congratulations, Mary. You have the $1,000 Aldi gift card.
3: Awesome.
1: Margaret.
0: Margaret, look, as a consolation prize, I'll see you in that spooky lift that takes us up to the Aldi in Camberwell, all right?
3: Yeah.
1: Chrissy's clickbait is up next. Also, what a throwback. Alessia Cara on the Chrissy Swan Show.

0: So on Nova, Fitzy Whipper and Kate almost here, but let's talk G-Flip.
1: Chrissy's clickbait.
0: So while my algorithm was giving the crash, your algorithm, Jack, was giving off campus. Off campus is is it Netflix? Yes.
2: Amazon Prime.
0: I really feel like there needs to be a better way for us to find out where things are playing. That's not sorted properly yet.
2: Yeah, we need like a TV show Shazam.
0: Yes. Actually, that's a really good idea. Yeah. Can you invent it? Thank you.
2: Sure, done.
0: So off campus, everyone's watching it. Have you watched it yet or did you bump it for the crash?
2: I did bump it for the crash and then watched the first episode and I couldn't get into it, but our boss, Sarah, says I need to keep pushing on.
0: Yes,
2: and then
0: must.
2: I'll become addicted.
0: You must, and then you must tell me all about it. G-Flip, the new song from G-Flip is very good. I can't think of the title right now.
2: Dead on Fire.
0: It's such a great song and... a big anthemic thing like this.
2: And Swanee, it's actually not too new of a song.
0: Oh.
2: They just plucked it from one of her albums.
0: Oh, I've only just heard it.
2: Yeah, and most people have. No,
0: okay,
2: you're right.
0: Great. Off Campus have taken that song and basically taken it from oblivion to 445,000 streams in a day.
2: That's unbelievable.
0: Magic. Laura Dern replaced Helena Bonham Carter in White Lotus, and I wasn't sure it was actually going to happen, but she's been filmed on set. It is done.
2: Really? Where is she?
0: She was filmed outside Le Palais du Festival des Congrès du Cannes.
2: Wow, beautiful French.
0: Doesn't make any sense at all, and it was terrible. But because you don't speak French, you'll never ever know. Apparently she slipped off her high heels on the iconic red staircase before walking barefoot.
2: And that's where they do the Cannes Film Festival.
0: Yeah. There must be a storyline in there.
2: That's exciting. I like that they're going to kind of go insular and make it about like film stars and movies.
0: Well, maybe that was the problem in that Helena Bonham Carter's character might have been a washed up movie star.
2: Yeah.
0: And she's had an issue with that.
2: Hey, I reckon you could be right there.
0: Yeah, yeah.
2: Because the fact Laura's there.
0: Yeah.
2: Hey, Fitzy Whipper and Kate are up next. We will see you tomorrow.
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7: A crash at the moment, Walkerley Heights on Walkerley's Road at Grand Junction Road. Roads closed citybound Rosewater due to a house fire causing all big delays on Grand Junction Road near Margaret Terrace. A separate crash in Salisbury Downs, Kings Road at Lavender Drive. Ongoing works, Myland South Road near Stewart Road, 40 both ways. Outbound Tranmere, Glenburn Road, Keswick, Richmond Road near Marlow Road. And a couple of speed traps to Decatable Terrace in the Parklands and Goodwood Road in Kernelight Gardens. 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Down to a cool 11 tonight, cloudy for your Thursday tomorrow at a top of 18. And right now it's 17 degrees on Adelaide's Nova 919.
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8: Good afternoon, I'm Michelle Stevenson. A cut to the fuel excise has helped lower Australia's inflation rate, with consumer prices slowing to 4.2% over the year to April. The cost of transportation, energy and food remains high, but lower than the previous inflation reading in March. Federal Treasurer Jim Chalmers says it's a welcome result, but there's more work to do.
9: We've had an inflation challenge in our economy, which is made worse by the war in the Middle East. And what we see in these numbers is some encouraging numbers, but also we understand that inflation is too high in these numbers, and that's why it's a big focus of the government.
8: Labor maintains Australia's security agencies are monitoring a group of women and children who've arrived from Syria. The cohort has links to Islamic State and left their camp last week to return to Sydney and Melbourne. Counter-terrorism police are continuing their investigation into the group, but so far no arrests have been made. Meantime, the New South Wales Police Minister is under pressure to clarify whether a special hate crimes task force was operating at the time of the Bondi terror attack. The Royal Commission into Anti-Semitism has heard evidence that Operation Shelter was temporarily paused at the time of December's deadly massacre. Doctors are pushing for stricter regulations around sunscreen in a bid to restore public confidence in the products. It follows an independent report last year finding 16 of the 20 products tested on their SPF ratings failed. And Paris Jackson is reigning tight-lipped when it comes to her relationship with her dad, Michael. The singer instead keeping her bond with him private, adding it's no one's business. Now let's see what's happening on Nine News.
10: Thanks, Michelle. I'm Brenton Brankless. Tonight, we're on the ground with police in the Mid-North, the latest on their search for Gus Lamont. Delaying diabetes, the breakthrough 100 years in the making. See the bold plans for NASA's permanent moon base and the missing ingredient that could be making your kids grumpy and tired. What parents need to know. 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
10: Thanks, Michelle. I'm Brenton Brankless. 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
5: We're very excited about this.
6: Whipper.
7: The team is on.
6: And Kate.
2: How about that, guys?
6: On Nova.
7: Hello, welcome to the show. It is your Wednesday afternoon. How good is this, guys? A big day if you're listening in Queensland and also New South Wales Origin Game 1.
5: I mean, you might. Mr. Harrigan.
7: You might love the game and you might be in Melbourne or Perth or Adelaide.
2: Oh, yeah, but you might still be interested.
7: Yeah, that's what I'm saying.
2: If you're there.
7: You might be a fan.
2: I wonder if they're at the ground by now. Are they on the bus? What do you reckon? Yeah, have we seen the footage?
5: A core stadium. You're out at Homebush, Kate, so you're probably getting the train out to there, and I dare say you'd be having a couple of pots beforehand.
2: No, I mean the players.
7: Sorry.
5: I don't know if the pots.
2: On the train and having some schooners.
7: Well, you thought you were just going to have the players having a couple of jars off the wood.
5: A bloody King Wally back in the day.
2: It's not 1985. It's...
7: You know, give us a smoke.
5: Hey, Tom, get us a player that we can talk to later in the show.
8: Oh,
5: please.
8: Yeah, sure. Mm-hmm. Okay, I'm
7: a
8: on
7: current
8: that.
7: Player, Tom.
8: All right.
7: One from 1985.
8: You bet.
7: Come out next, Ms. Rich. You have received a very interesting invitation.
2: Well, it's very...
7: King Charles in town again.
2: It was initially very exciting, and now I'm not so sure whether to excited about it or
5: Taylor
2: not.
5: Taylor Swift sweating?
2: No, it's not that one, imagine. I've received an invitation. I want to run it past you guys next.
7: All right, Alex Warren now.

0: adding a bit of flour to the story.
1: Well, there's flour in the high tea with the muffins.
0: Oh, yes, very exciting, guys. I received a text message last night, and I'm going interstate to a party.
2: You ain't here to party.
3: Oh, my gosh. Wow.
1: You don't go out.
3: What state? What state are you going to?
0: Queensland. It's in Brisbane.
3: Okay. Yeah. Okay. Yeah. Goldie. Schoolies.
0: No, it's not Gold. It's not the Gold Coast. It's a cité party, and I've been invited.
1: It's a cité party, and I've been invited.
3: The last party you went to was Chris Hemsworth's, wasn't it?
1: When he threw you in the pool.
3: That was about 8 years ago. Been a while.
0: It has been a while since I've been invited to a party.
1: Yeah, but I got one big question. Oh, my God, what you going to wear, sister?
0: I don't know. I've even started thinking about it.
1: I bet you have.
0: And the idea of working out what to wear to the party has a lot to do with the type of party.
1: What sort of party is it?
3: Is it Cluedo, murder mystery night, or what is it? Dinner party? Is it a...
0: It's a big birthday party.
3: Oh, look out.
1: So is it your, big... You're going to your sister's birthday party?
0: No.
1: I hope not.
0: I've been invited to a 21st.
1: Oh, what? Are you security on the night?
3: Is it family?
0: No.
3: Who is it?
1: Is it an ex-boyfriend?
0: He's finally coming of age.
1: I'd like to remove that. Are we live, Tommy?
0: Oh,
1: we are.
4: Yeah, I can edit
1: it
4: out.
1: Edit that out when we go to air.
4: The live bit.
0: No, okay.
1: Is he a mini man?
3: How do you know him? Do you actually know him, or is he there? Are you invoicing him for your?
0: Yes, I do. I do know him, but I could just say, hey guys, I'm going to a party in Brisbane, and you know, it's a really cool, and it's at a big place that everybody, even not from Brisbane, would know the venue, right? I'm not going to say where or when.
3: Post office, yeah.
0: No, it's not the post office. Gee, that's been a while since I've been there.
1: The valley, man.
3: Man, I had some good rock on.
0: What goes on in the valley?
1: Yeah, stays in that goddamn valley.
0: Stays in the valley. The person's party, he's turning 21.
1: Is it the kid Leroy?
3: We know that, mate. Just tell us who it is.
1: Who is it?
3: What's your relationship with this guy? Just get to it.
0: His mother is my best friend. And so... So this is what I need to talk about.
1: I know.
0: I am finally moving into a new chapter of my life where I'm being invited to parties as like the few friends that mum can invite along.
1: Okay. So how many people is Cruz Hewitt having?
0: It's not Cruz. Cruz isn't 20. He's not even anywhere near 21.
1: Okay.
3: No. It will be there'll be a roped off area where you'll be doing some signings or sort of TV weeks.
0: It's not about me. It's about the lovely young man who's grown into a lovely young man. I went to see him in the hospital when he was born.
1: Wow.
0: And that's why I've been invited. My friendship with his mother has stood the test of time.
1: Yeah.
0: Actually,
3: I know who it is.
0: Just stay out of it, all right? Because I don't know who's invited. I know you know now. But I kind of want to know. And, I mean, look, if you're a kid and you're turning 18 or 21 or whatever, and how do you feel about the idea of when mum and dad they invite some of their friends to the barbecue in the backyard or to the 21st, 13, 24, 10? Do you want the other parents there? Because I think it's lovely. I think I mean a great deal to this young man.
1: Here's the thing, Kate. If you remember back in the day when you went to 21st and 18th, and things like that, you would wait for the oldies to leave before the party really kicked into gear. And we'd have about 9, there'd be a few, and then partners would be going, oh, come on, we better go home. Go on, don't worry. You kids, look after yourselves.
0: I'm not going to be
1: and
0: that
1: then
0: one.
1: They will be waiting to kick into gear once you leave.
0: No, this is the thing. How do I find the middle ground between
1: there is no middle ground.
0: That person.
1: You're not that person.
0: Or being the story where the mum's party with the people. Do you know what I mean? You don't want to be that mum either. And I'm going out for the night. I don't get to go out much. Maybe I want to put a skirt on.
3: Oh, my gosh.
0: But am I allowed?
1: Stockings, please.
3: Thelma and Louise over here. How much of the speech have you written?
0: I don't think I'll be... Well, I did think maybe I just throw out the dress code and have a T-shirt with his face printed on it and do something kind of funny.
1: He doesn't want that.
3: Embarrassing.
1: He does not want that.
3: Yeah. Is there a... Is there a photo of you cradling him as a baby or something? Yes. An embarrassing one, or
0: something like that.
3: He's just Pootie's nappy.
0: Yeah, probably him in the nude running around my backyard.
1: Oh yeah, at his 18.
0: Oh, sorry, that was his dad.
1: Okay, all right. The plot just thickened. We're going to find out who this is.
3: Go, Queensland.
1: What a battle. Kelly Clarkson now, since you've been gone. I'm Nova.

0: Alex Warren.
1: We love him. Fever Dream on Nova. It is your Wednesday afternoon. I can't believe it. Big moment for the show. And we have been asking for the past week. But Kate Ritchie, you have received an invitation. Now, last time you did this, it was to meet the King. King Charles, when he was here, and you went to a ceremonial event in Sydney.
2: Yeah.
1: And you shook hands and had high tea with the King.
2: Well, you're elaborating so, now and kind of

0: Kelly Clarkson for your Wednesday afternoon. Since you've been gone, thank you, Fitzy Whippercat. All thanks to Chemist Warehouse on this afternoon.
1: Let's talk about that funny old man, Donald Trump. God, geez, he gave us some laughs over the COVID period,
0: on
1: didn't he?
0: On fire.
1: When, you know, we were trying to work out vaccinations, how do we get rid of COVID? He came up with some great ideas.
2: Right, and then I see the disinfectant where it knocks it out in a minute by injection inside or almost a cleaning, because you see it gets on the lungs and it does a tremendous number of lungs. So it'd be interesting to check that, so that you're going to have to use medical doctors with. But it sounds interesting to me.
0: We have to use medical doctors. Oh, not doctors of science. Space.
1: So he's given us another one on Monday morning. There was a press event, and they're talking about. I don't mind this. It's okay. So it's called the Right to Try Act, and it's a legislation that he's putting together, and it's basically terminally ill payments. Attempt long shot treatments.
0: Patients.
1: Yep. They try long shot treatments that would normally be seen as too risky or under tested.
0: Right.
1: So you're allowed to go for these, okay? If you're terminal and it looks like you're going to be leaving this world, you can try alternative methods, right?
0: Okay.
1: And he was talking, no one knows what this is, but there's new medication that he said is so good that it can bring people back from the dead.
3: No, he doesn't.
4: We know the drug works because we've taken people that were dead. We had a person given the last rites, gone. The kids are crying and started them on this drug, and the person became better. It works, you know, and some don't work. But you learn really fast. It's called the ultimate test, I think, right? You know, they test all these things. They use animals all over the place. They use everything to test. Person's going to die.
1: It works, but some don't work. Yeah. And we tried on animals.
0: I thought he was talking about that wonder drug, Tommy, you'd be across it, that they use for stroke victims. If you get it within three hours, you go from almost lifeless.
5: Yeah, it's amazing.
0: To returning to 99%.
1: Well, it's AI now. We are getting closer to cancer treatments, vaccinations for a lot of diseases. But it's just, do you know what happens here? Is that there would be a medical team that would say to him, well, it's a minor case, but it did work on one. Yeah. And he just would have gone, well, I'm about to go into a press conference.
0: We got this a miracle.
1: Right. This is great news.
0: I got to sell it in.
1: It was on my watch.
0: Yeah.
1: It was on my watch.
0: So if you know anybody that's died, give me 5 minutes. I'll bring them back. I'll be at dinner tonight.
3: I think when they get this information, they huddle in a room and say, whatever you do, don't tell Donald.
0: No, oh, they have
3: don't
0: to,
3: you think they
0: mean?
3: Say don't whatever do not because he will go out there and this is not how we want it out in the world. It worries me things like this because I'm guessing. I mean, I from what I've heard, the medical system in the US or help is pretty awful.
0: That's horrible.
3: So there are people who are desperate,
0: not
3: willing.
0: Anymore.
3: Willing to try anything, I'm guessing for free,
0: yeah.
3: Like animals themselves.
1: I've got family friends who live in LA and that people are scared to go to the doctors because of how expensive it is.
0: Yeah.
1: Like their healthcare system is just completely messed up.
0: But now you know, you take comfort. Well, if I do die, don't worry, guys.
1: It's an
0: I'm
1: injection.
0: Back. The president's spoken.
1: I can feel myself going, mate, go get that injection ready. I'll see you soon.
0: I'll give you 3 hours. I want that rigor mortis to kick in. All right, after the traffic, guys, you can win a family cruise on Carnival Cruise Line. The ultimate experience. You need to register on the Nova Player now if you want to win.
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9: 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A crash at the moment, Walkley Heights on Walkley's Road at Grand Junction Road. Salisbury Downs 2, Kings Road at Lavender Drive. Rosecliffe Citybound and Rosewater due to a house fire. Big delays through their Grand Junction Road near Margaret Terrace. And just be sure to check your speed. 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Down to 11 tonight, cloudy tomorrow at a top of 18, and right now it's 17 degrees on Adelaide's Never 919.
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28: Really?
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27: If we could just make it up by you getting me a backstage pass into Coachella next year.
28: Yeah.

0: Yes, he is. A speed demon on over his Fitzy Whipper. Kate, this is exciting. We're giving away a cruise with
1: Fitzy Whipper and Kate.
2: Champion ships. 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Play away on Carnival.
0: Yeah. That's right.
3: Let them tell it for you, mate. It's Carnival. And it's a family cruise. Moreton Island. It's with Carnival Cruise Line. It's Champion Ships. Whipper was a bit disappointed. He wanted Champion Chips.
0: Yeah,
3: but
0: I tried to organise that. Tommy, heat him up in the microwave.
4: You bet.
3: It doesn't go. So this is the deal. 60 seconds. It's a game of trivia. Whoever has the power at the end of 60 seconds will become the carryover champ. On Friday, Kate.
5: Yes.
3: A family will be going on a Carnival cruise to Moreton Island. Cover sailing, onboard meals, snacks,
0: awesome.
3: Activities. You've got entertainment. There's comedy shows. You can offload the kids as well and go and have a cocktail, a pina colada yourself, Kate, if you would like.
5: Okay, thank you.
0: All right. Well, we have a carryover champ. Sam, hello.
6: Hello, how are you?
0: Sam, you're in Queensland. You're back as our current champ. obviously, you are going for Queensland tonight in the Origin.
6: I am, yes, of course. Go to Queenslanders.
3: Cool. This is Championships of Origin because, Sam, you're up against Sophie from New South Wales.
7: Go, Sophie.
6: Hello, hey.
0: Oh, hello,
3: Sophie, you got two kids? You got a family of four?
6: Yeah, two kids under two.
0: Oh, that'd be great.
5: Okay. Oh, right. Yeah. Wow.
0: Let's get you on a cruise.
3: Here we go. We've got a kids club. You can offload them. Sam, you're going first. Get one wrong, power goes over to Sophie. Whoever has the power at the end of 60 seconds will be going through to Thursday's round. Sammy, your 60 seconds starts now. Yeah. Where will game one of State of Origin be played tonight, Sam?
6: Sydney.
3: Yep, correct. How many weeks are there in a year?
6: 52.
3: Yep. Which planet is closest to the sun?
6: Mars.
3: No, it's Mercury. Over to Sophie. Sophie, LHR is the abbreviation for which airport?
6: London Heathrow.
3: That is correct. Right. Who is Taylor Swift marrying in July, Sophie?
6: Travis. Oh, what's his name?
0: Too long.
3: Sorry, Travis
0: sorry.
3: Kelce, back to Sam. Finish the title of the 2007 hit, Hey There, What, Sam?
6: Delilah?
3: Yes. What do banana boat make, Sam?
6: Sunscreen.
3: Yes. Norman Cook is the real name of which British DJ?
6: Calvin Harris?
3: No, it's Fatboy Slim, back to Sophie. How many colours are there on the French flag, Sophie?
6: Three.
0: Yes, it is. Soph, you've got it. You've done it for New South Wales, Soph.
6: Awesome.
0: Sam, thank you for playing. A couple of strong rounds.
6: Thanks for having me.
5: Good luck tonight.
0: Yeah, we say goodbye to Sam. And Soph, that means you're returning tomorrow.
6: Well, yay. Thank you.
0: No worries.
3: She's got two more rounds to get through. We'll give away that cruise on Friday, Arvo.
0: Okay, come up next, guys. If you've touched a snake... A lot of people picking up snakes these days. Seems to be on social media. 13, 24, 10. If you had a run-in with a snake, if you thought the right thing to do is to pick one up, give us a call and get involved. We want your stories this afternoon. This song, Faber, Fisher, Tones and I. It's Fitzy Whipper and Kate. Turn It Up. What a great track on Nova.
8: He said, tell me a story.

0: Fisher, Tones and I. Thanks for tuning in, Australia. Fitzy, Whipper, Kate. Thanks to Chemist Warehouse. Faber, the name of that song. Can we talk about this footage getting around today? RFK Jr. So that's Robert Fitzgerald Kennedy. Yeah. He is in the Health and Human Services under Trump. This is extraordinary footage. He was hanging out at a mate's place when he noticed two black snakes. They're called racist snakes. He said, "Don't worry about it, guys. I'll go get him." And there he is. He is wandering over to the corner of the building and just decides to pick up the two snakes. Now, they're not venomous.
1: Well, our black snakes, are like the red-bellied black snake, if you're here in this country, you wouldn't go near it, would you?
0: Get one of those, RFK. Have a crack over here. He picks them up and you can see they're biting him, so he flinches as he continues to get bitten by these snakes.
2: Yeah, he's a bit of an idiot.
0: If you're a Kennedy, you seem to be good at getting into politics and dying. I don't know why you'd be picking up snakes. Just a side note.
2: I mean, have you seen a snake in the wild? Like, it's, you freeze.
0: Yeah.
2: I had one in the sand dunes and it was looking right at me, Kate. It would have been half a metre away.
0: How big?
2: And it sort of, it was raised a little bit and just looking at me.
0: What was it? Do you know?
2: It was a brownie.
0: Ooh, King Brown.
2: Well, I had the kids one day and the dog was with us and Lenny jumped down a sand dune and when he got to the bottom, the dog went to go play with him and scratched him, Kate.
1: Yeah.
2: So I was filming this and I didn't want to alert him, but he was crying because the dog scratched him, but just behind him was a brown snake.
1: Oh, a brown snake. You'd be worried about that.
0: But like I was saying, on social media, it seems to be that there's just so many moments where people think, oh, snake, I'll pick it up by the tail. If I pick it up by the tail and I extend my arm out and dangle it with its head facing down, I should be right.
1: I'm not going to do that. I quite close to the snakes. Like when they're the green ones, I get right up close because I quite like that.
0: Where do you see that? That's at the zoo.
1: In Queensland, I've seen lots of snakes, but I have seen a red-bellied black snake. You wouldn't go anywhere near.
0: Oh, you don't know. But they're quite relaxed, I think. When you talk about brown snakes, they're the aggressive ones.
2: They're the venom ones. You've been attracted to a few snakes over the years as well.
1: I'll work with them.
2: Do you grab them by the tail, or how do you get them?
0: You break their backs if you flick them. Lisa, welcome to the show. Hi, Lisa. Where did you ever run in with a snake?
3: It was in our back paddock and there was a big brown snake. I looked down and it was like literally right next to my foot and it was trying to push itself into a crevice right near where I was standing. And I panicked and I make this particular sound when I see snakes. And at the same time, every time I see a snake, which we have quite a few where we are, and I turned to run and I was like the roadrunner and my legs were going so fast, I wasn't making traction. I went down like I'd been shot in the back. I went on my knees.
0: You trip over?
3: Yeah.
1: What's this?
3: Snake.
1: What's this noise that you say you make every time you see a snake? What's the noise?
3: It's a scream, but it's the same scream every time. And so I actually did that, and then I got up, and my husband was up the driveway, and I walked up, and he goes, "Snake?" And I'm like, "Yeah."
0: Is the idea to stand completely still?
2: Well,
1: they're goannas.
2: Yeah. Don't go.
1: No, you're not allowed. Sorry. Do you stand still when you're a goanna, or they think you're a tree and run up you, don't they?
2: No, well, you don't walk towards it. The snake can't feel threatened. Because so you can't say to it, "Where's your legs?"
0: Hey, don't scratch
2: it'll
0: your
2: go,
0: belly.
2: Well, that's a bit low. Yeah. You know, I'm a snake. Yeah. Hey, come over here.
1: Yeah, you want to run over here, mate.
0: I got this mate, Kate. His name's Brett. Brett lives down the street. He goes fishing in Tasmania. He says tiger snakes are everywhere.
1: Where?
0: So you'll be there and you'll just find one next to your foot. Tassie, yeah. Eve, hello.
1: Good story.
4: How's it going?
0: What was your python problem?
4: I had a python in the toilet. So and it wasn't between my legs, put it that way. It was on the wall.
1: So
2: what'd you do, Eve? How'd you get rid of it?
4: It just crawled out the window. I was in WA in a cattle station. It was my first job when I came to Australia as an Irish person. We don't have any snakes in Ireland, but it was walked into the toilet at maybe 2 o'clock in the morning, and there it was. On the wall. God. And it was one of those toilets which was tiny, you know, like you couldn't step backwards.
2: Eve, I had a mate in Tasmania who had a toilet.
0: I've told that story.
4: Yeah. Yeah.
0: Yeah. Was it Brett? Do you know Brett at all? Thanks, Eve.
1: I don't know the story.
0: Tracy, hello.
5: Hello, how are you going?
0: Good, Trace. Thanks for coming on the show. Tell us about your mum.
5: Well, mum was walking my German Shepherd one day years ago, and the German Shepherd used to love to pick up really long sticks and run with them, and if you stopped, she would come and put that stick on your feet. Well, this day, the stick started wobbling. So, of course, mum realised it was actually a snake that my dog, Cindy, had pulled out of hibernation, and was so it was a bit dopey, but mum knew if she stopped, Cindy would drop that big stick, which was actually a snake, at her feet.
0: So, oh, my God.
5: Yeah, mum got pretty fit that day, I think, running until she found help.
0: Great game of fetch.
2: Wow, that would have been. Thanks, and obviously, if it wasn't hibernating, it was ready to pounce because the dog's biting it.
0: Shawnee, hello.
6: How you going, legend?
0: Oh, you're the resident snake catcher. You've been on the show before, haven't you?
6: I certainly have. We've been, yes, mate.
0: Well, Shawnee, can we go back to that first question I asked? Are you meant to just stand still?
6: Yes, you are. Yeah, and you're 100% right. They just feel threatened if you approach them or get in their personal space. With the goanna thing, if you stand still, they don't think you're a tree, so they're just going to walk past you and not worry about it too much. But,
1: thanks, Sean.
6: Yeah, don't approach any snake, really. I mean, you know, if you leave them alone, 95% of people, I've said it before, 95% of people are bitten trying to catch or trying to kill snakes.
2: Of course,
6: so if you don't do one of those two things, you reduce your chance by 95%.
1: Yeah, what's your favourite kind of snake, Sean?
6: My favourite is the tiger snake. They've got a bit of attitude, so I don't mind them. You know,
2: hey, Sean, yeah, when we were in South Africa, what was it called, Tommy? Was it
6: the Black Mamba?
2: That went under our feet at the dinner table, Sean.
6: Wow, that's and I mean, because you didn't notice it, right, and freak out or anything like that, so the snake had no reason to feel, you know, uneasy or anything like that, so it would have just went on its merry way. If you give them an escape route, then that's the best possible situation. It's just when they're cornered and stuff, because you hear people all the time say, "Oh, I got chased by a snake," but you never hear anyone say that the snake caught them.
0: The snake's not trying to catch you. Sean, can I ask a question? You used to see it in the movies. For example, if Kate was to get bitten by a snake, would I suck the venom out of her?
6: No, mate. And there is a line there, but I'm not going there. So first aid for snake bite is pressure and immobilization. So compression bandage around the bite site, go from the fingers to the shoulder or toes to hips, so up the limb, as tight as a sprained ankle, and get help to the person rather than person to help. Just keep the affected limb as immobile as possible.
0: Well done, Sean.
2: Tommy, he should be a regular. Yeah, our slippery little snake, Sean. Snake,
7: Our favourite snake catcher.
2: I love
7: it. Wonderful.
1: Snake wrangler, I like.
0: Yeah, he can pick him up any time of the day. Well, he'd be busy too.
2: Great snake chat, everyone.
0: Well done. Yeah, I enjoyed
7: Shout out to Brett.
0: Yeah, would you guys want to hear the story about Tassie again and the tiger snakes? You sure?
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11: Got a couple of crashes on our roads at the moment. Walkley Heights on Walkley's Road at Grand Junction Road. Also Salisbury Downs on Kings Road at Lavender Drive. Road closures citybound Rosewater due to a previous house fire is causing quite a few delays. Grand Junction Road near Margaret Terrace. Ongoing works Mile End South Road near Stuart Road 40 both ways. And outbound Tranmere on Glenburn Road. Slow down for a speed camera Northeast Road Gillis Plains and Quick Road Mitchell Park. 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Down to a cool 11 tonight. Cloudy for your Thursday. Tomorrow at a top of 18. And right now it's 17 degrees on Adelaide's Nova 919.
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13: 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What a night. Ampol's State of Origin. It does return tonight at 8.05.
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13: 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There is nothing like it. And if you want to go to the first game tonight, give us a call now, 13 24 10. You could be there. Let's hope the rain stays away. Make sure you take a jacket. I'm going to act like your mum now. We've got two tickets to give away. Give us a call now, 13 24 10. And we'll give them away after Joe in the beginning.

0: Fitzy Whipper, big night tonight. Game one, guys. State of Origin. We've got a couple of tickets to give away. Take someone off the board here, Kate Ritchie, please.
1: Can we send Lisa and a friend to the Origin tonight? Yeah. Lisa.
0: Lisa, hello.
2: Hi.
1: Oh, Lisa, please. You better get rugged up and get out there. You've only got a few hours.
2: I know. I'm going to pick him up from school now. He's going to be so excited.
0: Oh, no. Enjoy. Have a great night. Good luck.
2: Thanks, guys. Love
3: no
2: it.
3: Worries. Lisa, it's the Ampol State of Origin. It returns tonight, 8:05 Australian Eastern Standard Time, live and exclusive. It's on 9 and 9 now. Ampol State of Origin, nothing like it.
1: I find this really interesting, and we often talk about it here in the studio, on the show, but even just amongst ourselves, about how life's changing, what families look like.
0: Yeah.
1: There's a study out of Britain, and I know we're not British, but we're kind of similar. Scientists are saying that family dinners are going to be a whole lot quieter in a few years.
0: Why?
1: Well, these are the stats. It's just something to think about. In 1950, for example, an average 65-year-old woman, she had 41 living relatives. What right. they're saying, by 2095, an average woman of the same age, so 65, she's yep. only going to have 25 living relatives,
0: wow.
1: according to the experts. So the structure of families is really going to change. We're going to have a lot more older people, which we've always talked about, an aging yep. population.
0: And less children.
1: And just not many kids at all.
0: Oh.
3: Is it, and I are we as, I think as well, we're not as close to like cousins and that as we used to be. Back in generations before. Do you know what I'm talking
1: about? Yeah,
3: I know
1: what you mean. Well, I think in the old days, sometimes the person over the side fence was your best friend.
0: Yeah, you stayed in the village.
1: Because it was where you came back to after school, whereas now you're in contact. Mum and Dad are driving you everywhere. It's a bit more broad.
3: There's also, like, I mean, certain sides of the family.
0: Oh, yeah, you've got the loose side.
3: Oh, God. Yeah. So Mum's side was the country, so we'd go out. You used to love going to the farm and that, but then on Dad's side was so interesting. Oh, man.
0: So which prison would you visit?
3: Well, this is the thing. You get day release or whatever on Christmas Day, so you'd spend a bit of time. Yeah, how tight's that ankle bracelet? Pretty tight.
0: It's starting to beep again. I thought you were going to say the other way. I thought it was going to be that as we got older and we were living longer, therefore you'd have more relatives.
1: No, but because people are making different choices. So people are having less kids. In fact, some people are advising people not to have children.
0: Well, that's true. Right. China had their one-kid policy for a while, didn't they?
1: Yeah.
3: Well said.
0: Yeah, thank you, mate.
3: Chinese radio drive show is talking about the same thing right now.
0: Are they? About Australia or vice versa?
1: What would they be saying about us, do you think? They'd be talking about the Ampol State of Origin.
0: Oh, wouldn't they?
1: Surely.
3: Yeah, State of Origin tonight, guys. Two tickets. Give us a call. 13-24-10.
0: Oh, Beijing FM. Okay, after the news, guys, there is a very surprising place you can get married. Is that what you've written there, Tom?
3: Yeah.
1: Exactly. Yeah. Word for word.
3: Word for word.
0: Where you can get married. Now, this is extraordinary.
4: I didn't write that.
1: It's a very long word. Can I just say to the people listening, Whipper's not reading the word extraordinary. It's just the one long word he knows and he throws it around like a, you know.
0: Do you want me to keep reading the next bit?
1: Yes. Yeah.
0: And the winning continues with Post Malone tickets before 6 o'clock. Oh. Here we go.
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4: A couple of crashes for the moment, including Walkley Heights on Walkley's Road at Grand Junction Road. This is also the case Salisbury Downs, Kings Road at Lavender Drive. Roads closed citybound in Rosewater following a house fire. That's Grand Junction Road near Margaret Terrace. Ongoing works, Parramatta Hills West Bridge Road near Somerset Road. 40 both ways, same mile in South South Road near Stewart Road. Slowdown for a speed camera to Kettleville Terrace in the Parklands. 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Down to 11 tonight, cloudy for your Thursday, tomorrow heading for a top of 18, and right now it's 17 degrees on Adelaide's Nova 919.
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5: Good afternoon, I'm Michelle Stevenson. Well, analysts believe there's now more than 90% chance interest rates will remain on hold when the Reserve Bank Board meets next month. Latest data shows Australia's inflation rate has slowed to 4.2% for the year to April. The result, mainly driven by a drop in fuel prices, the cost of housing, transportation and food has also come down. Well, the Albanese government says people should not presume the latest cohort of ISIS brides won't be punished. Seven women and 12 children arrived in Australia overnight after leaving their camp in Syria. So far, all have escaped arrest, unlike the group who arrived earlier this month. Home Affairs Minister Tony Burke telling Parliament authorities are monitoring the situation.
6: No one should presume that at any point in time, the work of the Australian Federal Police in terms of investigating and gathering evidence is over. And I would remind those opposite, before we came to office, 45 people who had gone there to fight had self-managed their return.
5: Two men arrested in relation to the movements of police killer Desi Freeman have been released from custody. The pair, aged 48 and 45, were arrested at different locations in the state's northeast yesterday afternoon. Now, Gina Rinehart has emerged as Australia's newest media investor, taking a growing stake in the Seven Network and Triple M through a company linked to Hancock Prospecting. And Taylor Swift has gifted one lucky fan an autographed guitar and handwritten note. The singer says the little girl brought a smile to her face after the 8-year-old asked a neighbour to play one of Taylor's songs. Now let's see what's happening on Nine News tonight.
7: Thanks, Michelle. I'm Brenton Brankless. Tonight, we're on the ground with police in the Mid-North, the latest on their search for Gus Lamont. Delaying diabetes, the breakthrough 100 years in the making. See the bold plans for NASA's permanent moon base and the missing ingredient that could be making your kids grumpy and tired. What parents need to know. Nine News. 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
8: 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But a support worker helped me find Baptist Care. They listened, didn't judge, and I felt really safe. They supported me in ways that were important to me. Now here I am, feeling like my voice matters. Baptist Care, your new day.
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0: show if you're just tuning in. It is your Wednesday evening. Does it not feel like Thursday?
1: It does.
0: That all week where I feel like I'm a day ahead.
1: Do you know what it feels like? The Wickedly Wednesday.
0: Oh, Wickedly Talented.
2: Oh, my goodness. That's
0: John,
2: John Travolta.
1: Yeah, that's a John Travolta at the Oscars, wasn't it?
2: Wickedly Talented.
1: Nadine Mazzella.
0: Nadine Mazzella.
2: Yeah, how awful.
0: He did that so beautifully. I apologise. It's your Wednesday evening, everybody. Very soon. Have you heard of Carrot Maxing?
2: Yeah, and if you haven't, I'm going to tell you all about it.
0: Carrot Maxing. You will learn about it today. Kate's going to give a verdict on whether that actually works. Up next, though, something that you can do at IKEA. Brand new idea from IKEA. I love it when they get creative and they think, what else could we do with this huge store? And this is going to rock your world. It's a good idea, too. We'll tell you more next. Fitzy, Whipper, Kate, it's your Wednesday evening. Thanks to Chemist Warehouse on Nova.

0: Black Prayer. There you go, with the beat behind it on Nova, it is Fitzy with a K. This is a great idea by IKEA. You think to yourself, I've got a huge space here. What can we do besides tea lights and some flat packs? They've come up with a brilliant idea. Why don't we host weddings here? You can now get married at IKEA.
1: I don't know, the Swedish meatballs are good for a reception, are
0: Bring
1: they?
0: Bring everybody in. We've got plenty of chairs and tables.
2: Yeah, but you have to put them together.
0: Yeah, well, there's a couple of pop-up seats on display. You can do it at the entrance as well. Look at these two here.
2: Show me.
0: They're getting married right at the front there.
2: Who's doing this? I mean, no disrespect to IKEA. What a wonderful place. But what is it about IKEA that makes you want to get married there?
0: Fun, easy, friendly.
1: Do you have a ceremony in a certain area and then you've got to walk through the maze to get through to the reception? Where would you have your reception in IKEA?
0: Well, you're right. Everything's got an arrow on the ground, so you need to follow it to a certain point. I would assume sort of your outdoor spaces fits. That might be your best place.
1: Yeah.
2: Maybe. Yeah, where all the candles and the fake potted plants are.
0: I mean, if you ask me, this is just... This is just a lead into something that we should be doing here in Australia, and that's called the Bunnings wedding. Tommy, can you Google if anyone's got married at Bunnings before?
3: Oh, sure,
1: Peking Duck have played at Bunnings.
0: Yeah, they turned it into a...
1: Adam and Reuben just went crazy in a huge warehouse, which is a great idea.
0: You've got so many areas. I mean, personally, this is where Lisa and I would fight if we got married at Bunnings. I love the smell of freshly sawn timber. So I'd love to be in the timber area. The garden area... would be Lisa's domain.
2: And who's in the paint section?
0: Oh, you'd be in the paint section. All the guests could gather in the paint section before moving through.
1: Tom would be in the fertiliser section, I reckon.
0: Would be,
1: the smell of blood and bone.
3: Thank you.
0: So it'd feel like home, Tommy.
3: Yep, BYO. someone did back in 2010.
0: What did they do? Do you know?
3: Well, I've got someone who had their reception there.
0: Right.
2: Did they have a sausage sizzle?
0: You'd have to. So,
1: that would be the food, wouldn't it? You get a snag on the way out, or
3: you want the actual wedding there, don't you?
0: Yeah, do. And what you want to do is have your wedding there, then photos in different sections throughout Bunnings. You can move from bathroom over to your power tools.
1: I like it.
0: I mean, there's a mirrored section with, you know, some homewares as well. You could get your photos there.
1: And Costco would be another great option.
0: Costco's
1: That's a huge warehouse, and I mean they do that. They've got chefs there. BJ buys a lot of butter chicken from there, I think it's Michelin star.
0: And you have also as much toilet paper as you could possibly need by the crate.
3: There's a guy called Jeff.
0: What's he do?
3: He loved Bunnings so much he proposed over the loudspeaker to Melanie. A couple of years ago.
2: But does Melanie like Bunnings? It doesn't matter if Jeff... Was it Jeff?
0: Yeah, Jeff.
2: If Jeff likes Bunnings, because...
0: Fitzy was saying with the chef, Bunnings also do some DIY demonstrations. So while you're off doing your painful hour of photos, right, for the newlyweds and the guests are sort of standing around, not only can they look at specials that are going to be beaten by 10%,
2: succulent.
0: Yeah, they can pot a succulent or make a toothbrush holder or something like that.
1: What was the quote that Lisa got to get married at the reject shop?
0: I don't think it came through. It was too expensive. You know what? 13, 24, 10.
2: I didn't get it.
0: I did get it. 13, 24, 10. I'd like to know.
2: Did you get it, though?
0: Yeah, I got it.
1: I'll tell you one place you didn't have your wedding whip, and that was cheap as chips.
0: Doesn't matter what the wedding costs. It matters how much you love them and everyone in the room. And, I miss everyone so much. It's the greatest day of my life. You know what? I'd like to know, if you haven't yet got your venue, because I consider Bunnings to be my second home. I've spoken about that. I love going to Bunnings. Would you get married at Bunnings, 13, 24, 10? Whereabouts to?
2: Which aisle do you mean? Do you want to have your photo with the power drill?
0: Yeah. If you haven't yet got a venue.
2: Funny Bonnie and Clyde kind of thing.
1: Could you have your wedding night in Bunnings? I know it's...
0: you might have to move to IKEA for your wedding night.
2: No, you could put out the ironing boards.
0: Oh.
1: Well, you could, Where would you lay?
0: There'd sell foam.
1: there's some comfy outdoor settings there. You could probably set up a... Do they sell swags in Bunnings?
2: No, banana lounges, though. Yeah,
0: they could do a banana lounge.
1: Oh, Tommy's down in the piping section.
0: Okay, look at the calls coming through. 13, 24, 10.
2: It's not the honeymoon.
0: Love you to get involved. Would you get married at Bunnings? Don't be shy. A bit of Imagine Dragons right now, guys. Thunder. What a great track this is. Tommy, you can come back up, mate.
1: All right.
0: Out of the plumbing. Your voice is going too, mate.

0: Imagine Dragons, Thunder. It is your all Wednesday afternoon. Fitzy Whipper and Kate, what have you got, Fitz?
1: Can we talk sports, please?
2: Yes.
1: Okay, there's a fair bit going on around the world at the moment, but the big one is tennis. French Open, guys.
0: I thought you were going to say Origin Game 1 or James Heard returning to the Bombers.
1: The clay court. Oh, God, that's the last thing that you want at the Bombers.
0: What?
1: The clay court of the French Open. And you know what? A lot of people get stuck with this. The only sort of association that I've had with clay over the years is that people used to steal it from art class and then on the D bus on the way home, someone would pull it out and there'd be a huge clay fight in the bus, Kate.
0: Good to throw it on the ceiling of the art room as well, just to go straight up, bang.
1: Man, it was everywhere. Mum would come home.
2: I did some pottery recently and it's actually very good. I can bring it in if you like.
0: No, you're all right.
2: It's a little plate with an olive, a fake little clay olive in it.
0: Okay, could I throw it on the ceiling?
1: Hey, congratulations to the Aussies. We have had a couple of big upsets. Australia's Kimberly Birrell, she has knocked off the fifth seed. A girl by the name of Jessica Pegula.
0: Yeah.
1: This is a peculiar result. She lost the first set 1-6, got absolutely smashed, and then come back 1-6, 3-6, 3.
0: Bang, she's how good is that? How good is that?
1: And also, this is my favourite, because we need to talk about Adam Walton. He's pulled off the biggest win of his career. He's upset former number one, Daniil Medvedev, yes, in the first round. Now, I need to talk about this, because he was down as well. He was 4-2 down in the fifth set, and he came back, and it's his biggest upset of his career. He's knocked off Medvedev.
0: Unbelievable. Well, what do we know about this guy? Where's he from?
1: He's Australia.
0: Yeah, but where? I didn't think you were talking about another Russian.
1: No. But what I need to talk about is Medvedev. Okay, so this was a men's singles match, but we all know who runs the world. Girls run the world. And when you're playing and you're Medvedev and your wife is in the crowd and your wife is tougher than you are, there was an argument that he had with his wife. So he was complaining throughout the match. And he's Russian, right? So he was talking in Russian. And someone has translated this. But he was really upset with the court, the clay court, and with how hot it was.
0: Mm-hmm.
1: And his wife was heard yelling out, "We're all hot. We're all suffering. Behave yourself."
2: Oh, really?
0: His wife's told him off from the stands.
2: Stop complaining and win the game.
0: Shut up and get on with it.
1: And then he responded with, "When I start finding the court, I'll start to behave." Don't you love where, like, you...
0: Yeah, there was a moment like that with Kyrgios, wasn't there? On one of the other courts, it wasn't Rod Laver in Melbourne, and he had an argument with a girlfriend about something posted on social media mid-match.
1: I know.
0: And then stormed off.
1: Classic Kyrgios. Well done to the Aussies.
0: Go, Aussie, go. All right, don't forget, your Post Malone tickets are up for grabs in 15 minutes' time. Good luck.
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4: 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Investing carries risk. Road closure in place, Citybound and Rosewater following a house fire. Got some big delays there. Grand Junction Road near Margaret Terrace. Ongoing works continuing this afternoon. Edwardstown South Road, Unley Greenhill Road near King William Road 40 outbound. And check your speed. Raglan Avenue, Edwardstown. When a child is in hospital, Ronald McDonald House gives their family a community of support, warm meals and a place to rest. Because when a child is sick or injured, family stays. Down to 11 tonight, cloudy tomorrow at 18, and right now it's 17 degrees on Adelaide's Nova 919.
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0: If you haven't yet seen the doco, very good. Kylie Minogue, Light Up. It's a great track, that. Shay, you've seen the doco. Loved it, buddy.
1: Yeah, absolutely.
0: Give me a revelation from it.
1: Revelation for me was that she went through breast cancer or cancer a second time. And didn't tell anybody about it.
2: Okay. I didn't know that song there was about a burnout. Light It Up.
0: Was it?
2: Yeah.
0: You learned so much. I don't think that's on the docker.
3: No, I've got two eps to go. Watch the first one.
2: She was in Skyline. She loved it.
0: Yeah, right. Thank you, Shay. What have you got, Ms. Ritchie?
3: I want to talk to you about Carrot Maxine.
0: Oh, yeah. So what is this?
2: Don't know what this is.
3: Well, it comes under the umbrella of... Looks Maxing, which we've spoken about before. So, yeah. Sorry, I doubted myself there for a moment. Don't ever do that again, Kate.
2: What about some eye Maxing?
3: Eye Maxing? Send it.
0: Send it.
3: I don't even really know what that means. But people are, it's all about looking better on TikTok, you know? Like, what are you doing to get the perfect skin or the perfect waistline or whatever?
2: There's different categories of maxing, is there?
3: Well, it could be working out at the gym and what you're doing. It could be the hairdo. It could be the products you're using. Carrot Maxing, of course, is a way of giving you a glowy, more tanned features.
0: Okay.
2: Do you want the carrot colour, though?
3: Well, this is the whole thing without having to sit in the sun. Now, there's like thousands and thousands of videos, and these people are eating lots and lots of carrots, and the colour of their skin is slightly changing.
2: It can't be good for you, can it?
3: Well, I think there are worse things to be putting in your body or on your skin than carrots. The vegetable can mimic the effects of a topical retinol. That's what some people are saying, which is like a vitamin A, which will kind of perfect your skin.
0: Sure.
3: But then some people are saying it can affect the colour of your skin.
0: Be good for your eyes.
3: As well. What is it called? Is it
0: keratin?
3: Keratin or something like that. And look, I don't like to support any of the fads really.
0: But it's vegetables.
3: But it is vegetables, and nothing is worse than somebody who, I still remember the girl at the Year 10 formal who wanted a tan or to look more glowy for the formal, and it went pear-shaped because it came out of a bottle overnight.
2: What stained Sundeck was that?
0: My sister, I remember on a family holiday, she was sunbaking and using like a carrot lotion that she was putting onto her skin to help her tan.
3: It wasn't the coconut oil.
0: No, it was like a banana. It was like banana boat, but it was a carrot-based one.
3: It had the tanning feature in it.
2: There is one of those.
3: I think they're probably.
0: It was dead. There definitely was. I remember thinking, this is getting weird.
3: And the sun activated it more, did it? Yeah, great.
0: Yeah, you go orangey brown. You know, this is one thing you can do.
3: You don't want to end up with what they're calling the medical condition related to putting too many carrots in you is the carotenema.
0: Right.
2: What happens there if you have too many carrots?
3: You have a carotenema. I'm not even joking. That's how it's
0: spelled. Is that what it says?
3: How do you say this? C-A-R-O-T-E-N-E-M-I-A. Is this a joke? Has someone written this for me?
1: That's right.
0: What? So you have to be flushed out?
2: Well, it's...
3: No, it causes... No. You eat the carrots.
0: Oh.
3: In your mouth, and then it causes the skin to turn a yellowish orange colour due to the pigment called beta carotene.
0: Right.
3: And if it accumulates faster in the body than the liver can handle, then this is when the skin can start changing colour. So that's why you have to eat more carrots than you've ever eaten in your life.
2: Mm. What if you ate a heap of beetroot, would your skin go red? I mean, does it?
0: You could.
2: I mean, are certain vegetables certain colours on your skin?
0: Well, the problem is too, if you start to turn a shade of orange, might be considered yellow, and then it looks like your liver's dying, and then it looks like you're a booze out.
3: You've got jaundice.
0: You know, and you're on your way out. Yeah.
2: Rotten look. My Uncle Tony was like that.
0: He used to
2: rock up to Christmas sometimes looking yellow.
0: And you thought he was carrot maxing.
2: Oh, God, and he have a dart in one hand and
0: a carrot.
2: And his tawny port in the other one. What's wrong with your skin, Uncle Tony? Yeah, all right, mate. Time to go home.
3: His organs are dying.
0: I've just arrived, Ron.
2: And then I got my cousin Shane there. He used to make his own bourbon.
3: Really? God.
2: Which I think he uses for fuel now because it's so expensive.
3: I mean, look, everything in moderation, I think, is the key here.
0: Yeah, I miss Cousin Jane. A few more of those stories, please. Calvin Harris, Sam Smith right now. Desire, Fitzy Whipper, Kate, it is your Thursday night on Nova.

0: Big thank you to Jess, who's just messaged to remind me it's Wednesday, not Thursday. Jumping ahead, guys.
1: Thank goodness for Jess.
0: Too pumped for the weekend. That's all it is, guys. Let's talk about this one. Look, I'm not going to pretend to be a huge BTS fan. I mean, we love BTS. I don't know that much about them. Great to have them back from the army.
1: Welcome
0: home, guys.
2: Arguably the biggest band on earth.
0: Quite possibly. Their song Butter is one of my favourites.
2: Who doesn't like butter? Mm-hmm. My gosh, on your corn.
1: Ooh. On your ice cream. I saw something on TikTok last night where you can dip the ice cream cone into butter and then it sets. I mean, I'm not up for it, but have it on anything.
0: What was that other song? Truffle Butter or something, was it?
3: Oh, yeah, beautiful. That wasn't by them, though.
0: No.
2: They make a lot of money. A lot of money, like to the point, I think now that their record company's branched out on their own and the members of BTS have a percentage in the record company.
0: I'm looking at a photo here and I'm really excited for the lads because they have partnered with Oreo for Oreo Bites.
2: Oh, yeah.
0: I don't know if I'm being misled here. Are there seven of them?
2: Yes.
0: Yep.
2: Yeah, it's quite a few. Yeah.
0: So it's quite, oh my God, there's truckloads.
1: Well, they're not truckloads. A very small van, maybe.
2: It's just seven, yeah. I don't know. I think you can fit more than seven into a truck.
0: If you're trying to get...
1: That is a lot. Imagine if you have to... In the old days, you only had to pick your favourite from three to five,
0: maybe. How do you pick a favourite out of that?
1: Well, it's... Something for everyone.
0: If they added another one, you wouldn't know.
2: I mean, if that's the biggest gripe that you've got with BTS, they've got too many members.
1: I thought you were actually asking how many Oreos you got in a packet.
0: Well, seven, I assume. No more. Or that you could add two more members to BTS and no one would know. That's all I'm saying. I didn't realise there were so many. Let's get back onto what they're promoting here because they've decided we want to back in Oreo. BTS, Oreo, go get them. June 1.
1: What flavour are they, Oreo? It's not just the standard Oreo.
2: It is. It's Delta Cream, isn't it?
0: Yeah.
2: They called it Delta Cream in Australia, weren't they? Before Oreos made it to Australian shores.
0: They're going to bring them out in a few different flavours. Here's the interesting thing. I then ended up down a rabbit hole on celebrities that have...
1: Pity you came out.
0: Have endorsed.
1: I mean, if you
0: things.
1: Got into a rabbit hole, you wouldn't be able to turn around at the bottom and just crawl back out.
0: You'd be the ferret that would be chasing me down.
2: In one big trap to get him out, wouldn't you?
0: Come on, Kate Ritchie. What have you endorsed over the years? What about? You did a jockey range. I remember. Was it jockey?
1: I did a few years with advertising. A jockey
2: Vaseline or what was the
1: Vaseline in the intensive Vaseline? Care not yeah. the petroleum jelly and then QV.
2: I did Subway. I introduced beetroot into the South Australian market and it's still I think it's the only state in Australia where you can get beetroot on a foot long.
0: Thank you, Fitzy. Ian
2: Great
0: Thorpe.
2: Great little tidbit for everyone.
0: Thorpe, do you remember this? I mean, he did quite a few things. He was on the milk at one stage, wasn't he? Fully sick, wasn't that Thorpe?
1: What milk?
0: On the side of a milk carton.
2: Your surname backwards, Clem, is...
0: Milk, yeah, but that's his skinwear range. I'm sure it was Thorpe. He was fully sick, Tom. He then went on to also put his name to some natural tin tuna and salmon. Kesha collaborated with...
1: Because he could swim like a fish.
0: Did
1: they call him the fish or something?
0: They must have.
1: The big fish?
0: Yeah. Kesha collaborated with Lifestyle Condoms. George Foreman we know about, of course, with his grill.
2: The grill. That grill made him millions and millions. Which is, you know, George Foreman has eight kids. And there's George Jr., George Jr., And then he had his first daughter, Kate, and called her Georgette. I'm not joking. Tommy, look that up.
3: Yeah, you are correct. Georgette.
0: Really? David Beckham has his own range of frozen fish fingers. We don't have those down under. I'd eat Beckham's fish fingers.
1: Would you?
2: Super Bowl halftime ads were big. Do you know who turned SodaStream around? Scarlett Johansson.
0: Did she?
2: Remember SodaStream was gone. No one was using SodaStreams anymore. Yep. Someone bought the company and it was at its lowest, Kate, and they got Scarlett Johansson to do an ad for it and turn everything around. That's a good marketing campaign.
1: I wonder what they paid her.
0: One I heard too, like Swiss Vitamins. I mean, they launched into China, I think. And it was a moment where there was, call it the Kim Kardashian of China, who was on a red carpet over there, and somehow her purse or bag got knocked out of her hand, and the handbag fell open and out rolled these Swiss Vitamins.
1: Accidentally.
0: Accidentally.
4: Good boy.
0: And everybody went, that's the secret to her beauty?
4: Yeah.
0: And Swiss Vitamins across Asia went through the roof.
4: Kate, we should do that.
1: Let's do that. What could you have falling out of my handbag?
2: Any big movies coming? The Odyssey's coming out soon. They'll have a premiere in Sydney or something like that.
1: I could have gone to the Greatest Showman opening.
0: I don't think we open your handbag.
2: What about like Mentos? What? Bring back the Mentos ad, yeah. Kate, where you pick up your bag and then you look at the camera and go, oh, God, what a loser. Mentos.
0: What about the Special K ad? Do you remember that one? Oh. Short skirts are back.
2: You can't do that anymore.
0: Oh, what about the Sikkim Rex ad?
1: Oh, with the ants crawling up the thigh. Ants pants.
0: Oh, what about the one where they
1: go?
0: Here we go.
2: Oh, wow.
0: Remember, do you remember the one where they go, oh, this is me in, Switzerland? And then she opens a jacket and goes, this is me in Rio. And Rio was the brand of underwear?
1: Why are they all underwear brands that you're recalling?
2: I
1: could be the girl that leaves the party with my jacket tied around my waist.
0: What happened to her?
1: She got a period.
0: Oh, okay. we could do that if you want.
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6: Nova 919. Got a breakdown at the moment. Renown Park on the North South Motorway near Torrens Road. Roads closed citybound in Rosewater following a previous house fire. That's Grand Junction Road near Margaret Terrace. Works continuing Myland South South Road near Stewart Road. That has speeds at 40 affecting both ways there. This is also the case Parent Hills West Bridge Road near Somerset Road, outbound Tranmere Glenburn Road and Keswick Richmond Road near Marlow Road. Sledan for a speed, Cameron Dunallan Road, Edwardstown. 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Down to a cool 11 tonight, cloudy tomorrow at a top of 18, and right now it's 16 degrees on Adelaide's Nova 919.
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4: Have you got any yet?
3: .au. No, but I have my request in, and I will talk to Tommy more about that after Taylor.

0: Kate Ritchie, don't be shy. If you want to sing, join Taylor Swift immediately.
1: No, no. People don't want to hear me. They want to hear Taylor.
0: Yeah.
1: And they want tickets to Origin.
0: Yeah, they do. Well,
2: and do Post Malone.
3: Origin or Post Malone. It's up to Tegan. Tegan, 40. You get the choice. What do you want?
0: Post Malone, you got
1: him. Tegan, I'm so sorry. You're probably thinking, what is going on right now? I'm so sorry. You don't have to go to the football. We can send you off to see Post Malone.
0: That would be amazing.
3: It's the big ass tour. There'll be a few of those in the front row tonight, Tegan.
4: I know, how good.
3: Queensland or New South Wales?
4: Queensland.
3: All right.
1: Okay.
0: And you want to surprise your hubby with the tickets to Post Malone, yeah?
4: I do. That would be great. My fiancé, yes.
0: Okay.
1: It's a great surprise.
0: What's their name?
4: Night Out from the Baby, so.
3: Oh, that's magnificent. Well, Teagues, enjoy Post Malone. It's all yours.
4: Thank you so much.
0: No, good on you, Teagues. Love that.
4: Thank you.
0: Hey, tomorrow on the show we're doing a bit of mind reading and mind the gap. It's where we look into each other's eyes and see if we can come up with the same word.
1: We don't need to make eye contact, do we? Should be able to read minds.
3: I haven't the whole time, sorry about that.
0: Plus, we have our podcast exclusive content up as well, guys. 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You can find it there about one man's unhinged text. Loose unit after a date gone wrong. Enjoy Origin if you're watching tonight. Ricky Lee and Tim, they are next. We're out of here. Have a good one.
1: Bye.
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6: Road closure at the moment, citybound in Rosewater following a house fire, Grand Junction Road near Margaret Terrace. Ongoing works continuing tomorrow, Mile End South, South Road near Stewart Road, 40 both ways. Outbound Tranmere, Glenburn Road, same in Keswick, Richmond Road near Marlow Road. Citybound Mawson Lakes, Port Wakefield Road near Globe Derby Drive. And just be sure to check your speed, Goodwood Road, Colonel Light Gardens and Wakefield Road in the Parklands. 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At newdeal.au, newdeal.au. 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Down to 11 tonight, cloudy tomorrow at a top of 18, and right now it's 15 degrees on Adelaide's Nova 919.
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7: Michelle Stevenson. Well, the Shadow Treasurer maintains Australia's inflation rate is still too high, even though there's been an improvement in the latest set of numbers. Consumer prices grew by 4.2% over the year to April, which is a drop on the March data, the result mainly driven by the decision to temporarily halve the fuel excise. Tim Wilson says unless the government lowers its own spending, though, inflation will remain at elevated levels.
8: It started before the Iran crisis. It's persisted and compounded during the Iran crisis. And the challenge now is to make sure that households don't have their savings and their income stolen by stealth through inflation.
7: The federal government is accused of rolling out the welcome mat for a group of so-called ISIS brides. The group of seven women and 12 children received health checks and were secretly escorted from the airport. Counter-terrorism police are continuing their investigation, but so far no arrests have been made. Westpac has been ordered to pay $26 million for failing to respond to customers doing it tough. A federal court judge found between 2017 and 2023, the bank failed to respond to over 200 online hardship requests within the time required by law. Well, anti-domestic violence advocates are calling for more regulation on alcohol advertising during major sporting events. Research shows cases of DV spike by up to 40% during State of Origin games. And Jason Derulo is sitting pretty thanks to one of his investments, the singer's car wash service in the US, valued at over $2 billion. Now let's see what's happening on Nine News.
9: Thanks, Michelle. I'm Brenton Rankless. Tonight, no new clues, but the search continues. 8 months on since Gus Lamont disappeared. A Rosewater home destroyed by a fast-moving blaze. And a surprise fall in inflation has all but ruled out further interest rate rises. Don't worry, you haven't missed the news. Start over on Nine now as soon as you're home.
10: 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Hollywood Plaza, Salisbury Downs, Saturday the 30th of May, community day.
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16: Well, good evening to you and welcome to Wednesday.
11: Hi, Wednesday!
16: It's nice to be here. You know, just the

0: Days finishing up, Origins like starting in just under 2 hours' time.
1: Here
0: it's
1: going to
0: be massive.
1: Come on, Queensland.
0: I was wearing my Blues jersey around work
1: today. It's very small, very tight.
0: It is very tight, probably too tight, but thank you for sending it in.
1: If Queensland wins, will you wear the jersey that the women's State of Origin team gave me?
0: Absolutely.
1: The Queensland jersey?
0: I will absolutely make that bet. Because we are going to blitz ya. It's that simple.
1: Nah.
0: Yeah.
1: Nah.
0: I wonder if Russell Crowe is in town, because I know he was leaving Paris when his little autograph hunters got under his skin a bit. We're going to talk about that next. Also, ChatGPT is going to rate our face. One of us sent in a touched up airbrushed promo photo, and the other one was a selfie with Billie Eilish.
1: No, I didn't send in.
0: Okay,
1: did you send in that photo?
0: No,
1: neither did I.
0: All right.
1: I didn't send it.
0: We're going to see what ChatGPT says about our faces soon. And as it gets a little bit miserable and cold around the country, Bruce Isaacs is here at the end of the show to tell us what to watch. It's all happening. Let's do this. Sam Fender, Olivia Dean, who's in the country in October, rein me in as we get you through a Wednesday evening on Nova.

0: Getter and Kay Rowland. Remember that song, that Flow Rider song? We're like, Dean Getter. Can you see me? Can you feel me?
1: Okay, When Love Takes Over is one of the all-time great pop songs. I'm going to say it. It's just such a feel-good banger, don't you think?
0: I saw Kelly Rowland live and she did that song not once, not twice, but twa times. It was crazy. When Love Takes Over this evening here on Nova, it is Ricky Lee and Tim. ChatGPT rating our faces in a second, but be very careful if you approach Russell Crowe for an autograph. Sarah just had this in the news. I'll play it to you again. It came out yesterday. Russell Crowe in Paris. Just like really just like owning really the situation. I love it though so much.
2: Stay where you are. Don't pushing on me. Sure. I'll come to you. As soon as somebody's in and go. Okay. You got me?
3: Yes, sir.
0: And then he said,
4: are you not entertained? Are you not entertained?
0: Which I thought was strange. I love it so much. Getting someone's autograph is really old school and it doesn't happen much anymore. I think Justin Bieber even said he misses the autographs because
1: people just want a photo now.
0: And as soon as they get the photo, he said, they run away.
1: Yeah. Because it's scary talking to people that you look up to and that you love. Like, you don't know how to act. You don't know what to do.
0: When I was 13...
1: You get what you want and you get out of there.
0: 12 and 13, I used to hang around. I was really obsessed with the New South Wales Shield cricket team. Yeah. Pura Cup. Shout out to the Pura Cup.
1: Shout out, guys.
0: And sometimes I'd go to the SCG. Sometimes I'd go to North Sydney Oval. And I'd have those little... The sports shops used to sell the little bats. Tiny little bat. Yep. And it was an autograph bat.
1: Yep.
0: And I'd get the whole team. We used to get the whole team except for one player who... And it wasn't like he was about to go out and bat for some big World Cup final innings. It was just a Shield game day 3 at the SCG. One very, very famous New South Wales cricketer.
1: The one you emailed us about and said, is it?
0: And I've never heard that word come out of a human being's mouth at that age.
1: Wow.
0: He said,
1: don't say it.
0: I can't even.
1: You're not allowed
0: to
1: say it. Like, you can't even pretend to say it.
0: Have you got the sensor beep, Dan? I need the sensor beep really quickly because I need to give you the level of it because I had the whole team except for this one player.
1: Oh, no. And was he your favourite?
0: Well, he was one of my favourites. He's a big star.
1: Not anymore, though.
0: He said, off you little.
1: Really? That's so mean.
0: And I promise, you might not believe me, I wasn't being that annoying.
1: I was going to say, were you being one of those?
0: No, I wasn't, but it was off, you little. And I'm like, pardon?
1: That's really mean.
0: Anyway.
1: I was similar to you, but I used to live on the Gold Coast and our team was the Broncos. So we'd drive up to Brisbane to go and watch the Broncos play. Mm. And I used to wait after the game for like right where like the team bus was, like a little creep, like Creepy Lee. And I'd wait for my favourite player was Dane Carlaw. And I'd wait for him and then like, you know, Wayne Bennett would come. Yeah. I'd go down to training. It's like I was such a little creeper. It was very cute. Got photos with them, gave him a little kiss on the cheek one time.
0: See, it's so autographs. A lot of autograph hunters listening. Let's go to Joanne. Hello.
5: I have John Farnham's autograph on my Whispering Jack cassette.
1: Oh, my God, your cassette. Do you know what year you got that? The autograph?
5: It was at a nightclub.
1: Of course it was.
5: Molly Meldrum was there as well and John Farnham. And I can't remember. It would have been probably early 90s maybe.
1: Wow, that's Molly so cool.
0: Molly and Farnsy hanging out. Imagine that.
1: That would be pride of place.
0: Molly, I think, lived at nightclubs for about 3 decades.
1: He turned his house into a nightclub. Yes.
0: Chantel, who did you get?
5: Mark Wahlberg.
0: That's a shame.
1: Was he lovely?
5: Well, he didn't speak a lot, but I did leave my run. He sort of was doing photos with everyone, and then I thought, oh, I'm just going to go up. And I think I took him by surprise, asking for an autograph, not a photo. But I did get a photo as well, but I asked for the autograph.
1: There you go.
0: Okay, Kylie, who have you got for us? The autograph that you just remember and love and hold pride of place, who is it?
6: Russell Crowe.
0: Yes.
1: The man himself.
0: How was he?
6: In Woolloomooloo.
1: Did he talk to you like you were a child?
6: No, he was lovely. Very too nice. Yeah, very nice.
0: Too nice. Well, how long have you been hooking up?
6: I was.
7: Ricky Lee and Tim.
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3: 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Road closures, citybound in Rosewater following a house fire, Grand Junction Road near Margaret Terrace. Other than that, accident and breakdown free to kick off your Wednesday night around all the majors. That's including the city and the parklands for the moment. Works continuing tomorrow, Wingfield on the Port Vera Expressway near Hanson Road 40 both ways and Port Adelaide Grand Trunkway near Eastern Parade and New Haven Road. 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Down to 11 tonight, cloudy tomorrow in 18. Right now it's 15 degrees on Adelaide's Never 919.
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0: Bruno here on Nova. Ricky Lee and Tim. Guess that grocery thanks to our friends at Aldi coming up in a second. You can win a $1,000 Aldi gift card. But now, obviously, looks...
1: they're not everything.
0: They're not everything. And beauty is skin deep. But
1: absolutely. Personality is, I think, 95% of a person.
0: But let's throw all that out now for this.
1: Yesterday, I saw this thing on socials that ChatGPT can... rate your face for attractiveness. And I thought, I love AI.
2: I love ChatGPT.
1: I thought it would be kind of fun that we could get Jermaine, our socials guy, to do this. You have to like do this whole prompt thing. You put it into ChatGPT and it rates our faces with like, it talks about symmetry and proportions and bone structure and skin and eyes and your jawline and basically tells you how attractive or not you are.
0: Jermaine's here thanks to our friends at Lululemon.
3: I love Lululemon, okay? Very, very nice. It's nice and soft and comfortable. Anyway, not about me. We're talking about the facial aesthetics.
0: So what happens? AI rates our face.
3: Yes, yeah, so I input.
0: What photo did you use?
3: Do you want to see yours first?
0: Oh,
1: please.
3: Oh, okay.
1: Or whatever order, whatever order you want to do it.
3: Well, let's bring Sarah in. I think because I've got Tim, Ricky, and Sarah.
0: Okay, so
3: let's bring.
0: Well, Sarah's
3: Sarah.
0: Very busy with all
1: Sarah.
0: The problems.
3: Come on, Sarah. Come on in.
1: Come on in. Sarah.
0: Share a mic with Lulu.
3: Okay, yes, that's me.
1: Lulu DeVars.
3: Okay, so here we go. Let's pop it up on the screen. Oh. This is your facial aesthetic assessment report.
1: Okay.
3: So you have a very balanced face with naturally harmonious proportions, strong upper face symmetry, especially around the eyes and brows. Smile and cheek structure create warmth without disrupting facial balance. It says your main weakness is your jawline could be slightly softer and your hair and volume shape and frame could be more sharp.
4: Do you know, I once had someone on Twitter say that I look like Jay Leno.
3: You don't look like Jay Leno.
1: That's a lovely photo.
3: Okay, do you want to see yours,
1: awesome.
3: Ricky?
1: Yeah, I'm okay. Terrified.
3: Here we go, Ricky. So it says you have a very strong overall facial symmetry. Your eyes, cheekbones, smile width, and jawline all align cohesively, creating a highly balanced and photogenic face.
1: Oh,
3: your
1: thanks.
3: Facial thirds are proportionate and the mid-face structure is particularly strong. These are your weaknesses. Minor softness around jawline definition.
4: Yeah, don't really have much of a jaw.
3: And slight under-eye brightness improvements are possible.
0: But that's an 8.8 out of 10.
3: 8.8 out of 10.
1: Also,
0: that's good.
1: I really should see a photo
0: really
1: that
0: a
1: I haven't
0: photo.
1: Retouched.
3: Oh, did you retouch that?
1: Of course
3: I was trying to get a natural photo.
1: That's at a photo shoot. That is at a photo shoot with a full face of makeup
0: then
1: on.
0: Did you use a photo shoot for us?
1: And most of that hair is not mine.
3: Wait till you see Tim's photo.
1: Oh, no.
0: But that's. Shoot, retouch photo, and then me on the balcony with a bag.
3: I don't know what it did to your face. It made you look so red.
1: You got a 6.6 out of 10.
3: Wait, okay, here we go. The face has decent natural structure underneath, but lifestyle grooming and softness are masking a lot of its potential. Symmetry itself is not terrible, but the presentation weakens it heavily. Here are your improvements. Your jawline lacks definition entirely.
0: Time.
3: Facial hair looks inconsistent and unintentional. Under eye area makes him appear tired and older. Hairstyle ages him badly and removes structure from the face. Lower face and neck are soft, which weakens masculine symmetry. Oh my god.
0: Six.
3: Overall presentation feels neglected rather than styled. 6.6 out of 10.
1: Oh, dear. I'm so sorry.

0: I love that song. It is brand new Gracie Abrams from Daughter from Hell, the new album, which is out real soon, that is Hit the Wall.
1: What a song. We're obsessed with that song in our house.
0: I'm really obsessed with that song too.
1: Yeah, my husband will not stop playing it. Like, it's getting a bit weird now. You know what I mean? Like, bro.
0: Is it too
1: much? You're 45.
0: Yeah, I played a lot too.
1: I just hit the wall.
0: I'm a 44-year-old man that plays that song quite regularly.
1: I come out of the shower, I'm like, why are you watching Gracie again?
0: At least you're not watching it in the shower. You're in the shower. What to watch with our friend Bruce Isaac from Sydney Uni very soon, but now it's time to guess that grocery.
2: Dak, we'll get a pizza, please.
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4: Ricky Lee and Tim's.
5: Guess that grocery.
0: Ricky, you're playing for Louise. Danny, Sarah is playing for you. Okay, you guys have to guess the
6: Let's
0: grocery.
6: Let's do it, Danny.
0: This is a proper Aldi bag.
1: Okay. All right. Proper
6: Aldi. Oh, that's a nice bag.
0: Do you think?
1: That is a good bag. You could fit a lot in there. You could fit so much in there. All right, it would never break.
0: Oh, it's very small. Like, the item is much smaller than the bag.
1: An apple.
0: No.
6: Okay.
1: Is it fruit?
0: It's very common in an office environment.
6: Tuna.
0: Yes.
1: Thank you. Danny, we did it. Wow.
0: Okay. Thank you. Danny.
7: Yes.
0: You've scored $1,000 to spend at Aldi. Congratulations.
7: Oh, my God. Thank you so much. That's amazing. Thank you so much.
1: Sarah absolutely nailed that. I'm
0: Ocean
1: sorry, Louise.
0: Yellowfin tunes.
1: Bit of tunes?
0: Yeah. There you go.
1: Oh, there's nothing like opening up some tuna in an office. Bit of parmesan cheese and some steamed broccoli.
0: What does people just eat it out of the tin in at their desk?
1: Oh, no. You got to mix it with something.
0: Come on.
1: Some kind of homemade vinaigrette or something, you know?
0: Some effort in, you know?
1: Or a little rice cake.
0: Oh, yes.
1: Some hummus.
0: Or a little nichoise salad.
1: Oh, there he goes. You want those
0: anchovies and hard-boiled eggs.
1: No, thanks.
0: Yum, nichoise salad.
1: I do like minus the egg, sorry.
0: Minus the egg.
1: I apologise.
0: Minus the egg.
1: Okay. Because I can't eat eggs.
0: We'll do it again tomorrow. 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Another $1,000 to spend at Aldi tomorrow.
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8: 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Roads closed city-bound in Rosewater following a house fire, Grand Junction Road near Margaret Terrace. Other than that, accident and breakdown free around all the other majors. Works continuing tomorrow, Port Adelaide Grand Trunkway near Eastern Parade and New Haven Road, 40 both ways. Slow down for a speed camera, Blacks Road, Gillis Plains and Bradley Grove Mitchell Park. 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Down to 11 tonight. Cloudy tomorrow at a top of 19. And right now, it's 15 degrees on Adelaide's Nova 919.
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0: Ricky Lee and Tim almost out of here for a Wednesday night. Nova Boy Jams coming up, the Matty Rose Show too, but our friend Bruce Isaacs is here. As it gets cooler and, you know, a little bit more murky around town.
1: Well, he's always got some good suggestions for us.
0: Nice to get cozy and watch some stuff. What you watching? Tell me what you're watching. We'll get into why you're leaving us for a few weeks soon. but it's all about...
2: Girls today. And totally inadvertently, when I looked at it, I thought, whoa, there's like one theme running through all of this.
0: Yeah.
2: Which is just really strong, interesting, powerful women and the kind of world they inhabit. So I thought, hey, that's like a neat...
0: Let's do it. We've seen Kylie. We interviewed Kylie a couple of weeks ago.
2: Yes, I know.
0: And we got to see this before it came out. Yeah. So we're all across the Kylie doco on Netflix. But what did you think?
2: I thought it was great. I think she's a fascinating person. Yeah. I mean, just in kind of history of pop and just... cultural symbols and the way you kind of, you know, like Madonna would recreate yourself and then have to try to be something else, right?
1: Mm.
2: I think she's really interesting and smart, and so I found it so captivating. I mean, the whole thing where she has the experiment of trying to be indie.
1: Yeah. Yes.
2: And then has to think, whoa. It's not even just that it didn't work. That really wasn't me.
1: Yeah.
2: And I love when Nick Cave says, who would choose to be indie?
0: I know, Nick, right? Her friendship with Nick Cave is something I really would love to ask her about properly one day, because that to me is incredible, because they're so opposite.
2: Exactly. I mean, and he's so articulate about his relationship with her. And so, I mean, I think people should watch this because it's also a massive snapshot of just what pop music was and where it was going. And she's really interesting.
1: Even just the ride that she was on from the very beginning, just watching it all play out.
0: Yeah.
1: Like, I didn't know a lot of the stuff from like the 80s and early 90s because I was so young. I really didn't know any of that. I didn't know how she got so like poorly treated by the press and how hard that must have been for her. So watching that was like a real revelation.
2: Yeah.
1: Like, oh my gosh, because I feel like I've known that she's quite guarded and quite private.
2: I remember some of that stuff.
1: Mm.
2: Just the way people spun on her. Even Australian audiences.
1: Yeah.
0: Oh, we really did.
2: Totally backflipped. And it was like,
0: it was very
2: unfair. We love her, but now she's just not living up to what we determined she should be.
1: Or she's too successful now. She's not one
2: of us. Well, it's a whole tall poppy thing as well, I think, as well. I agree.
0: It was nice seeing the parents' house, though. That was cool. It was like when she was staying at the parents' house. Yes. I'm like, she's one of us.
1: Yeah, it's great.
2: Yeah, like a house in the suburbs.
1: Yes.
0: I did have someone tell me about one glaring omission, though. It was weird that there was no reference to Michael Gudinski, which I thought was interesting, but maybe that's for the next documentary series.
1: Yeah.
0: That's on Netflix. What about The Testaments on Disney Plus? What's that about?
2: Well, I'm so excited
1: about this because I was obsessed with Handmaid's Tale.
2: Okay, so that's exactly how I got into this, right? I think Handmaid's Tale, which is a novel, if people haven't read it, please read it. It's incredible.
1: Well, see, I didn't realize it was a novel, and that's why I hated how it ended, because all I wanted was them all to be reunited.
2: Well, they ran out of stuff from the novel and then had to start inventing new myths and new ideas.
1: Yeah.
2: So check out Testaments. I've seen a couple of episodes. It's got Infinity Chase.
0: So it continues the Handmaid's Tale.
1: It's the story of where the daughter ended up.
2: Right. And and it's kind of also a coming of age, whereas, you know, obviously Handmaid's Tale had a bit of that, but it was so much more about the politics.
1: Yeah.
2: So check it out. I think it's amazing.
1: And the girl that's in it is the girl from your movie that you love, One Battle After Another.
0: Oh, Chasing Finney.
1: Chasing Finney. So incredible actress.
0: Okay.
2: And she's going to be a superstar.
1: I'm so excited to watch this.
0: Let's finish off with a documentary about everyone's favourite new Northern Beaches resident. Jacinda Ardern.
2: I love her on Amazon Prime. I think I must have a secret crush on her or something.
1: I think everyone does.
2: She's just wonderful, right? This is an interesting take on, like, pretty voyeuristic. You get to see what a high-level politician is like, but then you get these moments where she's like taking a child to the bus stop.
1: Yeah.
2: Right?
1: Yeah.
2: And, you know, I've followed her for a while, watched on shows, and she actually, you know, her autobiography was called something like A Different Kind of Power.
1: Mm-hmm.
2: And I guess what I want to say is people should watch this because I think she represents a completely different kind of political world, right? We're living with all these guys guys want to take over the world and blow things up.
3: Mm-hmm. Yeah.
2: She seems to me to say, wait, that's not how it has to be. You can do something different. And so watch it. A bit like Kylie, you might not know that much about her, but wow, you will kind of fall in love with this.
3: So that is Jacinda Ardern on Amazon Prime. It's just called that, right? Because there's another documentary about her on Netflix. So
2: this one's just called Jacinda Ardern.
3: Jacinda Ardern. You've got The Testaments on Disney Plus and Kylie on Netflix. Have a lovely sabbatical.
2: Thank you so much.
3: We'll get you back lovely here in a few weeks.
2: Yeah, I look forward to it. Okay, have a nice
3: Bruce Isaacs. Weeks.
1: We'll miss you.
3: I'm going to miss you guys as well. Yeah, we will. We have to find a replacement. Let's hope they're not too good.
2: This is the last time I will ever see the two of you.
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1: You've won $1,000.
4: Yes!

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9: Taking another look at the traffic around town in Rosewater. Roads are closed city-bound for now due to a house fire on Grand Junction Road near Margaret Terrace. Watch out for that. There are speed cameras. Drive carefully along Redwood Avenue through Greenacres. Also, Colonel Light Gardens. There's one on Richmond Avenue too. Continuing tomorrow, some roadworks. South Road near Stewart Road in Mile End South. Both directions down to 40Ks until the 30th of June. And until the 3rd of June in Tranmere, there's works on Glenburn Road near Arthur Street. Outbound traffic down to 40Ks there as well. Did you know this big freeze? You don't need a seat at the G to fight against MND. 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Down to 11 overnight, cloudy tomorrow with a top of 18. Right now it's 14 degrees on Adelaide's Nova 919.
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1: Nova 919.
2: Taking a final check at the roads across town. A minor crash now in Fullerton along Fullerton Road northbound approaching Wattle Street. Also another through Hindmarsh Port Road near Chief Street. No major delays. Roadworks continuing tomorrow through Tranmere. Outbound traffic down to 40Ks on Glenburn Road near Arthur Street through until the 3rd of June. Also works in Mile End South, South Road near Stewart Road. Both directions down to 40Ks until the 30th of June. And drive carefully. There's a speed camera along Redwood Avenue in Greenacres. Congested roads overflowing schools and hospitals. Zero immigration. Australia needs a new deal. Newdeal.au. 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Down to 11 overnight. Cloudy tomorrow with a top of 18. Right now it's 14 degrees on Adelaide's Nova 919.
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0: And it's the year 2026.
6: What?
0: And life is good.
6: The perfect start to the show. Yeah. You know it's halftime State of Origin right now.
7: Oh, yeah, it is, isn't it?
6: Oh, yeah. What percentage of Australians are watching the football right now?
7: That's on.
6: Well, that's on, but this is on too. Yeah. This is your home of Australian music, your home of the best Australian music, I would say. We have handpicked and hand-selected the best playlist tonight. Mia Ray coming up. You're going to hear brand new music from Sunny Federa tonight. We're going to be hanging out with the Drix Project Boys, Drax Project.
7: Drix Project.
6: They are, of course, Kiwis, but a couple of them live in Australia. One of them has an Australian mum as well. So we're classifying the Drix Project as Australians tonight. Also on the show, what do Bad Bunny and INXS have in common? They make music. It's more than that. It extends further than that. Plus, is Kylie Minogue doing a nudie on Netflix?
7: I hope not. Kylie. Cover up, girl.
6: More on that next. My lover now. This is Sunny Federa.

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1: And Nova,
0: we're here. We're queer.
1: Well,
0: one. Yeah. One out of two.
1: Yeah.
0: That's me. Hello. coming up, what do INXS and Bad Bunny have in common? A lot more than you think. This is the Oz Music Show. Mia Rayner.

0: It's so good. It makes you feel so nice. Thank you, Empire of the Sun. That is Walking on a Dream. It is the Matty Rowe Oz Music Show here at Nova. Let's do this.
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0: We've got some big award show news. We have some big movies coming out. We have a Kylie Minogue thing in the Music Minute. She's doing so much.
4: She is.
0: She's a girl that works hard. But hey, let's start Maddie's Music Minute, the biggest Australian music news headlines tonight with this.
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0: The Fame event has been confirmed to air on ABC as a special event. It's going to air the 13th of June, which is only a few weeks away, on ABC and ABC iView. Kate Sobrano, Spider Bait, The Living End, Vika and Linda, Kate Miller-Heidke, Dan Sultan and our favourite girl, Mia Ray, will take to the stage to perform career-defining hits. Miff Warhurst is going to be the host for the ARIA Hall of Fame. She was an excellent host of Eurovision with Joel Creasy a few years back, so I think Miff is going to be great. Yes, the 40th anniversary of the ARIA Hall of Fame event, 9:15 p.m., Saturday, 13th of June on ABC. The Kylie Minogue Tension Tour is live on Netflix officially this morning. The concert was filmed in Mexico City. The Tension Tour was massive for Kylie. 8 months, featuring 66 shows across 5 continents. The Netflix special goes for 2 hours. It's G-rated, just so you know, but it does feature, according to Netflix, very mild sexual references and nudity.
4: I'm sure it would, Kylie.
0: Kylie was getting her rig out. I think it was more the dances, to be honest.
8: You got a friend in me.
0: Toy Story 5, released in cinemas June 19. We are just weeks out. The trailer, of course, features an In Excess song.
4: Yeah.
8: And they could never tear us apart.
0: Never tear us apart, what a banger. Bad Bunny has also been confirmed to voice a character in Toy Story 5. He will simply be called Pizza with Sunglasses. And it's exactly what you think. He is going to be a toy slice of pizza who wears sunglasses.
4: No.
0: I know, crazy. Effortlessly cool and mysterious, Pizza with Sunglasses is a member of a small but mighty community of forgotten toys that live in an abandoned backyard shed, according to Disney. So Bad Bunny will make a cameo in the voice role of Pizza with Sunglasses. I don't think his role is very big in the movie, but he will be in it.
9: Hi there, it's Tones and I here.
0: And finally, Tones and I was at the American Music Awards yesterday, nominated for Collaboration of the Year for Gone, Gone, Gone. With David Guetta and Teddy Swims. She was hanging out with David Guetta. They were pictured together backstage at the American Music Awards. Tame Impala was also nominated for Song of the Year for Dracula featuring Jenny. Best Rock Alternative Song for Dracula as a solo artist and Best Rock Alt Album for Deadbeat. Unfortunately, none of our Aussies took home an award, but it looked like a great night. And that is the Music Minute. We keep you up to date. We keep you informed. If you want to know anything about what our Aussie artists are doing at all times, we update a podcast every single day. It is available to stream on the Nova Player now. This is the Matty Rowe Oz Music Show. Coming up, more on that Kylie Minogue Netflix special. Not the doco. Today she has released a Tension Tour live concert. What do you need to know? Details next on the Oz Music Show. This is Dracula, Tame Impala. Ding.

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0: on the Oz Music Show, from rock to R&B to dance music. And that guy is doing some of the best dance music in the country. Sydney producer, Yes Boone, All I Really Want, on the Matty Rowe Oz Music Show here at Nova. Don't we play the best Australian music?
1: Yeah.
0: We only play Australian music, and we only keep you up to date on what is going on in Australian music. That's the truth as well. Hey, coming up, Kylie Minogue has released a Tension Tour live concert film filmed in Mexico. I want to get you across what you might not know about the Tension Tour, including a huge monument in New York City that lit up in Kylie Minogue's honour. I know. Crazy happy now. This is Ashan on the Oz Music Show at Nova.

0: That is brand new music from Penyau and Medusa. The song is Rollin'. It is fresh to the Matty Rowe Oz Music Show here at Nova. Hey, Delta Goodrum, Eurovision last week. What a time. What a time to be alive. Delta is teasing a brand new single, which the internet seems to think potentially is a Eurovision song B-side. One of the songs that didn't make it.
1: Wow.
0: You're going to hear a first taste of that next from Delta Goodrum. But now, the Tension Tour from Kylie Minogue. Everyone's talking about the doco on Netflix. If you don't know, she also dropped a Tension Tour live concert film today, which is also available to stream on Netflix.
1: Yeah.
0: She is getting that Netflix bag, which I completely respect. Good on her. Things that you might not know about the Tension Tour. It was 8 months long. It involved 66 shows over 5 continents. The whole live footage from the Tension Tour was captured in Mexico City. It features, of course, Padam Padam, which is the biggest song on the Tension albums. She played 2 sold-out shows at Madison Square Garden for the Tension Tour. The Empire State Building actually lit up in her honour in April last year for the Tension Tour. That is how big. That is Kylie Minogue's
1: power. You've
0: got to
1: be iconic for that. Yeah.
0: Back home during the Tension Tour, Kylie Minogue won the Ted Albert Award for Outstanding Service to Australian Music, as she should, as she rightly should. She was also given a plaque placed in her honour outside Rod Laver Arena in Melbourne to commemorate 35 years of Kylie Minogue live shows. She also played 3 sold-out shows at Rod Laver Arena for the Tension Tour. This is just a woman who continues to shape Australian music, worldwide music. Let's get this on. Tension, celebrating the Tension Tour from Kylie Minogue tonight on the Oz Music Show. It's her birthday on Friday too. Fun fact.

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0: get it done. Guy Sebastian, that is a man who really does get it done. He gets it done so hard that he announces multiple tours in the same year. He toured across Australia for 5 weeks straight. Now he is going regionally later this year. And I told my parents about it because they live in a small regional town called Swan Hill. Capacity? How many people? Population? How many?
1: Things like 6,000 or something.
0: Oh my God. Guy Sebastian is going to Swan Hill, population of 6,000. Yeah. And my parents will be in the crowd. If you live regionally or you know friends who live regionally, tell them about Guy Sebastian and the tour. Tickets at guysebastian.com.au. This is the Matty Rowe Oz Music Show. Coming up, we are chatting to a Kiwi band who also have a couple of Aussie members living here in Australia who are about to go on tour with Robbie Williams across New Zealand. That next. To the Oz Music Show, where we talk a lot about Kylie Minogue and we talk a lot about Delta Goodrum. They are the crowning queens of Australia and our show. Delta Goodrum, of course, was in Eurovision last week. She is teasing brand new music and the internet is going wild for it because some people think this new song sounds like a Eurovision B-side. Was it the song that was meant to be Eclipse but wasn't? It just didn't make the cut.
1: Well, it's come out pretty quickly after Eurovision if she's releasing it soon.
0: She's releasing it very soon. It is called Warrior, so she's been spotted performing this song out in Europe.
1: Also a Eurovision title.
0: Warrior. Oh, for sure.
1: Definitely.
0: Here is a sneak peek of it.

0: kind of sounds like Raw by Katy Perry. Yeah. It's very like, I'm a fighter, I'm a survivor.
1: Yeah, it is very Eurovision. It's not as fun as Eclipse.
0: Completely agree. So I would still like to hear it as a single.
1: Yes.
0: Delta. Warrior from Delta Goodrum, no release date yet, but she was in the comment section saying, next song coming your way, 3 o'clock. So
1: what
0: is 3 o'clock? When is that?
1: What a...
0: Not 3 o'clock. She said it 5 days ago. I think she meant like metaphorically 3 o'clock. Like coming 3 o'clock. You know? Do people say that?
1: No. Well, anyway, we'll keep an eye out.
0: We will be watching at 3 o'clock.
1: Maybe that's the title of the song.
0: No, it's Warrior. Anyway, Delta Goodrum, shall we play Eclipse?
1: Yes.
0: Because we love this song. We love this song so much. We're so dramatic when we do it.
1: Ready? The intro again?
0: Yeah, come on. Ready, ready?
2: Shadows in the moonlight.
0: Okay, there we go. Delta, take it away.

0: iconic this song is. Troye Sivan, Got Me Started, originally a sample from Aussie band, Aussie electro producers, The Bag Raiders.
1: Oh.
0: So that little...
1: Yeah.
0: You know that bit is actually The Bag Raiders song, Shooting Stars.
1: So good.
0: Did you know that?
1: I mean, now you've said it, it's so obvious.
0: And then Troye Sivan... Apparently they took ages to clear the sample, but the producer of Troye Sivan's song was like, hey, I know the guys. Let's just put it in the song and see if it fits. And then it happened. Wow. So anyway, that's cool. Aussies sampling Aussie songs. More Aussies need to do that. Hey, we are rolling through the best Australian music tonight. Coming up, meet a part Aussie, part Kiwi band that have supported Ed Sheeran, Christina Aguilera, Camila Cabello, and soon to be Robbie Williams. They're on next.

0: of the show tonight, you are going to hear a brand new Australian song co-written by Ray.
1: Ooh.
0: Are you joking? She's writing on Aussie songs. Yep, more on that before 11 o'clock. Right now, though, we've got guests.
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0: We've got Ben and Sam from Drax Project here.
3: Yo.
0: Now, we're not going to get confused by the accents. Yes, you are from New Zealand. However, did I hear one of you is from Australia, like you were born here?
3: Not born here, but I am. My mum was from here, so I am a citizen.
0: Oh, yeah,
3: of the
0: passport.
3: Great nation.
0: Great. Okay, this is how we let it fly tonight, because this is an Australian music show. You guys live here. You've been here for 3 years now.
3: Yeah,
0: you call Australia home. How's it been so far?
4: It's great. It's we're well ingrained in the Newtown vibe in Sydney. It's,
0: nice.
4: Yeah, we love it there.
0: Well, welcome to Australia. It's so nice to have you here. I have seen you live before. I was at a Coke Studios event last year. You guys released a song with Peking Duck and Keith Alexander. And I came out of that live show a new Drax Project fan. Like, you guys are unbelievable live. Do you guys know how good you are?
4: Oh, yeah. Thank you. It's always nice to hear it, you know.
3: We like to hope we're good, but
0: Yeah. God, I was
3: so
0: impressed when Sean whips out that saxophone, and I know the moment, because I'm going to try and emulate it with my voice, but the saxophone goes and then all of you are so in sync and it's like boom, boom, boom, boom. And there's a moment there where it all goes and no one's going to understand what I'm doing or saying with my mouth, but God, you're good.
3: Oh, wow.
4: Thank you.
0: Holy
4: they'll just... They'll just have to come along so that they can see for themselves, I guess.
0: So true.
4: Yeah.
0: You guys are going to be on support for Robbie Williams in New Zealand in a few months' time. How'd you get the call up for that?
4: I don't know. His people spoke to our
3: mum. His mum spoke to our mum, yeah.
4: And we said, luckily our mum said that we could do it as well.
0: Oh, so
4: it's really great. Yeah.
0: Does that stuff still blow your mind, though, that to get those kinds of calls or emails now?
3: Oh, 100%, yeah. Especially for someone like that. Like, we all grew up, you know, we're reminiscing about being 7 years old, 2 inches away from the TV watching Robbie Williams, you know, like, and to now get the opportunity to play at one of his shows. It's insane. Yeah, we can't wait. We're pumped.
0: Yeah, unreal. Yeah. You guys have stadium tour experience already. You've supported Ed Sheeran before, Lorde, Camila Cabello, Christina Aguilera. I mean, what is something about playing a stadium show in particular or a big arena show that people might not know?
4: It's quite interesting because personally, I feel like I can't even really see past the first 10 rows of people.
0: Yeah, a lot of artists
4: so
0: say that.
4: So it's like, it's more the moments in between music where you hear everybody and it's like, oh, okay, wow, there are a lot of people out there.
0: We're on.
4: Yeah.
0: So cool. 24/7 from Drax Project. The boys are hanging out tonight. Let's get this on.
5: Let me know when you get it.

0: 24/7, Drax Project. That is an excellent song. My God. It is the Matty Rowe Oz Music Show here at Nova. The boys are hanging out tonight. So when you wrote and recorded Woke Up Late, I want to talk about this song because when I started in radio in 2019, it was a song that I was playing so much of on the air. It's one of the first songs I think I announced on commercial radio.
1: Oh, my God. Thank you.
0: This song really, like, put you on the map. It was number 15 in your home country of New Zealand. It was number 18 in Australia, 24 on the US charts. Like, your world really exploded. Do you take time to go back to that moment in that era of that song and really appreciate what happened?
2: Yeah. Probably not as often as we should, because it was a crazy time for us.
0: You guys have really lived, like, so many different lives. Do you feel like
3: that? For sure.
0: Yeah.
3: For sure.
2: It feels like that, like, right now when we go down memory lane.
0: Yeah.
2: We don't talk about it really.
0: Let's come to the present then. 2026, 24/7 is out in the world. This song is so good. There's, like, trumpets and trombone and saxophone. Like, you're getting all the instruments in this song. Talk me through 24/7.
3: It started off just, like, as a voice note on Sean's phone that I think he had an idea maybe in, like, April last year. And then when we went on tour in Europe, we had an Airbnb in this, like, little town called Vinkerveen.
2: I
3: can't remember how to say it properly, but
2: Dutch town.
3: It was much more, we'd kind of been talking about wanting to do, like, a Disclosure Latch sort of thing, but then, like, cool, way more live feeling.
2: More band.
3: Matt recorded some live drums and bits and pieces.
2: We also, chorus of 24/7, we didn't have that when we wrote it in this, over this, like, the initial couple days. Like, what's the pre-chorus at the moment was the chorus. And then we had this other melody that we were like, oh, which one's better? And it was for, like,
3: 6 months.
2: Kind of a silly amount of time, like, debating, like, what chorus was better. And then it was just one of us was like, why don't we just put both of them in the song? And we also had this real average verse that we were trying to, like, squeeze in. We're like, oh, my God. Yes.
3: So let's just make one of them a pre-chorus and one of them the chorus.
2: Yeah.
3: And now that's
0: we were like,
3: okay, cool.
0: Songwriting 101 stuff.
2: I know.
0: I could listen to you guys talk about music all the time. I feel like you would nerd out in rooms for hours over this stuff.
3: Oh, we do.
2: Yeah.
3: Rain us in.
2: Yeah.
0: Okay, 24/7 from Drax Project is out now. It is very good. The chorus is excellent. You chose, you did the chorus well, I have to say.
3: Great.
0: Sam, Ben, thanks for hanging out.
3: Thanks for having us.

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0: holidays dancing too. 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Oy. Listen, that's the most important part about the show. It's the Oz music that we play. The best Australian music lives here on Nova. Coming up, you're going to hear a brand new Australian song by an Australian artist that was co-written by Ray, one of the biggest megastars in the world. Promise you that before 11 tonight. Right now, let's get on brand... Well, this isn't brand new. It actually came out in November last year. It's having a big viral moment thanks to the hit TV show Off Campus, which earlier today was announced it's the third most watched show on Amazon Prime ever.
1: That's crazy.
0: It's blowing up. I watched the first episode last night. I have some thoughts. I'm not going to diss a show. It feels a bit High School Musical. It's very teen romance drama.
1: Is it a musical?
0: No, it's not a musical, but there is music in it. And good music. The music is the best part about it.
1: Yeah.
0: G-Flip's song Bed on Fire features in the off-campus TV show, and G's wife, Chriselle, from Selling Sunset, icon, legend, met her a few weeks ago at the G-Show backstage.
1: Yeah, you did.
0: And she was so lovely. And I tried not to be fangirly because I'm a fan. But anyway, Chriselle has posted about G-Flip saying, "So excited for my love, having the biggest viral moment from that show being used in that scene. Streaming Bed on Fire has been proven to manifest great sex."
1: Oh,
0: that's what she said.
1: Okay.
0: And I don't make the rules. So let's get this on for great sex. Bed on Fire, G Flip at Nova.

0: I love Wonky production. And pan flutes. Bring back the pan flute. That is Aussie DJ Lude. He's going to be hanging out on the show next week. Lock yourself in. This is the Maddie Wrote Oz Music Show, and we are doing this. Music Minute. We've got some big award show news. We have some big movies coming out. We have a Kylie Minogue thing in the Music Minute. She's doing so much.
1: She is.
0: She's a girl that works hard. But hey, let's start Maddie's Music Minute, the biggest Australian music news headlines tonight with this.
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0: The Aria Hall of Fame event has been confirmed to air on ABC as a special event. It's going to air the 13th of June, which is only a few weeks away, on ABC and ABC iView. Kate Sobrano, Spider Bait, The Living End, Vika and Linda, Kate Miller-Heidke, Dan Sultan, and our favourite girl, Mia Ray, will take to the stage to perform career-defining hits. Miff Warhurst is going to be the host for the Aria Hall of Fame. She was an excellent host of Eurovision with Joel Creasy a few years back, so I think Miff is going to be great. Yes, the 40th anniversary of the Aria Hall of Fame event, 9:15 p.m., Saturday, 13th of June on ABC. The Kylie Minogue Tension Tour is live on Netflix officially this morning. The concert was filmed in Mexico City. The Tension Tour was massive for Kylie. 8 months, featuring 66 shows across 5 continents. The Netflix special goes for 2 hours. It's G-rated, just so you know, but it does feature, according to Netflix, very mild sexual references and nudity.
1: I'm sure it would, Kylie.
0: Kylie was getting her rig out. I think it was more the dances, to be honest. Toy Story 5, released in cinemas June 19. We are just weeks out. The trailer, of course, features an In Excess song.
1: Yeah. And they could
0: never tear us apart. Never tear us apart, what a banger. Bad Bunny has also been confirmed to voice a character in Toy Story 5. He will simply be called Pizza with Sunglasses. And it's exactly what you think. He is going to be a toy slice of pizza who wears sunglasses.
1: No.
0: I know, crazy. Effortlessly cool and mysterious, Pizza with Sunglasses is a member of a small but mighty community of forgotten toys that live in an abandoned backyard shed, according to Disney. So Bad Bunny will make a cameo in the voice role of Pizza with Sunglasses. I don't think his role is very big in the movie, but he will be in it.
5: It's Tones and I here.
0: And finally, Tones and I was at the American Music Awards yesterday, nominated for Collaboration of the Year for Gone, Gone, Gone. With David Guetta and Teddy Swims. She was hanging out with David Guetta. They were pictured together backstage at the American Music Awards. Tame Impala was also nominated for Song of the Year for Dracula featuring Jenny. Best Rock Alternative Song for Dracula as a solo artist and Best Rock Alt Album for Deadbeat. Unfortunately, none of our Aussies took home an award, but it looked like a great night. And that is the Music Minute. And if you want to keep up to date on everything Australian music news, we have a podcast that is available on the Nova Player. This is the Maddie Rowe Oz Music Show. Up next, you are going to hear a brand new Australian song that I am obsessed with. Found out today, it was co-written by megastar Ray. Yes, Ray the artist has written on an Australian song. Hear it.

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0: Okay, I have been so excited to play this song tonight because it comes from Adelaide DJ Sunny Federa, best known for his signature soulful vocals mixed with that piano section. He loves a piano, this man. Funky bass lines. You've heard all of these on the show. He really has a signature sound. Sunny Federa is back with a fresh hit. It's called Let Me Be In Your Arms featuring Libby Anka. This song, I found out today, was co-written by Ray. By Ray.
2: So cool.
0: Her music is incredible. That whole album that she put out a few months ago.
2: Where is my husband?
0: Yes, the writer of Where Is My Husband wrote this song. With Sunny Federa. He is here in Australia October this year. Tickets are on sale now. He also has an album coming June 12th. So if you like this and you love dance music and you love supporting Australian music in particular, get around this guy, Adelaide DJ Sunny Federa, featuring Libby Anka. Let Me Be In Your Arms plays now on the Oz Music Show.

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is Maddie Rowe. The fresh hits and throwbacks are unbelievable tonight. Justin Bieber, Chappell Roan, Rihanna, Teddy Swims. Are you kidding? But to start, Taylor Swift. Not at the American Music Awards yesterday. Nominated for 8, lost all categories. But hey, we still love her.

0: defined 2015 Justin Bieber with Jack U, which is Skrillex and Diplo. That is Where Are You Now here on Nova. 2015 was a different time. It was a year that One Direction broke up. It was the year of the iPhone 6S. I know. It was a year of Netflix and chill. Hey, we are rolling through the biggest fresh hits and throwbacks in the world tonight. Paul Russell, Lil Boo Thing, plus brand new music out of Australia from Aussie DJ Mallgrab and Milky, Just The Way You Are next.
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0: 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I've got a new podcast called Bush Deep. Sounds rude? Might be. 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

brand new Australian music from Josh Fawaz. Yes, it is a remake of Like a Prayer from Madonna, but that song is helping Aussie DJ producer Josh Fawaz's world explode currently. It's number 4 on the US dance charts right now, huge in Australia. Everyone's Shazamming it as well. That is Like a Prayer. My name is Maddie Rowe. Fresh Hits and Throwbacks continue next.

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6: Bless you, Automasters, you bunch of absolute legends. 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
7: Yes, exactly. Stacey yesterday picked up $2,000 with the answer, what's a lie detector test machine called? And she said, Polly, and hesitated, the buzzer went, and she said, grass. And we went, oh,
6: I mean, she's mid-answer.
7: Dollars.
8: It is, and this is what it comes down to, those final seconds. Doesn't matter how many you get right in that first 58 seconds, it's those final two.
7: Yeah.
6: I mean, how many times too, by the way, Fitzy, because the listener always goes first. How many times has the listener got one wrong, the second, first or second question, and then Fitzy's been on this almighty
7: tear,
6: maybe 10 questions in a row, and then it's the 11th or 12th that sort of stumbles.
8: Maybe I might just get a, if I know, I might get a couple right and then put the power back on the listener.
6: But that's a tactic, right?
8: That is a tactic. Yes.
7: Okay. All right. Hayley from Woodville West, now you're very aware of Fitzy's tactics because he's just announced them to everybody. Yeah. How are you?
9: I'm good, thank you. How are you?
7: Good. Are you feeling confident?
9: Yeah, I've been doing random trivia practicing.
6: Yeah.
8: Good work, Hayley.
6: It's tough, though, because, you know, there's a lot of questions out there. There's a lot of questions.
7: It's really difficult to drill down.
9: I just need to do every single trivia question on the planet.
6: Yeah,
8: Hayley, it'll take you a while.
6: Who's got the time?
7: All right, Hayley, for $500 today, you will have the power first. Are you good to go?
9: I'm ready. Yep.
7: Okay.
6: All right, here we go.
7: How many holes does a standard golf course have?
9: 9.
7: Incorrect. It's 18. Well, Fitzy, what substance makes up most of the human body?
8: Water.
7: Yes. What is the national animal of Scotland? The national animal.
8: Ooh. Of Scotland?
7: Mm-hmm.
8: The Loch Ness Monster?
7: No. The unicorn.
6: Classic unicorn.
7: Hayley.
8: The Loch Ness.
7: Which industry is the company NASA involved with?
9: Space.
7: Yes. Is a ram a male or female sheep?
9: Male.
7: Yep. Before Orlando Bloom, Katy Perry was once engaged to who?
9: Russell Brand.
7: Yes. What is the shortest month of the year?
9: February.
7: Yes. Which country invented paper?
9: China.
7: Yes.
6: Wow.
7: What is the largest ocean on Earth?
9: Pacific.
7: Yes. True or false, Jane Austen is the author of Pride and Prejudice?
9: True.
7: Yes. What is the chemical symbol for silver?
9: Or Fe?
7: It's incorrect, but well, I don't know.
6: Oh,
7: producer Lucy.
6: Oh, no, where are we?
10: No, she answered incorrectly on the buzzer.
8: Oh, no!
11: Hayley! Hayley, you're going so well.
7: Oh, man, you smashed that out of the park, Hayley.
8: Oh, Hayley, you should have just let that go, I reckon. Oh, you were... And you are answering them so quickly.
6: Yeah.
8: You're doing so well.
7: Far out, Hayley.
9: Thank you.
7: I really wanted to give you the money.
6: Oh. Thanks for playing, Hayley. We appreciate
8: it. We've got to give her a prize, don't we?
6: Yeah,
8: I mean, you've got to give her something there.
6: We'll sort out. Producer Lucy,
8: what have you got?
10: Yep, we've got
8: some Jody and Hazy thongs or something.
6: Yeah.
8: Or?
10: Hayley, we'll send
7: giving my knickers away. Thank you very much.
6: Yeah, we'll wash them.
10: No, we've got some tickets, Hayley. We'll send you out some tickets.
9: Thank you. Have a good day.
7: Thank you so much, Hayley.
6: Can I just say as well, question number 3, I thought the funniest answer you could get for what is the national animal of Scotland was the Loch Ness Monster until I discovered the real answer.
7: It's the unicorn.
6: The unicorn?
8: It is unicorn. Because people would have been going, the Loch Ness Monster isn't real. The unicorn, mate, is the answer.
7: You're married to a Scottish woman. You should know these
6: That's
7: things.
6: True. Actually, she does have a big horn on her head as well. So.
8: Well, stop sitting on her head.
6: Thanks to Automasters.
3: Novus. Novus.

0: Lizzie on Nova.
1: Let's talk Kylie, shall we? I want everyone to think of your favourite Kylie song. Go, Andrew Hayes.
2: Oh, I'm going to kick it off with a little collaboration she did with Robbie Williams.
3: So come on, jump on.
2: Hot meme. Well done, guys. If no one said that to you before, but Kylie and Robbie, congrats. Great song, great song. You, Jodes, what do you got?
1: I love me a bit of la, la, la.
2: Oh, yeah, you do.

0: That's where she wore the golden hot pants, wasn't it?
1: No.
0: Is that the one?
1: No. That was the white drapey one, remember, with the headscarf.
0: Oh, she's doing the dance like a half robot thing. And you're like, whoa.
1: Yeah.
0: Dancing's not a thing.
1: Those hot pants were spinning around, and she speaks about it in her brand new documentary, which is absolutely epic, at about the fact that they bought these teeny tiny little hot pants out. She's like, I've pushed the boundaries, but that is too far. And they went, absolutely not. You're wearing them.
0: You're wearing them.
1: Yeah. And now they're iconic.
0: Yeah.
1: Kylie Minogue, her new doco, go and watch it, because this woman is an absolute energetic force, and she has been through some stuff. And Hazy, she is so raw in this doco, and the access to the behind the scenes footage is absolutely incredible. So you think about her, she's gone from neighbor star, she morphs into a pop star, then she goes a little bit indie, everyone hated that, that fails, her career looks dead. She bounces back at the encouragement of Nick Cave to go back to pop, would you believe that? And then she has her cancer diagnosis. That doesn't even touch the surface of this woman's love life. So let me take you back to the beginning. She was famously with Jason Donovan, i.e. Scott and Charlene from Neighbours.
0: Oh, yeah.
1: They were seeing each other. What I didn't realise, and what the documentary very much insinuates, was there was a little bit of a crossover when she met Michael Hutchence.
0: Well, that makes sense. Unless it's Michael Hutchence, is what they're saying. That makes sense, doesn't it? Because if it's Michael Hutchence, step aside.
1: And they do interviews with Jason Donovan, and he openly says, I was devastated and I was broken. So she had this epic romance with Michael, and there was this really poignant bit when she speaks about him breaking her heart. Because he left her because he was a rock star and he was touring the world and it all got too hard. And she said that she's been searching for that kind of love for the rest of her life. This was the moment in the doco where she speaks about hearing his death.
2: I got a phone call. I don't remember what words she said, but it was like, he's gone. It might seem disproportionate, the emotion and the memories I have with him and with that time, but I just felt protected and nurtured and valued and believed in. I remember being at the church and it was overwhelming, the outpouring of love for him.
1: Isn't that sad? Isn't that sad to think the one love of her life was in her 20s and she was sort of looking for it ever since?
0: Yeah. Oh. And he broke her heart.
1: I know.
0: Jeez. In excess though. I mean, am I right? Let's get the mood back up, Joe.
1: Thank you. Beautiful segue. So then she talks about Nick Cave, who it was really unclear whether she was in a relationship, but she famously did this duet with him, which was so unlikely.

0: love that you're going to love this bit of the doco, and let me know your thoughts when you finally watch it. But Nick Cave was this weird, dark alternative force who joined forces with the Princess of Pop. It was the most unlikely pairing. And here he is talking about her fans being scarier than his.
1: People that turned up to my concerts were psychos. We would be taking iron bars and scissors and knives off people in the front row. So I know about a dangerous audience, but I've never experienced anything like Kylie Minogue's audience. They were terrifying.
2: Fiercely loyal.
0: Oh, yes.
2: Fiercely loyal.
0: And then she went on to date Olivia Martinez, and I think he was like a French actor. So he supported her through her cancer diagnosis. Then they allegedly split, and he broke up with her on the phone amid rumours of infidelity. But she revealed that she tried IVF to have a baby with him.
3: I was 36 when I got my diagnosis, so already it's you need to be thinking about children. I did try. I even postponed my chemotherapy to try IVF. It was such a thread of hope, but I couldn't not try.
2: Jeez, she's been through a bit, Kylie.
0: Hasn't she? And I'm sitting there going, oh my God, this woman is so resilient. And finally, she talked about that cancer diagnosis and going through it and trying to get through it with the whole world watching.
3: I was in and out of hospital, chemotherapy, radiotherapy, and facing a long journey. I remember the pain. Just to get down the street was a real achievement. I felt removed from my body. Removed from the world.
2: This is a fascinating doco.
0: It's so fascinating, Hazy. And then they show after she got through her cancer treatment, her going back on stage in Melbourne in front of her home crowd, and it's iconic. I'd bow down to Kylie Minogue and her family and Danny and her parents, who just seem like this wonderful unit that got her through some of the hardest times. And, yeah, go watch it is my advice to all of you.
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1: We've been around for a while now, 41 years.
2: Yeah.
1: I'm starting to learn a few things.
2: Oh, let's hope so.
1: And you'll get there, Jodes.
2: Thank you.
1: You will eventually learn these things when you hit that age, okay?
2: Thank you. I've got a little while to go.
1: I feel like I've learned a lot of things in particular the last couple of years.
2: Okay.
1: Is that what's happened? I mean, there's no one I can ask here for that, but is that what happens? And in particular, maybe some really sort of solid life lessons.
2: Okay.
1: In particular, I saw one the other day. This was via Instagram, and it was how much do you fight with Greg? And how much are they genuine fights? You know what I mean?
2: I always remember when you said to me, if you're having a petty argument with Cara, you'll turn to each other and go trenches. And that's what it feels like our fights are about. They're nothing of significance, but it's like, you're tired, you're overwhelmed, you're working hard, I'm the same, and this is just like, you're getting on my goat, you know?
1: Yeah.
2: But it's not really, we don't really fight about anything of real importance.
1: Yeah. I saw a thing the other day on Instagram and it hit me, and maybe my wife sent it to me.
2: Yeah.
1: Because we're both sort of in the same boat. It was a bloke that posted it, and the caption was a picture of him and his wife, and it said, "Why do we fight all the time? You're like my best / only friend."
2: Aww.
1: Which made me go, well, yeah, why do we do that?
2: Why
1: do we do that when sometimes I will sit there, and usually it's me that sort of carries it over, and we fight about something that might last a day, sometimes it lasts 2 days, and you know that in 4 weeks' time you look back and like, why the hell were we even fighting about that? Mm. But that's the big one. Like, why with my strongest ally, and if you really sort of break it down, the one person who you would choose and be like, that's my person.
2: Mm-hmm.
1: Why are we fighting about stupid shit?
2: I think it's just
1: Why do you do that?
2: I think it's daily pressure. I don't think it's anything other than that. It's not because you don't love them or you worship your wife. I know that, but it's none of that deeper stuff. It's more just, I'm tired and I'm angry for no reason. And for her, it's probably a bit of hormones thrown in.
1: Is it like, an outlet thing? Are you doing it?
2: I think so, because you can't yell at your kids, really. Well, you can.
1: That's a lie. But then scar them for life sort of stuff.
2: Yeah, you have to be
1: careful. Core memories.
2: You have to be careful not to create childhood trauma in them. But I think that old saying that you hurt the person you love the most is so true.
1: Yeah, why? And why do we have to live that to understand it? And why am I learning these harsh life lessons via Instagram? Mm. But it's a good point, because if I wanted to protect just one person on this planet to absolutely make sure that she's okay, it's my wife. Yet sometimes we have these stupid arguments. Mm. And I'll tell you right now, it's usually my fault.
2: Yeah, well, I would say 9 times out of 10.
1: Yeah, I'd say 9 times. Maybe 9.5 times out of 10.
2: Maybe
1: 11 times
2: out of 10. Maybe 28 times out of 10. Your wife's perfect. Yeah, I know what you're saying though, but we all do it. So don't beat yourself up too hard. Just like maybe check yourself.
1: Check it first before you wreck yourself. And by yourself, I mean my marriage. the other thing that I've learned as well, and probably I'd say over the last sort of 3 or 4 years, why do we try so hard to impress and get love from the people who we know deep down don't actually love or respect us?
2: Yeah.
1: Why do you do that? Is it just me, or do you feel like, do you somewhat take for granted the love and respect you get from people, like maybe it's your family, maybe it's a few close friends? Why do we take that for granted and we get sort of almost obsessed with trying to get the people to like us who, if you really think about it, you know that they don't like you? Well, why do you do that? Why do you search for that? Why can't you just sort of sit back and hide something? You're like, do you know what? Like, them.
2: Yeah, yeah.
1: Do you know what I mean?
2: Yeah. I know exactly what you mean. And this is the nice part of the, from what I've read in books, this is the nice part of the phase of life that you're about to go in. Especially women, I reckon in their 40s, you start to give zero Fs.
1: Yeah.
2: You start giving zero Fs.
1: That's what's happened to me in the last sort of couple of years. And like you said, like, Jodes, you'll get there eventually. but is that what happens from what you've read?
2: It does. It's hard for us because you and I are people pleasers, right? And it's just that innate thing, especially with this job. Part of the job is for people to like you and relate to you. So that's a big part of our psyche, I think. But you do, this is great. This is good, because you're coming into that phase where you can finally just let all that go and go, I genuinely don't care. I care what my wife thinks. I care what my family thinks. I care what my children thinks. And I care what my closest friends think. That is it.
1: That's excellent.
2: Isn't it fun?
1: Well, I love this phase of my life.
2: Yeah.
1: Thank you for reading those books as well and sharing that with them.
2: And I look forward to getting there as well.
1: Can I give you two more things I've learned coming up very, very soon?
2: Yeah.
1: Involving my children and also just what it means just to be nice to people.
2: Yeah.
1: I'm not preaching here too, by the way.
2: No.
1: All this sort of stuff has kind of hit me directly in the forehead.
2: Mm.
1: And if anything, I'd like people to incorporate some of these facts before you get to my age where you look back and go, I wish I was doing that earlier.
2: Yeah, exactly. And all this wisdom that's floating around in the universe has looked at you and gone, where should we hit him? Where's the biggest surface area? Forehead!
1: We've dodged him for 40 years. We're going to finally hit him. Hey, how about this? Life lessons with Hazy, Dex. Thank God.

0: this. Nova's Jodie and Hazy.
1: Could you believe it? I'm giving you some life lessons, Jodes.
2: No, I can run and see this
1: scary,
2: coming.
1: Scary, scary stuff. I wouldn't call them life lessons. It's probably stuff that I picked up over the last sort of 2 or 3 years.
2: Mm.
1: So we've got the big birthday party happening on Friday night.
2: Yeah.
1: It's my 41st.
2: Yeah. The milestone birthday of your 41st.
1: The milestone. Look, you said it before, we'll say it again. It's a chance to give away $41,000.
2: Mm.
1: Two more things just to wrap this up.
2: Yep.
1: One involves my kids. So my wife and I were sitting there the other day and I was holding my 5-year-old Lottie.
2: Yes.
1: And I love doing this.
2: Yeah.
1: I like just even picking her up on the table and just hugging her sort of face to face.
2: Mm.
1: And she's now 5, almost 6, and she's getting long. She's getting really quite long. And I'm getting to the stage where I'm like, I casually mentioned like, oh, she's getting, you're getting big, Lottie. Like, this is going to be a regular thing. I can't sort of carry her around now with my 2-year-old.
2: Yeah.
1: It's too much of an effort.
2: Yeah.
1: And then my wife said to me, do you realize you're never going to hold Henry like that ever again? Because Henry's 8 now and he's long.
2: Yeah.
1: He's very long and now he's getting quite heavy.
2: Are they all going to be tall like you?
1: I'm not sure.
2: Mm.
1: But Henry is too heavy to carry around.
2: Mm.
1: And it's just that sort of moment where you're like, oh, man. There's nothing better. So if you've got kids, there's nothing better than when you're carrying them around. I reckon the sweet spot is like sort of 2.5 because they're talking absolute rubbish and they're talking at you.
2: Yeah.
1: But they're still little enough that you can sort of cuddle them and throw them around and just carry them.
2: Yeah.
1: And then there isn't a specific moment because it goes slow but also it goes so quick where you go, oh, that phase is gone.
2: Mm.
1: And then maybe for us as well, we've always been like, oh, it's okay. Well, the next one's coming through. Next one's coming through. And now Sonny's there right now.
2: Mm.
1: And I don't imagine how much longer he's got before he gets too big and I can't carry him around.
2: The boy thing is really interesting too, especially for women, because I've obviously got all girls, but my girlfriends who have got boys speak often about when they become teenagers about they still see them as little boys that run down the hallway in their pajamas, but they're not. And they talk about it's almost like a breakup with your teenage boy. So Cara's got all that. Oh, my God, that's so sad.
1: But it's also beautiful because you're watching them sort of turn into, you know, a strapping young lad now. But also, so to me, it was physically being like, well, I used to love just sort of carrying him around.
2: Yeah.
1: What are these photos of Henry on my shoulders? And that's not going to happen again. So Sonny's going to cop it over the next sort of 6 months. And he doesn't like me carrying around because he's going through this real solid, intense mum phase.
2: Yeah, right.
1: Where I'm not mum, which is not good enough.
2: No. Isn't that interesting? It's funny, Hazy. I was lying in bed last night because I go to bed with Harper, who's our 6-year-old. And I know what you're saying about if I stop and thought, this is the last time I will have this phase in my life because we're obviously done. And I lied with her in bed last night and she was facing me and she's got this sweet little angel face. And I said to her, do you want to know something? And she goes, what? And I said, this is the best part of my day. And like, she doesn't know what that means.
1: Yeah.
2: You know, she's 6, but I was like, oh my God, these moments, because they talk about them being so fleeting and we're going to blink and our kids will be grown. And it's just like, it means so much, doesn't it?
1: Yeah, and I keep missing them too because you get so preoccupied with work and everyone says the same thing. It's not the first time I've heard this advice, like, oh, make sure you cherish those moments.
2: Yeah.
1: I feel like it's something that you could hear what I'm saying but you have to live it before you look back.
2: Mm.
1: But there might be a moment where you do sort of really appreciate those little things. The other thing as well, which I've learned, and this is probably over the sort of maybe last couple of years, is just to be, and I don't know if this will happen when you get a bit old, but just if you have a nice thought about someone, you should tell them.
2: Tell them.
1: You should text them.
2: I love that.
1: You should be, and that's something I'm trying to do more of. Because I don't know why that you concentrate on the bad things and you're probably more of a chance to tell someone the bad things than you are the good. Why can't you tell someone that you know or they did something where you say, hey, by the way, what you did there was awesome.
2: Yeah.
1: Because if I get those texts, God, it changes my day.
2: I know.
1: Like, no matter what it is, if it's something very, very small and someone said, hey, by the way, blah, blah, blah, that was really positive.
2: Mm.
1: And I go, oh, man, that's changed. And we get it. Like, if you tell us examples, it's never me, it's always you. You get examples of when if you go to a hairdresser and someone says, oh, I listened to you guys this morning and you said this and it was great.
2: Yeah.
1: When I hear that, I go, oh, that's awesome.
2: Yeah, yeah. I think if you think it, say it. I talk to strangers all the time and I think that I run the risk of becoming that weirdo who will say to a stranger, oh, that coat looks so lovely on you.
1: Yeah.
2: Oh, screw it. There's not enough kindness in the world. There's not enough niceness in the world.
1: Yeah, there's a line which you're still trying to work out. We'll get there, Jace. We'll get there.
2: Several netballers out there that are like, can she just not contact me and say how well I played?
1: Yeah, also, stop telling the parking inspector he's got a sexy uniform.
0: Jodie and Hazy.
3: Returning to Australia. Yeah. Multi-platinum hitmaker.
0: Hey, everybody, it's Charlie Puth.

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1: Keep it on Nova to win your tickets.
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2: Pancreatic cancer numbers are outrageous. Australia's third deadliest cancer, it receives less than 2% of Australia's total cancer funding. More than 13 Australians are diagnosed each day, yet only 14% of those people will live longer than 5 years. And perhaps worst of all, life expectancy for those with pancreatic cancer has barely changed since 1986. 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
3: On the show today, if you had Nat, Sean and Joel talk about industrial relations on your bingo card, then today's the day.
4: And you're winning the meat tray.
5: Yoo-hoo.
6: Hey, what is the first thing you do when you go into a hotel? Joel, I'm not sure if I asked you this.
3: Yes.
4: No, I don't really do any. I like park the bag and leave. But I know other people get up to some...
3: Well, some people, weirdly, like, check to see if there's anybody hanging around behind the curtains and under the bed. Like, that,
4: People
3: I never
4: paranoid.
3: Do that.
6: Yeah, they are.
3: I check the minibar.
4: I'd be thrilled for the company.
3: Yeah, plus, when somebody acts cringe on a date, is it enough to put you off them, or can you see past it?
4: I open up far too

0: This Nathan, Nat and Sean.
1: There's a salon owner in New South Wales who has got a bit of feedback on TikTok. And Joel, I'd love to hear what you think of this.
2: Oh,
1: so she's
2: please.
1: Put up that being a salon owner, she wants the staff to be able to come to work at the right time, that being 10 minutes early. In her mind, that's the right time, and be ready to rock and roll. She says, I've got a Kmart ad on me, bloody
2: well,
1: thing.
2: Can you believe this?
3: So say for argument's sake, the first clients arrive at 9.
1: Yes.
3: She's saying you have to be there by 10 to 9.
1: Yep.
3: And you must be. I'm mandate. She's saying this is a requirement of a job that you turn up at 10 to 9.
1: She's after a staff meeting, she's saying, hey, this is how it needs to roll from here on in. She's saying if 9:30, if you're staying at 9:30, you need to be here early. If it's 10 o'clock, if it's 12 o'clock, if I don't care what time that we've organised for you to start, come early and be ready to put your bag down, put your coffee down and be at your appointment at 9:30. It's such a burn job when you're walking in and you're saying hello to everyone. And you're putting your stuff down, but your client doesn't get to start at 9:30, and then there's the backup that continues from then that point on.
2: Yeah, I think that's valid. Has she received some backlash? Because really want to be walking in with the client at the same time with your coffee in your hand. And I do to hobnob around the office and be like, hey, girls, well, how was everyone's night since I last saw you?
1: Yeah, a bit of hobnob. Yeah.
3: I don't have.

0: You think you can walk into a business and you're starting at 9:30, so your first client's at 9:30, and you can just walk in at 9:30, put your stuff down.
1: No, I'm not saying that. I'm saying what I'm saying,
0: and then start 5 or so, 10 minutes later.
1: That's not what I'm saying. What I'm saying is that if you're customer facing and that the customer arrives at 9:30, your job starts at 9:20. So therefore, be paid from 9:20.
2: Yeah, and a lot of hairdressers as well then also contract. So there's the salon, but they work within the salon, and they're not managed by the salon owner, and they bring their clients.
1: Yeah, they're renting a chair or whatever. Yeah, that's a different scenario.
2: I imagine
1: really.
2: You want to do the best for your client but even if you're getting paid by the salon, when you move, people often go with their hairdresser.
0: Yeah, I was listening to this guy recently who was saying there's no point coming to work early and staying late because you don't get paid for it. And
1: yeah, that's right.
0: It doesn't help you climb the corporate ladder. That was his basis of a story. But in every industry that you kind of, and I haven't been in too many industries to be fair, but I'm not turning up to my former employer at the time that training says to start. That is just ridiculous. And everyone else in my team at the time, I know it's a team sport, so we're on most for the case salary stuff.
1: Yeah, you
0: but
1: weren't
0: if someone walked
1: hour.
0: In at 9:30, I would just go, you don't want to be a part of this. So see you later.
2: Yeah.
0: And I'll find somewhere else to go.
2: Mandating it is a bit I don't know. I think you get better out of your employees being a bit kinder. And sometimes people have a crappy morning and you don't know why.
0: Yeah, that's okay, but it's not. If you come in and have a crappy morning, you're late to work, there's a flat tire, car crash, whatever the case, everyone understands, but she clearly thinks this is happening a lot. Productivity is a big problem in Australia. It's one of the worst in the world. So that is that people aren't doing enough work while they're at there.
2: Well, and it's really a job you can't work from home on.
1: That's true. That's true. I just feel that if the boss is saying you must turn up at this time, that is your start time, then that is when you're paid from. That's the bottom line. That's the bottom line. And people should happily do it because they're being paid for it. And sure, it's only 10 minutes.
0: Prepared.
1: But then it's only 10 minutes that she has to pay them for it. Just acknowledge that that's part of that's your start time.
0: Well, it's also up to the boss then to have the employees know that they're valued. I don't know, we're out for dinner on Friday and all this kind of stuff, which I know a lot of people do. Not all the people.
1: Don't take me out for dinner, just pay me for the work that I do.
2: See, I'd spring for a really good coffee machine.
0: My hair's $3. I mean, care.
1: That adds up,
0: do your job on time. Sam, what are you doing in this?
3: We had a class action lawsuit, one of my old retail jobs.
2: What did you
3: get? So I would get there 10 to 15 before, sometimes 3 minutes before, but be ready to go. But they wanted us there for the meeting at the start,
1: So they wanted to put a staff meeting to start
3: 10 minutes before to get you primed and ready and thinking about the customer, but they didn't pay us for it. And I used to sort of kick back and go, I'll get there when I get there. I'm there before 9. And then after I left, we got emails and they were back paying us for a couple of years' worth of the 10 minutes.
1: And I'm the worker.
3: 10 minutes a day, but that's 50 minutes a week is an hour's pay. So it's $20 a week. So it was a nice little windfall at the end. But it was a lawsuit, like a class action, all of them.
0: Well, we want to throw this out there and see what you think. If you're a business owner or an employee, either way, you might have been doing this. Your expectations of when you turn up to work, what is it? Do you think this is, if you have to turn up for a staff meeting or whatever, that you should be accordingly reimbursed for your time? Or that you just think, hey, if you're going to, I sit in that boat. If you're going to turn up to work, be there ready to rock and roll.
2: Because I often am in the car listening to you on the way in. I'm like, keep that interview going longer because I need the news and the ads. And then I come swinging in with my handbag and dump it down. And true,
1: but mentally, you're
2: 20 seconds
1: ready
2: to go.
1: Oh,
2: I've been listening to the show.
4: Nathan, Nat and Sean on Nova. Every-

0: Sean. Nova.
1: We've got an industrial affairs debate going on this
2: that's
1: morning.
2: A good call.
3: Yeah. Oh, that's so us.
1: So it's so us, isn't it? Typical. So the question is, a hairdressing salon owner, she said she's sick of her employees turning up at the point that her first that their first client is arriving.
2: Correct.
1: She and so she wants to require everybody to turn up 10 minutes earlier. My response to that is that's fine, but you have to pay them for it. We put it up on our Instagram account. We put a little poll up. At the moment, it's sitting that 62% say pay them because 10 minutes adds up, and 38% are saying, nope, you should be early, ready to start. So
3: which one am I going to
2: have your say?
1: More workers there, obviously.
2: Yeah, yeah. Have your say.
1: All right.
3: You want to take pride in your work. And also, when I've gotten up, when we have done shows and I've come in at the very early with you both, you are always there very much earlier than me.
2: Well,
3: like 5 a.m.
2: I don't know. So there's a couple of things to this, whether you're on an hourly rate.
1: Yes.
2: Or, so we're on a salary.
1: Yes. Mm.
2: And not match payments, Nat. And we...
3: I'm interning.
2: But I couldn't imagine... You just couldn't walk in here without... You know, our shift starts at 6 o'clock, so to speak, all of us.
1: Well, yeah, but we know that there is prep beforehand.
2: There is
1: so
2: a requirement.
1: We don't just turn up.
3: Always thinking.
1: Yeah.
3: Ideas. I've got the butcher's paper out, you know, put a coffee on, pen behind here.
2: The outline 200.
1: As you can tell, this is very well prepared.
3: We rehearse every day.
1: Your opinions on it,
4: Savette. Good morning, guys.
1: Okay, what's your take on it all, Savette?
4: Well, I used to own a hairdressing salon and I had 10 staff. And I used to make them come in just that little bit earlier, even if it's just 5 minutes. By the time they walk in the door, put their bag down, put their coffee down, grab their apron, grab their client card, grab their trolleys, that's like a whole another 5 minutes.
3: Mm.
4: The client's sitting there waiting, watching this. It's not good for productivity. Mm. And if I'm not making money, I can't pay them.
2: So did they push back at all?
4: They have to walk in the door a little bit earlier and be ready to start at 9 o'clock.
3: Did you ever watch that show Tabitha's Salon Takeover with that Australian lady? I'm Tabitha. Tabitha, give me the keys. She was terrifying.
4: She's hilarious.
2: Was she?
1: We've interviewed her. She's amazing.
4: I pay you to start at 9. I don't pay you to fumble around at 9.
2: Okay, well, Savette, the story is exactly what the story we told about the New South Wales salon owner.
4: Yeah.
2: But did you have people, your staff, come go, hang about?
1: Yeah, I'm not paid to turn up at 10 to, I'm paid to turn up at 9.
4: No, not at all. But I was very, very good to my staff. I was very fair. I had the same staff the whole time I had the salon.
1: Yeah.
2: Oh, that's good.
4: So you're normally in hairdressing, you get a lot of staff turnover.
3: Yeah.
1: And with 10 staff, that's a lot. Yeah,
2: it is.
4: Yeah, and I had the same staff the whole time. A couple, you know, here and there go, but mostly the same staff. I think as long as you're good, you're fair, I don't think that's an unreasonable thing to ask.
3: And when you got together for, like, an event, did you guys get real loose? Because I once hosted the hairdressing awards and, my gosh.
4: And what happens in the limo stays in the limo.
2: Joel, my wife's a hairdresser by trade.
1: It's all starting to add up.
3: Yeah. They're wild.
1: I had heard stories,
3: but woo.
1: I know. Let's go to Pierre in Duncraig. How fancy. Oh. Good morning, Pierre.
5: Bonjour. Bonjour, guys. How are you?
1: Okay. G'day. What's your take on this?
5: So look, I think it's just about a fair exchange of value. The employer sees the value differently to the employee. And unfortunately, as we move through the generations, the perception of that value changes. And unfortunately, we're going to have to change with it. Mm. However, I was raised in the military, so I joined the commandos at 16. And my sergeant always said, if you're not early, you're late. End of story. That's what I was always told.
1: Yeah.
2: I think you do make a point. The times have changed in that respect. Can I ask you about being in the commandos? Would you have to be up, made your bed, absolutely pristine clothes, everything's away before, you know, the rise of dawn?
5: Absolutely, Sean. And if I wasn't, I'd be running, you know, 5K and my eyeballs would be bleeding.
3: Oh, my gosh. I mean, would you be like, what is this, the military? Oh, wait, it is.
1: Were you in the French Foreign Legion or something, Pierre? What was it?
3: A little beret.
5: No, I'm actually South African. Let's not go into the detail, otherwise I'll get in trouble.
2: He's got a red dot on his forehead. Someone's just lined him up.
1: Pierre's talking.
2: Thanks, Pierre.
1: Let's go to Wendy in Warwick. Morning, Wendy.
6: Morning, how are you?
1: Okay, what's your take on this industrial relations question?
6: Well, I umpire netball, and we clock on at 6:15, but our games start at 6:15, so we always have to start early. So, because if we walk out at 6:15, and you've got to check your nails, and you've got to make sure everyone's registered to play, that the game wouldn't like start, and then everyone would be like upset. So, in the beginning, when we went to hourly wage, we used to like say we should be paying to start, you know, early, like 10 minutes early, but nothing sort of happened. So now we just. We just go along like a sheep. We just go out there and just do what we have to do, really. So we don't get paid that extra 10 minutes.
2: Have you thought about an uprising? Get all the other netty umpires at some stage?
1: We'll take them down. I mean, we love the city of Joondalup, but also...
3: Grow your nails out and have at it.
1: It's on. Nathan. Nash.
0: And Sean. Nova. Got the next Mary Fowler or Harry Suter kicking around at your place? The Football SA Youth League season is on right now, proudly presented by Nova.
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0: and Sean. Nova. A story came out yesterday about how somebody did a study.
1: Some hard
0: research happening here, where Australian travellers were surveyed to see what's the first thing they do when they go into a hotel room.
1: Okay, well, can we just go, before you tell us the answers, what would you do the first thing that you would do when you walk into a hotel room?
0: The first thing I do is I check what's in the minibar, just to have a look, okay. See what's available.
1: Oh, that's absolutely valid.
0: Oh, look at that. Yeah. Now that is the first thing I do. What's the first thing you do?
1: Oh, I reckon maybe just...
0: take your pants off.
1: Oh, clearly. So second thing is probably just to feel what the bed's like,
0: from
1: the bed, to go, okay. This is what I'm dealing with.
0: The next thing I do is check the view. I just want to see if there's a view or not. And sometimes you're just literally looking at the side of a building. Or you go, I booked the one with a balcony, and you realise the balcony is the size of 1 foot.
1: When you've made a request for something, I guess you check that thing straight. Yeah. Sam's pressing the buttons this morning. What do you do?
2: Test the bed out, see if you can have a good night's sleep. And I lay all my clothes out, like just to make sure, so I've got a visual on them, see what I'm working with.
0: Okay.
2: Have all my stuff spread out. Stuff spread out. I love it because... I'm from a house with like big family and all that. It's nice just you got the whole place to yourself.
0: Okay. Yeah. Not been sleeping in a bunk bed with your little brother.
2: Topping and tailing, yeah.
0: Apparently there was a bunch of people who said one of the first things they do when they arrive at a hotel is check behind the curtains, under beds and shut wardrobe doors before they can relax enough to sleep. So they're worried that there's people in the room. So they're looking under the bed, checking the mirrors to see if there's a camera behind it. I'm like, I've never done that.
1: I don't look under the curtains. What are you looking behind the curtains
0: to see what the view is, but I'm not looking to see if there's people there.
1: Under the bed, right?
0: Gen Zs and millennials are more likely to jump on the bed to test the bounce. So not just feeling it with their hands, Sean. They're
1: actually doing
0: the jump on the bed. And then 24% of Gen Zs admit that the first thing they do is have a long hot shower to see what the water pressure is like, and because they don't have to pay for the water bill or their mum isn't nagging them to get out of the shower.
1: They just sit in it for the whole time.
0: Yeah, I'm not paying for this.
1: In the shower.
0: Yeah, nice long hot shower.
1: If you've got a hotel room with a big bath, we spoke about baths only a few weeks ago, would you... do you see that as a missed opportunity, even though that you're not a bather?
0: I'm not a bather, so I don't get excited about a bath in my hotel room. And ones that say, we've given you a corner spa room. I don't want a corner spa room. I don't want a spa. I know what's happened in there. I don't want any piece of that action. The first thing I should be doing is shining a blue light over the spa bath.
1: You would never sleep. You wouldn't sleep a minute.
0: I know, right? Exactly. Like, no, thank you. There's not enough spray and wipe in the world. So, yeah, I'm not a bath person. And I can appreciate, I've stayed in some hotels that have had a beautiful bath.
1: Like a swimming pool bath.
0: Yeah. And you go, that's amazing. But also, you start, it takes forever to fill it, for starters. I've lost the will to live while running this bath. No, thank you.
1: You can watch TV in the bath at some of those rooms in Crown.
0: Oh, yeah, I know.
1: I took the kids there once many years ago and they were losing their shit, right?
0: Yes.
1: They were freaking out. Anyway, next thing you know, we walk in the bathroom and my son Cooper's in there and he's just watching TV.
0: I know.
1: And he was the duck's nuts.
0: I couldn't think of anything worse. Stewing in my own juices watching TV. No, thank you. Fresh hits and throwbacks.

0: Nova.
1: Hey, can we talk about Taylor Swift and Travis Kelce, please?
2: You can.
1: Because they were at the basketball.
2: Yes,
3: they were seeing... Why did I even attempt that? I did know, and I forgot.
1: A basketball game. Yeah. Playoffs, obviously.
2: Playoffs are on at the moment, yeah.
1: Happening at the moment.
3: Courtside.
1: But he was being a bit of a scallywag, just doing
2: some word.
1: Classic bloody dad
2: what's
1: comedy
2: like?
1: Stuff. Just, oh, I've got a skull of beer, and
2: like?
1: I'm going to pretend to be asleep. It's like, what, Travis, what are you doing?
2: Why? What's your
1: game? Was a bit... Come on.
2: Well, New York were giving the Cavaliers an absolute belting. Mm.
3: That's right, mm. Cavaliers.
1: Yeah, so he was saying, oh, it's a bit boring.
2: Yes.
1: Yeah, I'm just going to have a snooze. It's like...
2: But sculling a beer at any sporting event when the camera's on you is just... It's the top of the wazza.
3: I mean, it's tip-top, I've got to say. Even when the Prime Minister does,
1: I was going to say, it's fine if you're Bob Hawke. Anybody below that, I'm like, I don't know.
2: Nah, there was this
1: Travis
2: you can
1: Kelce,
2: see this chick on
1: it.
2: Instagram, and she's at various sporting events, you know, and even the tennis net.
1: Yeah,
2: she drops them like you go, and the whole crowd erupts.
3: That's like
2: man, that would be my
3: fever.
2: Best moment.
3: Yeah.
1: Have you done
2: except
1: it?
2: I'm submarine. Nah, not at the footy.
1: Prosecco.
3: It's hard to scull a Prosecco, very bubbly.
1: But if that was the first date, you'd be like, what are you doing? Like, stop it. But because she's locked in now, she has to put up with it. At one stage, she passed him some chewing gum, so he must have had the breath of 1,000 camels.
2: Yeah.
3: So
1: she's trying to surreptitiously pass him a chewy, and it's like, we can see you.
2: Okay,
3: yeah, I ain't kissing that.
2: If we were all at the basketball together, you wouldn't be happy with me sculling.
1: I'd say... And then pretending to fall asleep.
2: Yeah.
1: I'd be saying, Sean, pull your head in. What
2: was there a chance I fell asleep after it?
3: Yeah, he'd be committing. He'd be method. I'd be encouraging the beer skull.
2: Yeah.
3: Because I wouldn't want to be drinking too many carbs. But I think, but also might get us some screen time. So I'd be really
1: okay,
3: I'd be sticking my head into your shot. Being
2: okay,
3: like,
2: what about the kiss cam, Joel?
1: I don't
2: the kiss
1: reckon.
2: Cam came on.
3: Oh, pass on big time. Yeah. I know the person or whatever. You know, I hate it when they go to the kiss cam and they don't, you know, kiss unless obviously they're at a Coldplay concert. That's a different story there.
1: So what about the other thing? Like, you know, at the Fever, there's the bongo cam. Would you do the bongo cam where you've got
3: of
1: to
3: course.
1: Pretend to play the bongos? Yeah?
3: Oh,
1: would you do that?
3: The actual bongos. I thought you meant your booies.
1: Would you do the dad dance, Sean? If the camera pans you.
2: No, we had to film
1: I know,
2: those
1: but they
2: things.
1: Never showed that, so you must have been bad.
2: Didn't they?
3: Wow, granddad dance.
2: Oh, I felt so bad, and I was bad.
3: Jack made me cringe on our first date.
2: Okay.
3: We've been almost together 10 years. We went and I took him to see a bit of theatre, and we went and saw The Play That Goes Wrong, which is very funny. But he was laughing so hard and doubled over, and he was throwing sort of like he was laughing so hard he kept like kind of throwing his gin and tonic over me, and he was actually laughing so hard it made me cringe because it's such slapstick
1: comedy. It's funny, but it's not that funny.
3: It's not that funny.
1: And you're like, as a comedian, you're like, oh, this is pretty basic comedy. What are you doing?
3: Yeah,
1: down.
3: Like
1: this is
3: rubber chicken comedy. Yeah.
1: But it's not.
3: Oh, God, is this what he likes?
1: Belly laugh comedy.
3: Yeah, I was like, oh, that made me cringe. And then I took him to see Book of Mormon, which, you know, it's a little bit rude, but fabulous. And at interval, I said, what do you think? And he goes, I love it, but oh, gosh, it's a little bit, you know, a little bit rude. And I was like, okay, so you like slapstick comedy and you think Book of Mormon's too rude. Gosh, I don't know how it's going to go when you come and see me live. But hey, you know, maybe get the cringe out of the way.
1: You're
3: engaged. No, we're totally talking right now.
1: So,
2: yeah.
1: We want to know, did they do something cringe early on? And Joel, were you able to overlook that and see their better qualities? Or was it the ick that went, oh, no, I can't do that.
2: Can't go on. This is dumb.
1: He's pretending to be asleep at the NBA finals. Stop it.
3: Yeah, like when they're paying the check, they're like, oh, I'll give you my autograph. What's one of those such cringe ones? Like, stop
1: nope,
3: it. We've heard that joke so many times.
1: Just
2: so no dad jokes.
3: Yeah.
2: Oh, well, I'm out.
0: Nathan, Matt and Sean. Dear Jazzy. Global megastar. In the round the world, Jason Derulo.
4: Hey, what up? 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
1: Got Joel Creasy with us. It's always a joy.
2: Yeah. Oh, thank you.
1: We're talking about when somebody's acting in a bit of a cringy way on a date, and sometimes it can be a deal breaker, sometimes you can look past it, but in that moment you're like, oh.
2: Yeah, sometimes trying too hard to be funny, that yes. really makes me cringe. No, although a lot of people say that about me online.
1: Leave it to the comedians.
3: That's why I don't try.
1: Jessie is in Eglinton. Hi, Jessie.
4: Hi, how are you?
1: Okay, Jessie, talk to us about
2: make
1: that
2: us cringe.
1: Cringy moment. Let's hear it.
4: So my husband now, when I first started dating him, I went to his house for the first time and he had a full silk sheet with a full silk doona cover.
1: Oh,
4: but it
1: God.
4: Was like a little bit old, so there was little threads Whoa. Everywhere. And when you were laying there, it would like stick to your feet and your fingers. So that was the biggest cringe. Oh, but
1: where was your second
2: adult concert. Content to
1: yeah,
2: me.
1: Yes. Yeah. Where was your second date? Adairs?
4: Literally a day later, I was like, come on, we're going. We're buying you bedding.
1: I'm a linen lover. Let's get down there.
3: Yeah. There'd be so many girls like you.
1: I know.
3: Like you, Jessie, who go, that's it. We are burning this stuff.
1: Yes, because these haven't been changed for 6 months, for starters. Jessie, was he attached to the silk sheets? Or
2: literally and metaphorically.
4: He was very attached because his mum bought them for him when he moved out from home. But I just said, sorry,
1: she's an enabler.
4: I'm not doing it.
1: Yep, no,
4: it's
1: she,
4: me or the sheep.
1: She didn't want him to get any action either. Yeah.
2: Was he a real mummy's boy too? Because that can be sometimes a little bit too much, I imagine, for Jack, because I'm a real mummy's boy.
4: A little bit, but, you know, you change them up.
1: Yes, don't put her in this position. That woman is now her mother-in-law, so...
2: Oh, yeah, sorry, Jessie, my bad.
4: She's a babysitter, so we can't do that.
1: She loves her mother-in-law and respects their relationship. Thank you, Jessie. Zoe's in Southern River. Hello.
5: Hello, how are you?
1: Great,
3: good, Zoe.
1: Okay, talk to us. What got cringy?
5: Sorry, he's my partner now. We've been together for 3 years. We were on a first date. Mm. I picked him up, I drove, we knew of each other, so... That was all right.
1: Yes. Yep.
5: On the way home, he said that he felt like the moons had a line for us.
1: The moons. The moons,
2: the
1: plural.
2: Moons.
5: And I think he meant stars, but he said moons.
2: Darling.
5: It was really awkward.
2: No.
5: And we still joke about it today.
2: The moons had a line. I mean, I did say to someone 20 minutes after, why am I admitting this? 20 minutes after knowing them, I think I love you. I actually said that. I think I love you 20 minutes after knowing them.
3: Wow. Did they
2: Someone say
3: go
2: something.
3: In the other direction?
1: No, we can't. I don't know what to say to that. That's awful.
2: I mean, we actually did go on another date, but I did not love him.
1: So why did
3: Spoiler
1: you say
3: alert.
1: Why did you say, why did
2: because
1: you say it?
2: Because I was just so in the moment and so passionate and I was young and it was my first time in Sydney and I still think about that and now I'm cringing myself.
1: Yeah.
2: My moons had aligned.
1: So your moons had aligned.
3: That person's telling lots of people to this day that story.
2: Actually, to be fair, since I've been on the television, he has started messaging a lot. I'm like, get a grip. It was 20. I loved you for that 5 minutes on the dance floor when I had a few vodka lemonades.
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1: I've got a big weekend test this weekend with Pineapple Head.
2: Yeah.
1: Now, Pineapple Head is the new name for my daughter.
2: Yes.
1: I can't go into it now.
2: Yeah, that's all we can say.
1: Yeah. Yeah. So, on the June-July holidays, we're considering doing this massive walk. It's called the Larapinta. So, it's 230 kilometres. It's through the desert from Alice Springs, like out in the desert. You take your own backpack, you take your own tent, your food and everything. Most people do it in 14 days,
2: yeah.
1: But my daughter Pineapple Head and my husband want to do it in 10 days.
3: Of course, why not?
1: Which means 23 kilometres a day for 10 days.
2: And yeah, that's a half marathon a day.
1: Yeah. I know, and I'm thinking, but back in the day when you're a kid, you're like, yeah, of course I can do that. But now, at my age, I mean, I've still got sore feet from when I did Dancing with the Stars. I've got a sore knee from when I...
2: Sleeping? You're sleeping...
1: You sleep in a tent.
2: So that's not helping?
1: On a blow-up mattress.
2: Oh, God, that's not helping.
1: In a sleeping bag.
3: Oh,
1: it'll be 0 degrees at night. Oh. You've got to take all your own food, which will be dehydrated food that you cook
3: you
1: up.
3: Do you have a shower or anything?
1: No, no showers.
2: Oh. Carrying your food?
1: Carrying your
2: so
1: food.
2: So you're carrying everything you have?
1: We'll probably carry 15 kilos in our backpacks, walking 23 kilometres a day for 10 days.
3: Whose idea was this?
1: So this is my Pineapple Head daughter's idea.
3: Right.
1: And my husband. And they're both, yeah, we can do it. And I'm saying, I don't know if I can physically do this. So
2: I love that Pineapple Head's coming up with these ideas, but yeah. I'm just, you know, it's
3: free family holiday.
2: It's impressive.
1: Yeah. So to make the test,
2: right, I think.
1: Pineapple Head said, Mum, why don't we walk 20 kilometres on Saturday and we'll see, and then imagine trying to do that for 10 days and see if you can do it.
3: Because you don't think you need to train for walking, but you really do.
1: Yeah, we're not going to take a pack.
2: Well, Kokoda, we train with a pack.
1: Oh, do you think I should take a pack?
2: I just want to clarify, I wasn't there in 42.
3: Yeah.
2: No one was shooting at me. I just walked.
3: Oh, I thought you were 40, there.
2: No, 1942. I wasn't there anymore, but we did. I had a pack. It was 15 Ks.
1: 15 Ks?
2: It's tough.
1: So do you reckon...
3: get a pack
2: flat? It's a flat desert, right?
1: It's a bit hilly.
2: Oh, my gosh.
3: Oh.
1: The walk I'm doing with Pineapple Head is through the city, but it'll be a bit of a hill up over Highgate Hill.
2: Coffee at halfway.
1: Halfway.
3: Yeah, it'll stop.
1: I'll let you know how it goes, but first test this weekend.
3: Okay, good luck.
2: Okay.
1: I really want to do
2: it. I like
1: it.
2: I like that.
3: It's cool. It's a cool holiday. I think you'll physically be able to do it, but...
1: Everyone says that, but can I? I'll keep you
3: back
1: updated.
3: Against the wall. It's when O'Neill does her best work.
2: Ooh, I'm not saying that.
0: Nick, Lutzy, and Susie O'Neill.
4: Let's get the party started. See you at the bar, you was hardly talking. That's when I knew that your heart was scarring. Friends to lovers need a part to star in. Like, wait, babe, let me

0: Lutzy and Susie O'Neill.
1: Now, Lutzy, I think you'll relate to this hard. Have one of, you and me, probably the two most unhandy men I know.
2: Oh, I don't even attempt anything.
1: Yeah.
2: Anything.
1: Because yesterday, like, Suze, we... I tried to build, like, we had an office desk the other day and had drawers and stuff. I tried to build. I put all the drawers on upside down.
3: Yep.
1: Things were in the wrong. I had to undo things and restart it. It took 6 hours. It nearly cost your marriage. Like, all that sort of
2: thing. Like,
1: year.
2: Hanging yeah. a painting
1: oh, nah.
2: for me is probably beyond me.
1: That's, yeah. Even asking ChatGPT and getting a walkthrough.
2: Yeah, no. Nah.
1: I had a guy come over yesterday because he had to build the TV unit.
3: Hired someone.
1: Yeah, yeah. So I did Antasca.
3: Oh, okay. Yeah, yeah.
1: He built a TV unit. Mm-hmm. He had to hang the TV and put the cords through the wall. He looks at my TV unit that he got in a flat pack, doesn't even read the instructions, and just goes, yep, sweet. Gets his drill out, makes it in about 15 minutes.
2: What, so you got a cordless, like a television where there's no cords.
1: Yeah, I'll show you a photo. Yeah, going through anywhere.
2: That's a pretty handy guy.
1: He put it through the walls, and I sat there watching him as the most unhandy man.
2: Susan's got something to say here.
1: Oh, well, I sat there.
3: Well, I'm married to the most handy man you've ever met. Cliff can do absolutely... my husband can do absolutely everything and anything in the house.
1: I need a Cliff.
3: Like, you say something and he can do it. He can re-silicon our shower.
1: Oh.
3: He can retile if we want. He can build decks.
1: What?
3: He's built a deck before. He can...
1: What can't he do?
3: He can do every... Well, you're talking about handyman stuff, traditional men stuff.
1: Yeah, traditional men stuff.
3: You know what?
1: I wanted to know on 13, 24, 10 how unhandy is your man, because I just sat there doing the doing the vacuuming underneath him while he was drilling holes in the wall.
2: Like that, you were going to try and put a hanging TV cabinet. That means there's no legs on it. It comes directly out of the wall.
1: Yeah.
2: I don't even know how that, like,
1: how that
2: physics of it yes. actually works, let alone even comprehending doing that myself.
3: I'm so torn with this conversation.
2: What do you mean? Do you think you could possibly do that, or Cliff could do that?
3: Well, Cliff could definitely do
2: Cliff
3: it.
2: Could,
3: really?
2: Yeah,
3: and
2: yeah.
3: I reckon if I'm not super handy, but I'm not unhandy. But you're talking. What you're talking about now is you're saying that you can't do traditional male
1: roles. Correct. Yes.
3: Right.
1: Yeah.
2: Traditional
3: yeah, yeah. male roles, and yeah. you want people to ring in if.
1: Yeah,
3: what?
1: How unhandy is your man? Like, what do they stuff up?
3: Yeah, see, I'm torn with this, because when you start saying this, I put my feminist hat on.
1: Oh, yes.
3: I put my feminist hat on.
2: Feminist hat.
1: Well, yeah, look, it's huge.
2: Yeah. Yeah, yeah, yeah.
3: And I think if you're going to do...
2: It's a big bushy hat.
3: just say you're going to call it how unmanly is your man.
1: Yeah, yeah.
3: Shouldn't we then do how unwomanly is your woman?
1: Oh.
3: And can your woman not do traditional female roles? If we want to be equal rights here, I think that we should... You know.

0: say that if your partner is a female and she can't cook, or she did something traditionally female wrong,
1: we should
0: be able to job her in as well.
1: What if we're just saying, like, handy tasks that your partner can't do?
2: Yeah, there you go. That's it.
1: Because then it's handy stuff. Otherwise, cooking's a different bloody thing, isn't it?
2: Are you saying you're like, you can't do traditional...
0: I can't do traditional woman things. I would prefer to do traditional man things.
2: Really?
0: But I'm married to Cliff, who can do it all.
1: Yeah, so it's pointless.
0: So it's pointless trying.
1: Yeah.
0: To be honest, he can do the womanly things better than me as well.
2: I need a Cliff in my house. So you want to do what?
0: Hey, you're right. Let's make it make
2: how
0: it
2: a man
0: clear.
2: Leaves your man, how a woman leaves your woman.
1: Oh, I don't know what the bloody hell we're doing here.
3: Nick Lutzy and Susie O'Neill on Nova.
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0: and Susie O'Neill.
1: We're asking, how unmanly is your man? Or...
2: Well, I went down, I got a bit of a high horse thing going. How unwomanly is your woman?
1: Yeah, I love it. It's fair.
2: Well, if you're going to say how unmanly in traditional roles is your man, I think it's only fair that with equal rights we say how unwomanly is your woman in traditional roles.
1: I agree.
2: You know, traditional roles like...
1: Go for it.
2: So you can't even name the women's traditional roles because it's offensive to women. Cooking.
3: Oh.
2: Cleaning. Ironing.
1: I would never. Oh. Yeah, no, I get you. I'm not
2: very good at that stuff, by the way.
1: You can't do it?
2: Cliff gave me a lecture once. No, I'm not going to say that. Why would I say that?
3: You just said it.
2: No.
3: You just said that Cliff gave you a lecture once. No, I know, I remember when they were talking about it. It was ironing your shirts.
2: It was ironing your shirts.
1: Oh, really?
3: I've heard it 42,000 times. Over about 20 years.
1: The ironing button-ups are hard.
2: Cliff is a very good
1: Of course he
2: ironer.
1: Is.
2: He's a very good cleaner. He's a very good cook. And he's also...
3: His patience is noticing.
2: That's
3: also what it was.
2: Really? Oh, his patience were, yeah. He's extremely handy around the house. He can do anything.
1: See, I'm not. And this is where I need a Cliff in my life. I had someone come over yesterday and hang the TV and build the TV unit. I watched. I felt like I was a part of it just from vacuuming up his...
3: What
1: like,
3: did he sting you for this, by the way?
1: $400.
3: That's pretty bloody
2: That's money
3: good.
2: Well spent.
1: He did it in an hour and 20 minutes.
3: Yeah.
1: He built a TV unit, hung it, put the cords through the wall.
3: That's actually incredible.
1: It was awesome.
2: So $400 for an hour and what? That
1: 20 minutes.
2: Now that's not feeling so
1: good.
2: No,
1: it's good for him.
3: Oh, no.
1: But like for me.
2: But worth it for you.
1: I tried to get him down to 350, but.
3: I got a pro to do it.
1: Yeah.
3: And he was very, very good.
1: Yeah.
3: But it cost more than that.
1: Yeah, right.
3: More than that.
2: Yeah, I would definitely pay that if I wasn't married to Cliff.
1: Yeah, see?
2: Definitely.
1: Anyway, Anonymous has called through. Good morning, Anonymous.
4: Good morning.
1: What have you got?
4: I have a work colleague, very close friend, who literally last night was texting me asking how to look up Energex power outages because he had lost half his electricity. So I'm like, well, that's not an Energex thing. It's a fuse box thing. He's like, no, everything's on in the fuse box. I'm like, okay, just, you know, humor me. Take a photo of your fuse box. Takes a photo, sends it to me. I'm like, oh, see that button there? It's at the off position. Turn it to the on position. And power all back on.
2: I love that. Have you boys worked your fuse box before?
3: Oh, man, that's definitely happened to me. And I've got no idea.
1: You just look at all things. I think it's this one.
3: I turned every button.
4: But he was literally without power for 2 hours before he texted me.
2: Oh, God.
1: Sarah's called in out of Hope Island. I'm presuming it's a unmanly man, Sarah?
5: No, not a manly man. He has soft hands, but he was... pressure hosing around the pool and the windows, and he dropped the pressure hose in the pool, which fizzled or fried out all our electricity, not just tripped the switch. We had to get an electrician out who completely didn't understand what had happened, so we just told him that there'd be an electrical storm and the house would hit by lightning.
2: He dropped the the pressure washer in the pool, shorted out everything.
5: Yep.
2: Oh, my God. Lucky he didn't get hurt.
1: Yes.
2: Imagine if he fell in with the pressure washer and got electrocuted and drowned.
5: I didn't even know. I was just like, why did all the lights go out? Why is the microwave off?
1: What's happening?
3: there's certain things I won't even go close to attempting. Yeah. Like, I will never in my life ever hold a whippersnapper again.
1: Really?
3: I just know that.
2: Okay.
3: I'll probably never hold a paintbrush ever again in my entire life.
1: I can't imagine.
2: Really?
3: I'll certainly never have a lawnmower in my life again. But certain things I just won't even, like whippersnapper, I could die.
1: Just from the cable, I'll go.
3: Yeah, literally.
1: Kelly out of
6: Good
1: family.
6: Morning.
1: Good morning.
6: Good morning. Oh, yeah, I've always wanted a tradie as a partner, but I got the absolute opposite. He'll cook the barbecue sometimes, but I'm the one that has to start it or change the gas bottle. He'll mow occasionally, but I have to start the mower or change the whippersnapper cord for him. Simple things like lights. Yep.
2: Oh, that's cool.
6: He'll give it a go, but he gets frustrated and just loses it. And, yeah, I just...
3: It's easier.
6: Step in and do it in 2 seconds. Yeah, it's just easier.
2: I love it that you can do it yourself. An independent lady.
1: Yeah.
2: I like that. I actually changed the whippersnapper cord, but I have a lot of problems with it. And I know that I'm sitting
1: there. So hard.
2: And Cliff's like, won't help me. And I'm like, it's so hard to put the whippersnapper cord in.
3: Yeah, on so many levels, I've done that. I've been midway through that years ago and gone, this is plugged in right now. All it takes is me to somehow press
1: the trigger,
3: that button there.
1: See you later.
3: And my hands are gone.
2: And your hands are very,
1: they're very soft.
2: Precious.
1: Yeah.
2: Precious.
3: Yes. Yeah.
2: They're worth a lot.
1: My sister literally just messaged me. Our dad tried to use a chainsaw once and cut his nose.
2: Cut his nose?
1: Yeah, cut his nose. It was all fine, but he had to literally get plastic surgery on it.
3: Well, I mean, the nose, I mean, a couple of millimetres there.
1: Yeah.
3: See, you're headless.
1: Yeah. And that's my father. You see, I don't get anything from him. That's where it all comes from.
3: Oh, so. Chainsaw is so, like, that's ridiculous.
1: Yeah, that's too far. That's way too far.
2: That is dangerous.
1: Anyway, it makes you feel better, Suze.
2: Well, there's no unwomanly women.
1: I don't think
2: anyone
1: so.
2: Who's wants to complain about their wife who can't cook, who can't iron clothes, can't clean properly, traditional female roles.
3: See, I thought it'd be less sexist if you had said, well, women are also not handy around the home. That's
2: true.
3: The point.
1: Yeah.
3: You're making it a different thing.
2: Just human.
3: Are you a woman who can't cook?
1: Someone calling
3: that's
1: said,
3: what you're asking.
1: My wife burns the dinner.
3: That is not your feminist hat.
2: Yeah, I feel like it's the same thing. If we're saying what's unmanly men, we should say in traditional roles, what's unwomanly women in traditional roles.
3: We could do that segment tomorrow.
0: Nick Lutzy and Susie O'Neill on Nova.

0: Bodsy and Susie O'Neill.
1: Right now, on good authority, we have one of the great Queensland supporters joining the show.
2: He might be the big dog running the country.
3: The Prime Minister, Anthony Albanese.
2: But he's a Queensland supporter, just like the rest of us.
4: We know Queenslanders are tough.
2: Please welcome to the show the biggest Maroons fan known to man, Anthony Albo Albanese.
4: Albanese.
5: Hey, Queenslander.
4: What an introduction that is. Not one I was expecting.
6: You're welcome.
5: I didn't know you were a Queensland supporter, Anthony.
4: Happy Origin Day for everyone.
1: Very political.
4: And we can all be friends at this stage, can't we, until 8 o'clock. And then it's on.
6: Good answer. Origin, we'll talk about it. I want to get your thoughts on your tip for Origin, but also want to talk about Rugby League World Cup this year, which Brisbane has some great games, by the way, and there's there's a women's final too. I'm just reading up on it today about the women's game, which is obviously going strength to strength, but you guys throwing your weight behind it, obviously acknowledging it is a pretty important event on the calendar this year.
4: We are. It's going to be fantastic, and right after the season ends, it'll keep going with the Rugby League World Cup. We know how big the Women's Soccer World Cup was for Australia and for young people going along and getting enthused about getting off their devices and onto the footy fields. And we want people to play sport rather than be on their devices, particularly young people. And this will be fantastic. We'll bring all these countries to Australia as the host for men's and women's. There'll be games there in Brisbane,
6: yeah,
4: but also Sydney, Perth, Townsville and Newcastle. And there'll be games in Papua New Guinea to prepare for the, lay a bit of groundwork for when the Chiefs come in, and of course New Zealand. And it will be fantastic. We're the defending champion for both men and women, and I'm sure we can keep the trophies at home. And this is one way we can all unite, the Blues and the Maroons. We'll all be cheering for the one team when the Rugby League World Cup's on.
5: Exactly. We'll all come together. I know rugby league's not an Olympic sport
6: yet
5: at this stage. But leading into the Brisbane Olympics, they have this thing called the Green and Gold Runway. They're trying to bring as many international competitions to Australia as they can.
1: Oh, cool.
5: So this is sort of the first of it, is it? Or one of the first ones. We've got rugby union next year.
1: Yep.
5: Some paddling comps they're talking about bringing down here as well.
6: Yeah.
5: So it's such an exciting time, isn't it, for Australia and Brisbane leading into the Olympics in 2032?
4: Oh, it sure is. And the Brisbane Olympics will be transformative. It will just be fantastic. You know, there was some cynicism in the lead-up to Sydney 2000, I remember. And I know some people who left Sydney at that time and, to rent out their places to people, and they all regret it because it was just such a fantastic time. And it will, Brisbane, of course, is a great global city already, but it will put it really on the global map, and there'll be events all throughout Queensland as well. So I think it's going to be so exciting. And part of the preparation is bringing these international events here so that you get a bit of practice at everything from security to transport to all of those measures that are needed. And for rugby league, bringing people, of course, the diasporas will be very excited as well. We have large populations of people from countries like Tonga and Samoa, as well as, of course, there's a few Kiwis in South Queensland.
6: Did you see the crowd of the Warriors v the Broncos?
1: It was all Warriors.
6: Magic Ground was all Warriors. They came out.
4: It looked
6: out of the
4: like a Warriors home game.
6: Yeah. It did, didn't it?
1: Yeah. Well, technically it was.
6: It pretty much was. Yeah. But you're right. As Susie said, these events pre-Olympics are one of the most important things we can achieve out of this. Where are you? Are you in Sydney? I'm just going to get a weather check with Origin. Are you in that neck of the woods today?
4: I'm in Canberra, so I'll be watching it on the television tonight. We'll probably have a few Queenslanders and Blues supporters around to watch it on the telly. Parliament finishes.
5: So who do you have over? Do you have other politicians over?
1: Or that's a good question.
5: Do you have friends outside politics that you can invite over so you don't have to, talk politics all the time?
4: Yeah. We'll probably have Polly, that's the truth. Annika Wells, though, she makes she gets so excited.
6: Proud Queenslander.
4: And Jim Chalmers, they're all very passionate. You've got to be very careful of what tie you wear on Origin Day.
1: Yeah.
4: If you wear the wrong colour, you'll be in big trouble. So I, of course, will be wearing a blue tie today.
1: I always say, Albo, that
6: very liberal.
1: You're political joke. I always say you're your worst version of yourself on Origin Day because you get passionate. How do you go? Like, do you get your, do you swear a little bit, get your bogan on when you're watching it?
4: Oh, yeah, I do a little bit. You know, we always get, any team that I follow seems to get the rough end of the pineapple from referees, you know.
6: Here we go.
1: Oh, there it is.
4: It's just the way that it happens. I remember the days of Mr. Gomesall was an interesting referee.
5: Oh, the grasshopper.
6: Yeah, he was the
4: in the days part.
6: He was the Queensland referee. That everyone, all the Blues, used to hate him, say he was biased. He used to love Wally.
4: He should have worn a maroon jumper.
6: There we go.
1: We got Ashley Klein now. He's a Blue, so anyway, no. Well, Albo, mate, thanks for coming on.
6: Yeah, it should be a cracker tonight. Enjoy it, mate.
4: Well, happy Origin Day, everyone. It'll be absolutely fantastic. And now, it's really good. Congrats to the NRL too. Just a shout out to Andrew Abdo.
6: Yeah.
4: You know, retiring CEO. I think he's done a fantastic job.
6: Incredible job. And keep funding sport. It's an important thing for the country. It's a cultural
4: absolutely it
6: important
4: is. So that, thing, it actually, in the end, there's a whole lot of science as well tells you that, you know, if we get kids playing sport and people being fitter, it actually saves money on the health budget and everything else.
6: Of course it does.
4: So important for people's mental health.
5: And that's how we'll be judged on the Brisbane Olympics, is how well the team goes. So you have to make sure we keep funding the athletes, as Lutzy said.
6: That's from Susie O'Neill.
1: Yeah.
4: We made sure all the Olympic funding is there. And we did so well, even in the Winter Olympics.
5: Best ever. Six gold medals.
4: Exceptionally.
5: Six medals.
1: Anyway, Albo, mate, good to chat. Thanks. And
4: Queenslander! See you guys.
0: Nick, Lutzy and Susie O'Neill. Nova. Returning to Australia. Yeah.

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0: Lutzie and Susie O'Neill. It's Nick, Lutzie and Susie O'Neill's
1: producers press conference.
2: All right. Hey, settle down. We only have time for one question each, please.
3: The lady with the long socks.
2: Oh. It's Suze Lachlan Sands here from Drive Through Daily. I am fascinated by the concept of McFairlies. 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Is there chips? 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
3: Okay, McFairlies are the burgers that we have at our, or we used to have when our kids lived at home, because my last name is actually, well, my family name is Fairley. So we'd say, oh, to the kids, and they still talk about it now. They're 20 and 21. And we'd say, we're having McFairlies for dinner tonight. Obviously, take on McDonald's. Mm-hmm. Yes, I didn't get that. we would have oven chips.
4: And, oven chips are the best.
3: Yeah, and just beef burgers. Yeah. Occasionally some soft drink, maybe.
4: Yeah, a little treat night.
3: We didn't really have milkshakes. God, growing up, I had milkshakes all the time.
5: Mm. I had a milkshake for dinner last night.
3: Did you?
4: Really?
5: Uber Eats it, a thick shake.
4: From Macca's?
3: A thick shake.
5: No, it was from a crepe shop. Oh. I had a dessert crepe and a thick shake for dinner last night.
4: My guts would not handle that.
5: I'll show you
4: that.
5: A plate of it.
3: Lutzie.
4: I
5: didn't eat dinner. So not as if I'm doubling up.
3: Yeah, okay.
5: You know what I'm saying?
3: Yeah. Going straight to dessert.
4: It's just a nice, healthy...
3: Was it still a thick shake when it arrived?
5: No, I put it in the freezer for half an hour.
3: What flavour was it?
4: Chocky? Or he's a vanilla guy?
3: He doesn't do chocolate. Have you not heard that story?
4: Yes, I have heard that a few times, yeah.
3: I feel like this is my question,
4: If I had crepes and thick shake for dinner, I would be so ill.
3: Oh, my God. The dessert looks amazing. It's a thin crepe with ice cream, marshmallows, strawberries, and a topping of sorts. Caramel?
4: That was your dinner.
5: No, that's ice cream.
3: Where is it from? It looks really delicious.
2: It does look good.
5: I'll find out. Next question.
6: Yes. Coming to you from the Cane Toad Chronicle, Nick. Good. You spent years living in New South Wales as a proud Queenslander. Oh. Did you ever have to disguise yourself as a blues fan to survive south of the border?
4: Absolutely not. I sure remember the first time I was in Newcastle for 6 years doing radio, and the first year I got there, they were doing some photo shoot for the Blues, and they said, oh, just chuck on this jersey, and I flat out refused. I was like, I will not wear a New South Wales jersey. And they couldn't understand it, because obviously down there they don't get it as well. They could not understand that I would not wear the jersey. I flat out refused. I was like, no, Origin time, I will only wear Queensland stuff.
3: Yeah.
4: And eventually they came around to respect it, and I would always wear it in my jersey in the office during the day and stuff. But
5: yeah, right.
4: I'll never forget that very first, 6 months I was there, they tried to get me to do that. No chance.
3: No way. What years were you there? I'm just looking at the hit rate for Queensland.
4: I was there from 2020.
3: Okay, so last 1, 2, 3... Queensland won...
4: I think 4 times,
3: four,
4: I was there.
3: And New South Wales won 2.
4: One time, I did have a bet on when I lost. I had to wear Queensland undies down the main drag of Newey and during the show.
5: You love that.
4: And run straight down. The rig was in order, but, and run straight down with people tooting.
5: In Newcastle, though.
4: Yeah.
5: Bunch of inbreds. You better be careful. Yes, you.
1: Lutzie, Nick Davis, the Tweedhead's turncoat. For all those cowardly Queensland fans who likely will go down 1-0 at the end of tonight's game, what advice do you give for anyone trying to turn up to work on a Thursday morning after Origin if they've had a big one?
5: It's game one, tough one. Obviously, it's midweek. You've got to embrace it. I mean, win, lose or draw, you've got to come in hot.
4: Yeah.
5: That's my answer, even if you've had a big one. I mean... I don't think Queensland will lose tonight, but if for some reason, by some freak of nature, they do, you come in hot, treat it like it's a post-match press conference. What would Billy Slater do after the game? He'll come in or say, you know what, we can learn from this, we'll come back bigger and better in game two.
3: He wouldn't change his body posture.
5: You see, he would not.
4: He'd say, we're still Queenslanders.
5: Trust the process, he'd say.
4: Yeah.
5: And that's how you... Yeah, no, no more
2: questions. That concludes the press conference. We'll be taking no more questions.
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20: 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It is Jace, Lauren and Clint.
21: It's a nice day to start again.
20: Don't need a wedding ring anymore. We're replacing it. No.
22: Could renew your vows.
20: Replacing wedding rings with Allen keys.
3: I've got my friend's 40th this weekend.
22: Yeah.
3: And they're doing it together because they turned 40.
20: Oh, yeah.
3: And I keep saying, you guys can renew your vows.
22: Can you imagine?
20: Are they having it at an IKEA store?
3: No.
20: The reason I ask is you can now, for what, one special day, get married at IKEA.
22: Oh, yeah.
20: Got to go to...
22: Sounds...
3: What do you mean one special...
20: So they're doing it as a one-off day, five different locations in Sweden.
22: No. I was going to say, it sounds utterly boganic.
20: I heard a rumour somewhere. Listen
3: You've
20: to you.
3: You've got no idea.
20: I heard a rumour IKEA only filled a new store once they paid off the other one.
22: Oh, so that's very, why it's just thrifty.
20: Yeah. So anyway, you can now get married at IKEA if you're into meatballs and Allen keys and that sort of thing.
22: Oh, that would be the catering sort of.
3: What are they doing? Are they catering by IKEA?
20: No, they're bringing in...
3: What aisle are they getting married? Is it like a walk down the aisle gap?
20: They will set up like a little ceremony area.
3: Why?
22: No, you've got to build your own arch with the Allen keys.
20: Oh, you would too.
22: Yeah.
3: What? Can I ask why they're doing it?
20: Just as a promotion. You know these companies a lot.
3: Oh.
20: You don't want to do it?
3: No.
20: Have you guys ever gone to a really random location for a wedding?
3: Not like IKEA. No. Remember we had that woman that called and said they had the wedding at Smorgies?
20: That's right.
22: Yeah.
3: A random location.
22: I mean, reception. But the nuptials, were the nuptials at Smorgies?
20: I would say random receptions as well. 13, 24, 10 is our number.
22: Yeah.
20: If you have been to a random location for a wedding or reception.
22: I don't know about a theme wedding.
3: No.
20: Like, it's like a dress up?
1: What, like a Viking wedding?
22: Yeah, exactly.
20: Oh, no, we're
22: getting married at Cryle Castle and dressed as your favourite knight.
1: Freaks me out.
22: Yeah, I know. I know you were the queen or the...
1: I was the wench.
22: You were the wench.
20: We're redoing our vows at Witches and Britches. Can I put you guys down for a yes?
1: Where's Witches and Britches?
20: Still a thing.
22: Is it?
20: Just out of the city.
22: Is it? I thought it was Draculas.
1: I thought we had Draculas.
22: Oh, no, it is.
20: No, we got Witches and Britches.
1: Where's Witches and Britches? Draculas was near the Queen Vic Market, wasn't it?
20: Yeah, Witches and Britches is down there.
22: Oh, so you arrive on the ghost train.
1: What about the Titanic restaurant? Moby went to that, our audio
20: Moby,
1: guy, didn't he?
20: Yes. How was
1: it's a Titanic pub, isn't it? Imagine getting married there. You could be Jack and Rose.
22: Oh, romantic.
1: Well, that didn't end well. No. So maybe not.
20: 13-24-10 is our number. Have you been to a random location for a wedding or reception?
22: Yeah, IKEA is just...
1: That's just ridiculous.
22: Yeah,
1: is
22: silly.
1: It free? Is that why they're doing it? To get as many people in as they can?
20: Probably.
1: Mm. Yeah.
20: IKEA always ends in a fight.
22: Does it?
20: Oh, mate. Yeah.
22: A lot of weddings end in a fight.
20: I went on a date with a girl, and when I got to her house to pick her up, she was midway through assembling an IKEA cabinet, and she said, hey, can you come in and help me before we go? That's
1: why
20: I was...
1: She didn't want to go on a date with you. She wanted you to fix her cabinet.
20: Yeah, she
22: needed a distraction.
20: Now that I think about it,

0: This is Nova. You got Jace, Lauren and Clint. At the moment, we are talking weird locations for weddings and receptions.
1: And you're telling us about the fact that IKEA is hosting weddings in Sweden. Now, I went on to read the rest of that article, which reveals following the ceremony, couples will be served an IKEA summer menu and receive a special wedding gift from the retailer. So they're receiving some form of furniture to put together when they get home.
2: Oh, well, there you go. You can get married and break up on the same day, courtesy of IKEA.
3: Never had a meeple from IKEA.
1: Yeah, I have.
2: Neither have I. I've never been to the IKEA cafe.
1: Costco do amazing pizza, actually.
3: I've heard that.
1: Yeah, very good. Very strong.
2: No, they do. Who does the hot dogs? Is that IKEA?
3: Costco does
1: Costco
3: as well.
1: Hot dogs.
3: The coffins,
1: as well.
3: The hot dogs.
1: Yeah, you can get it all.
3: Yeah.
1: Have you been to Costco?
2: Yeah, I was a Costco member.
1: Were you?
3: What?
2: Yeah.
1: Did you, and you went?
2: Yeah.
1: What did you get?
2: The membership, and that was about it. I think I wandered around.
3: She was a bad girl.
2: Costco hit Melbourne when I was like living in a share house with my friends. Yeah. And I don't actually know, we'd go for
1: slabs frozen dumplings, and you'd come home with a 500 tons. Pack.
2: Yeah, I don't know what I've ever bought there, to be honest.
1: Maybe we could have a Costco wedding. Not you and I, but, you know.
2: Well, they sell diamond rings there, don't they?
1: They do.
3: Yeah, and coffins. Yeah. It's very odd. And outfits.
2: Why do you keep going back to the coffins?
3: Because it rattles me. I don't want to buy dumplings in a coffin in the same place.
1: Are you ready to invest?
2: Coffins are expensive.
1: You should. You know what? You
3: Not could a Costco.
1: You could put it in the man cave.
3: They do hot tubs too.
1: Put that in Where? The man cave as well. There's
3: At
1: enough
3: Costco.
1: Room. Yeah. Okay. Unusual wedding spots. Ben, good morning.
4: Morning. Had a nice wedding down at the Coolart Wetlands in Summers. Went back to a venue in Balnarring. We all look at each other. Where's the caterers? They should be here by now.
3: No.
4: Anyway, they ghosted us. So we ended up having to feed over 100 people through KFC and the fish and chip shop the road.
3: Because the caterers just didn't rock up.
2: Turn up. Beef.
4: No, they just ghosted us. They weren't there. It was a mate's wedding. And, yeah, so did the ring around.
2: Oh,
4: and
2: you just sprung into action.
3: What, everyone got a zinger box? Or?
1: Oh, I love a
4: zinger. It was a zinger box or chips with some flake.
2: Yum. How many people? I would have loved that.
1: That's my kind
4: 100
1: of
4: odd.
3: Yeah, I'd love
4: it was
3: that.
4: Quite large.
2: Oh, my God. Imagine the poor 12-year-old at KFC trying to be like, holy moly, boss, we just got an order for 100 zinger boxes.
3: Or when they go,
2: I don't know how to do that.
3: Let me put that in a meal for you. Oh, it's going to save money.
1: Pepsi Max.
2: Did the booze turn up, Ben, at least?
4: There was plenty of booze.
2: Good.
4: It ended up being a great party.
3: Yeah,
2: sometimes when things go pear-shaped, they end up being more fun and finger-licking good, Clint.
3: Lauren on 13-24-10, where was the wedding?
5: All right, so we had a wedding on the beach in Queensland that we went to. And then the uncle, he can drive a bus, so they hired a little minibus. We get on this bus and we've all got little gift bags and thought, what the hell is this? And there's bathers from Sheen and a towel in there.
2: Oh.
5: They took us all to Wet n Wild thinking it would be awesome, but none of the wedding party, the women, had prepared to think you're going to be in bathers and need to, you know, shave certain areas.
2: Mm.
3: Oh, so, what it's like.
1: Well, they've had a spray tan, haven't they?
3: So legs up on the seat in front and shave away.
5: Yeah, so they thought it was a great idea. That we're going to Wet n Wild and, not many people were very happy about it. Yeah,
2: it was a bit of a flop, was it?
1: Mm. They had their hair done, nails done.
3: That was a problem.
2: And they hadn't had a wax, Clint.
1: They hadn't
2: That's
1: had a
2: what
1: wax.
2: Lauren was concerned about. Yeah. She hadn't popped down to Brazilian Butterfly pre-Wet n Wild.
1: I mean,
3: very odd.
1: You'd be doing that before a wedding,
2: Well, they would have
1: you?
2: Been like, this is so fun. And then people would have been like, oh, I need to prepare.
3: Yeah, I don't think people really thought that through.
2: I don't think I'd be thrilled to be in a Sheen bikini.
1: No. I mean, it'd be
2: zero warning.
1: It'd be pretty cool
2: spray tan.
1: To have your bride and groom on the speed slides, though, racing each other. That'd be good.
3: Well, then you enjoy that wedding.
2: I think you need to give people some warning, though, so they can get some tan.

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0: It's pretty fun.
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0: Okay, so we've had people ring up and drop facts on this show before, and it turns out Lauren didn't know them.
1: Did you know that the iconic film clip of Baby One More Time by Britney Spears?
2: Yes.
1: It was filmed at the very same school as Greece.
2: Rydell High.
1: Yeah.
3: In South Africa, lions mate for 10 days straight every 20 minutes.
4: Oh, good on them.
3: So every 20 minutes, he has a little piggyback.
2: Goes
3: with
2: again? For 10 yeah. days?
3: For 10 days, day and night.
2: Hell no.
5: Day and night.
0: Today, they're into it. We're heading to the kitchen.
2: Oh.
0: Gen Z, can you please bring in the chopping board, knife and onion?
5: A what?
0: An onion.
2: Onion?
0: Onion.
5: Jace doesn't know how to say onion.
0: Onion.
2: Onion. We're not doing this dance again. Go on. What are you doing over there?
5: Okay, so you've got your little chopping board. You do. Okay. You've got a chopping board. You've got an onion.
0: There is a trick you might have seen on the socials, the wet paper towel trick. It's a bit of a hack by simply placing a damp folded piece of paper towel directly on your cutting board. The onions, tear-inducing chemical compounds are attracted to the moisture in the towel instead of your eyes.
5: This has a little bit of fab or fat about it.
2: It does have a bit of fab or fat. You see encroaching
5: it's
2: on
5: a crossover.
2: Australia's most favourite, what do you call it?
5: Popular
2: favourite.
5: New segment.
2: Oh, I'm chopping.
0: If you want to take the chopping board.
5: So what does she have to do with the wet towel?
0: So, here's the knife. So if you place a piece of wet paper towel right next to the onion on a chopping board.
2: All right, am I going?
0: Right, and then start cutting. What happens?
5: Just be careful of the fingers.
0: Yeah.
2: Well, thanks, Mum.
0: The tear-inducing chemical that is released from the onion.
5: So it just needs to sit beside the onion.
2: Not against the onion.
0: I'm saying it the same way as you.
2: But I am sitting down. I wouldn't normally sit down to chop an onion, so maybe I should stand up.
0: So what happens is the chemical that's released from the onion actually goes to... I'm saying onion.
5: Come on.
0: To the paper towel.
2: Oh, okay. I can definitely smell it.
0: Rather than the eyes.
2: Okay, she's chopping.
5: Oh, geez, I can smell it, yeah.
0: Would you normally cry from chopping an onion?
2: Yeah. I get real water. God, I'd cry at the drop of the hat. You know that. But, okay, so far so good, guys.
5: Poor fingers.
0: Oh, Jesus, do not take a finger off.
2: I'm no sous chef, let's be honest.
0: We're going to need to wrap the finger in the wet
2: paper
0: towel.
2: There we go, guys. I've chopped the whole half an onion.
0: Are you Is she mocking me?
2: There's no tears.
0: Is she mocking me?
5: Guys, there's no tears.
0: Does it work?
2: It works.
5: Did you know this?
2: It works. Guess what, guys? Lauren didn't know.
0: Hey!
2: Look at that.
5: Hey, I say that's fab.
0: That. Shut up, Quinn.
2: Now, who wants chopped onion? not a single tear.
0: Thank you. A wet piece of paper.
2: Why has it taken us until the year 2026 to work that out?
0: And why are there idiots on social wearing scuba masks?
5: I love that.
0: Oh, my God.
5: Yeah, so they use a pan, like a pan lid.
0: Yes.
5: And put it in their hoodie.
0: What a stupid.
5: It's fantastic.
0: No, it is.
2: What do they do?
0: Haven't you seen it?
5: Oh. The lid from a pan or a pot.
0: Like a glass lid.
5: A glass lid. Yeah. And then you get your hoodie and you tie it really tight and you look like an astronaut.
2: Oh, like a face mask.
5: Like a face mask and it protects you. Yeah, you didn't know
2: because
5: that either,
2: also,
5: did you?
0: a bit of wet paper towel is a bit easier.
2: It's through your sinuses though. So if you breathe through your mouth and not your nose, you won't cry either.
0: Oh, no. It's just...
2: Wow, that's impressive. Not a single tear and I just chopped that whole onion.
0: And you did not know.
2: I didn't know. Lauren didn't know.
0: Well, now you know. Every day's a school day.
5: Jeez, it stinks in here though.
0: It really does actually. Yeah, that's backfired.
6: Fresh hits and throwbacks. Nova.

0: Thanks for joining us. You're listening to Nova. It is Jace, Lauren and Clint with you. Guys, I've brought in our executive producer, Brody.
1: Yes. Hello.
2: Hello. Brody.
0: Who is a dad to be.
3: Good morning, everyone. Yes, morning. I am.
2: When's your baby due again?
3: October 27th.
2: Oh, my gosh. He's so excited.
3: Yeah, we can't wait.
2: I'm so excited too.
1: So, what's happened here?
0: Yesterday was training day.
1: You all look a bit...
0: No. Brody helped me out big time yesterday. We had a paediatrician appointment come up.
1: Okay.
0: Now, for any parent out there trying to get an appointment with a paediatrician these days, it's like over a year wait.
2: How old do paediatricians look up after? Because it's a doctor for kids, right? Mm. Like teenagers? When do they start going...
1: You're saying the question again.
2: Okay, don't worry. It's not... Don't worry. I'm not the medical board. It's fine. It's
0: don't take my children.
2: It's just a question. Like, they look up to toddlers and, like... Kid,
1: I'd say let's call it primary school.
0: Into high, around that high school sort of.
2: Yeah, 20, whatever. Who cares?
0: I think 25's the
2: question. Do you know? Sorry, I asked.
0: So anyway, we had a last minute appointment come up. Yep. We're like, great, let's go, but we don't want to take our 4-year-old.
2: It wasn't for the little one.
0: No, who we affectionately refer to in the family as the liability. Because we're just, you know, trying to keep him.
1: I love that. It's very affectionate.
0: Trying to keep him chilled in a waiting room and stuff. So I was like, okay, I need a last-minute babysitter. No one was available. And I thought, hey, dad-to-be, our executive producer, Brody.
1: Oh, right. What an honour, Brody, it must be.
2: I mean, because he felt like doing that after getting up at 3:30 in the morning to come and run this show.
0: I said to him, he doesn't have to do it. Archie, my 4-year-old, loves Brody.
2: Did he start like this? What are you doing this afternoon? So he caught you.
3: He said, hey, mate, ... And then went into quite a long message about.
1: Oh, so he guilted you.
3: Oh, there was a little bit of guilt. Yeah. Yes, there was
2: why
3: a little
2: didn't
3: bit of guilt.
2: You ask Clint and I? We could have come could and have done been it together.
0: A duo. I said to Archie, who would you like? And he said Brody.
2: Oh, well, Archie's dead to me. See you, mate. Yeah.
1: That's right. Okay. It's the last time we talk about him on this show.
2: Yeah, really, last time I give
0: anyway,
2: him a lollipop.
0: Anyway, the child. Really turned on him, didn't you? So we left.
1: How long?
3: About 4 hours.
2: Oh, no, that's too long after a day at work.
1: That's
2: in
1: a
2: here.
1: Lot.
0: Well, we got caught in traffic. The doctor didn't run on time.
1: Did you go out for dinner as well?
0: No.
2: Sounds like it. They went to bounce.
0: When we rolled back in.
2: Do you know, yesterday I overheard him say, you can take him in the swimming pool. I'm like, as if Brody in 16 degrees wants to get into his DTs and go swimming with your child, like play Lego or something.
0: Where was the child when I got home, Brody?
3: He was in the pool.
1: Oh, was he?
3: I was not in the pool. I was dragging him on a boogie board around the pool, standing on land.
2: Four hours.
1: Sounds like an enjoyable day.
2: Did he pay you?
3: He gave me a beautiful bottle of wine and sent some ice cream to my beautiful wife.
2: Did you Google how much the wine cost? Because that's Jace's favourite trick.
0: I asked him. It was a nice bottle.
2: It's his favourite trick.
3: It was a nice bottle.
1: Because we got a beautiful bottle.
0: It wasn't the free wine from work.
2: Did you bring it?
0: I didn't give it out.
2: You
0: I bought it at the bottle shop.
2: Did you?
1: It did have a beautiful wax top.
2: Oh, you dodgy.
0: I bought it
1: anyway,
0: at the shop.
1: So what happened?
0: When I walked in, though, Brody was white as a ghost. And I'm like, is everything all right?
3: And I went back to my traditional, you know, what do you do with kids when they're young? I was like, let's play hide and seek.
2: Great game.
3: And Jace has got a very, very, very big house. And so many rooms.
1: A lot of hiding places.
3: A lot of hiding places.
1: It's got a different wing for
0: it is a suburban home.
2: Did you make you clean the waterfall, the water feature as well?
3: That was on, though, the water feature. Yeah, it was nice. Yeah, it was.
2: Oh, he said it was broken. Turns out it's not. He's been lying. Go on.
3: And so we'd played about 5 or 6 rounds of hide and seek, and then it was Archie's time to hide. I'm like, oh, yeah, no worries. Anyway, he went and hid, and then after about 15 minutes, I was like, oh, God, this is a good one. And then about 20 minutes had elapsed and
1: minutes.
3: I still couldn't find him.
2: That's too long. Call the police stage.
3: And then it went to 30 minutes and time had elapsed. And I'm like, Archie, game's over. All right, you win.
1: Did you check the front door?
3: And then I went to the front door. I was like, maybe he's gone out the front door. And then he hadn't gone out the front door. And then I went to the side and the side gate was unlocked. I was like, oh, dude.
1: No,
3: he could be playing
1: him.
3: On the highway.
2: Oh, he's gone back to the massage parlor again where Jace found him last time.
0: He walked in there by mistake. He walked straight out.
1: Oh, he was... Following your lead, that's what he's doing.
3: And then, so I walked back in the house and I started closing the doors off to know where I had previously been.
0: Oh, that's smart.
3: And it'd been almost 40 minutes by the time and then I was like,
2: did he fall asleep somewhere?
3: That's what I thought. I was like, oh no. And then I heard this rustling in the wall and I thought, the rats are back. He's got rats again.
2: Oh, he does have rats.
1: You had a rat problem at the weekend and you thought you got rid of them. But what do we always say on this show? You got one rat.
2: You got 10 rats.
1: You got more rats than you can bargain for.
2: 3 kids and 10 rats.
1: Rats?
0: I don't have rats.
1: How big were the rats?
2: Did the rat eat the child?
0: No,
2: it was so
0: the
2: big.
0: Rat, Jesus.
3: Turns out that Archie had climbed into the wall
1: through into the cavity.
3: Into the cavity and was hiding in the wall under the stairs.
0: It's his hiding spot. He goes through the air conditioning vent.
2: That's very unsafe, Jace.
0: No, it's totally fine.
2: I'm not sure it is. I don't think you can. There's like wires and things in there.
0: No. It's like the return air, but it's
1: the return.
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0: One of our favourite segments, Probe the Popo. We have our friendly cop cheesies in the house, Superintendent Wayne Chesman.
4: 1324 10 is our number. If you would like to probe the Popo, we are taking the questions to the street.
0: Oh, you got a good rap amongst the members too. I was talking to a couple of cops on the weekend and I brought your name up. They go, yeah, we know Cheese. He's a good lad.
5: I'm the old guy. He's been around a long time.
0: Yeah, I didn't say that. I just said a good rap. 13-24-10 is our number. We had a lot sent in on our socials. I actually witnessed Clint Stenaway doing this yesterday.
6: No way. Whoa. Don't be dobbing me into the constabulary.
0: I was driving behind you yesterday and you had your hand out the window. Is it illegal?
6: I was waving to my fans.
0: There was no one there.
4: It's not illegal to have your hand out the window, is it?
5: It is actually.
6: Oh,
5: it is actually.
4: No. What do you mean?
5: It's called drive or travel with any part of your body protruding from a motor vehicle, and it's a $204 fine. So if you stick your hand out you're trying to cool yourself down, you're in a road rage, or you're waving to your fans like Clint, it's actually illegal.
0: My dad got done on the main streets of Brisbane because he would drive and use
6: his wings out.
0: Yeah, the wings out.
4: But come on, the truckie's arm's like part of Australian culture.
6: I know. I sort of rest it, and if there's a good song, I sort of, tap the side of the car.
4: You'd be hard pressed,
5: Lauren. I agree.
4: You wouldn't do that, Chase.
5: Well, when we're trying to rebuild trust, I'm hoping that doesn't happen very often.
6: Am I dobbing myself in?
0: No.
6: I swim a few laps at the pool.
0: Oh, jeez.
6: And I drive home. Every now and then I drive home barefoot.
4: Are you not allowed to do that?
5: No, you can drive barefoot.
6: Yes, you can drive barefoot.
4: Because I'm telling you right now, I'm safer in bare feet than in 10 centimetres stilettos.
0: That's true.
5: There's no problem with no shoes. Okay. That's fine.
0: Amy and Oakley's called through on 13-24-10. You're on the air with Cheesy.
7: Hello, how are you?
5: Hi, Amy. Thanks for your call.
0: What's your question?
7: So as someone going through the application process at the moment, what was your first day out of the academy like?
5: Amy, firstly, thank you for joining. We need people, and it's great to hear that you're interested and keen to help the community and join our organisation. It's a great job after 40 years, I can tell you that.
0: You remember 40 years ago, first day?
5: Yeah, no, I do. You learn at the academy and you learn the basics, but it's something that you have to tick off and learn. But when you get out on the road, it's a whole different world. So for me, it's just, you sit there, you sort of learn from whoever you're with, and you just follow the lead and ask lots of questions. We encourage lots of questions, and you sort of learn on the job more so than what you do in the academy. The academy gives you the basics, but hopefully on the road.
0: Yeah, I was about to say, you don't come out of the academy and sit on the front desk for 6 months. So you're in a van.
5: You'll be out on the van responding, and my advice to you is back yourself. You'll have the training, you'll have the support, know what you've learned in the academy, listen to the person that you're with, and take charge. Don't be scared to take charge because the community is relying on you.
4: Oh my gosh, it's so scary going to a first job, a new job for the first day. Imagine the first day.
6: Imagine if you had a boss like Cheesy.
4: I'd love to have a boss like Cheesy. I mean, our bosses here are good, but I'd love to have you as my boss, Cheesy.
0: You know what I did? I mean, someone did the other day. If you're, let's say, hypothetical, you're waiting at the red light, there is a big foodery servo there on the corner.
4: Yeah.
0: If I happen to turn into the servo and then went, hang on, I don't need the servo, and then we're back out the other exit.
4: It's so annoying when people do that, but
6: I do that a bit.
0: Frowned upon? Illegal.
5: It's all frowned upon. If you look at the driving, it's out of control. You look at those e-bikes and those ride-outs, they're out of control. So just everyone be safe, please.
0: Okay.
4: Please be safe.
0: Do not wave at your fans. Keep your arms inside the
6: vehicle.
0: What
6: about if someone was to be driving a big red sort of like...
0: We're going
6: to
0: leave it there.
6: And looks really out of place driving that ute. Can he be pulled over?
5: Anyone can be pulled over. We'll keep an eye for that red orange
4: ute. Please do.
0: Probe the Popo. Cheesy's in the house. Good on you, Cheesy. Thanks for coming in.
5: Thanks, everyone. Have a great day. Jace.

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1: Huge show this morning, Hazy. 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
2: 41 people guaranteed to win $1,000 on the night. 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
1: Huge show this morning, Hazy. 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
2: 41 people guaranteed to win $1,000 on the night. 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
1: 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There's something for everyone this morning. We'll catch you from 6.

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1: 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Got a crash at the moment, Virginia Penfield Road at King Road. Breakdown 2 in Croydon Park on the North South Motorway near the Torrens Road overpass. And just be sure to check your speed. 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Cloudy today at a top of 18, and right now it's 12 degrees on Adelaide's Nova 919.
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2: Good morning, it's Ange Anderson. The Albanese government will today introduce its tax changes to federal parliament. Under the reforms announced in the federal budget, the capital gains tax discount will be reduced. Negative gearing concessions will be limited to newly built homes as well. The changes will also include a $250 tax offset and an instant $1,000 deduction on work expenses. Claims Australia's defence capabilities aren't up to scratch if we were to enter a conflict tonight. A strategic think tank believes there's an $86 billion funding shortfall to ensure that we have the resources needed. Mushroom killer Erin Patterson's appeal date has been set for August 18. Her lawyers will argue her 4 convictions should be overturned, claiming she was subjected to a substantial miscarriage of justice during her trial in the Victorian town of Morwell in July last year. She was handed a non-parole period of 33 years behind bars. The highest earning uni degrees in Australia have been revealed. Dentistry graduates pocket the most, just short of $129,000 in the first 3 years out. 5 villagers have been found alive after spending a week in a flooded cave in Laos. Another 2 are still missing. And Taylor Swift's countdown on her website last month isn't related to Toy Story 5. Film directors and producers claim she's not part of the movie, despite the font of her announcement looking very similar.
0: Nova Sport.
2: Giannis Kokkinakis is out of the French Open, retiring with an injured shoulder during his match against Pablo Carreño Busta. And fellow Aussie James Duckworth has lost a marathon match to his opponent from Spain. The Blues are celebrating a 22-20 win over the Maroons in State of Origin Game 1 in Sydney. And round 12 of the AFL kicks off tonight with the Saints up against the Hawks at Marvel Stadium. That's the latest on Nova.
3: Nova!
0: Adelaide's favourite way to wake up on Nova
4: 919. Thursday! How are you feeling? How you feeling out there Thursday?
5: Oh man, we are so close to the weekend. You got footy on tonight.
6: Yeah.
5: Just smell it, can't you?
6: Yeah, and do you know what the fun part is? We throw a throwback in front of Thursday and you've got Throwback Thursday and everyone goes off.
4: Throwback Thursday all day today. Oh my gosh, I completely forgot.
6: Oh man.
4: I mean, I was in the mood before, now I'm super duper in the mood.
6: Up and about. We have got some bangers coming at you all morning. Can't Excellent. Wait for it.
4: The best thing about that as well is we infused Throwback Thursday with the birthday bangers.
6: Yeah.
4: So a little bit later on this morning, around about 6:30, we'll tell you the first birthday banger that you're listening out for exclusive invites to my 40 plus 1K birthday, which is happening tomorrow.
6: Just one more sleep. Ooh. Can't wait. Get your outfit, gals.
4: Can't sleep. Won't sleep for the next 2 to 3 days. Catch you at 6. I could go

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3: 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Jodie and Hazy here. We're back this morning from 6. Also, our one-note wonder not too far away. 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
1: My 40 plus 1K birthday, we set the Arca Bar. We're going to set, or at least try and set, a new world record for the most people together in one spot doing the good old-fashioned humble worm.
0: I know. And I think most people will just think, oh, I could do the worm. It just comes naturally. No, it doesn't.
1: Oh, it's not a natural
0: thing.
1: It's
0: actually a skill. And so what I thought I'd do is I would go along to my daughter's dance school, which is on Melbourne Street. It's called LJR Dance Academy. I went there last night and I assembled all the little wormlets in one room. There was about 100 of them. And I was right, we need a tutorial and we need a demonstration on how to do the most effective worm. And this is how it played out.
2: You just got to go for it. You can't be scared. You just have to chuck yourself back.
3: I think you got to slide backwards a bit.
4: You've got to, like, use your hips and you've got to, like, lift your legs up and, like, just, yeah, go for it.
5: So you just really got to flop like a worm and really wiggle your body.
6: Really lift your hips up so you can get really high and have a lot of momentum.
7: Happy birthday, Hazy. I hope you have a good birthday. Go worms.
1: Oh, yes, go worms. Thank you, Harper. Keywords out of all that. Yep. Go worms.
0: Go worms.
8: Go worms.
0: Harper already at the end. She's like, I just want to wish Hazy a happy birthday.
1: Oh, that's nice.
0: Mummy's on the phone to him every day. Just do it again.
1: Send him a text. But also, and most importantly, go worms.
0: Yes, exactly. So check that out. That is on our socials. That's on our Facebook and our Insta. And you can see all the young dancers and all the older dancers. Leo in particular is an elite wormer.
1: Right, yeah.
0: Leo took on Kiara for the ultimate worm off.
1: So there was that were speed worms.
0: That was speed worming. Yeah.
1: Wow. Okay. And honestly, take some of that advice because we're saying to everyone who scores an exclusive invite, look, part of the deal is if it's not you, then the person you bring has to be able to do the worm.
0: You've got to be able to worm, guys. Okay.
1: And look, we've said it. We were the first to admit it. We're a couple of metal rods. Yeah. We're a couple of steel rods when it comes to worming. Okay.
0: Yeah.
1: So take some advice from the experts at Jodie and Hazy on Instagram.
0: Check out the elites, the little LJR kids. Go for it.
1: The little elites.
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0: Huge show this morning, Hazy. Throwback Thursday returns, and I cannot wait.
1: Your favourite throwbacks all morning. It's going to be absolutely epic.
0: Something even more epic is Adelaide's biggest party of the year. It's tomorrow night, Hazy's 40 plus 1K birthday.
1: 41 people guaranteed to win $1,000 on the night. I ask you this. Why can't it be you? Do you want it to be you?
0: Yeah, just listen for our birthday bangers all morning for your exclusive invites. We've got so many chances this morning for you to win.
1: Jodes, it's not just exclusive invites to the party of the year. 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
30: 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Crash at the moment, Virginia, Penfield Road at King Road. A breakdown too in Croydon Park on the Moore South Motorway near the Torrens Road overpass. Works continuing later, Port Adelaide Grand Trunkway near Eastern Parade and New Haven Road 40 both ways. And Sledam for a speed camera at Clayson Road, Salisbury East. 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Cloudy today in 18, right now it's 12 degrees. Traffic and weather every 15 minutes with Jody and Hazy, 6 till 10 weekday mornings on Nova 919.
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33: Good morning, Ash Gardner with you. A date has been set for mushroom cook killer Erin Patterson's appeal. She'll try to overturn her triple murder conviction on seven grounds on August 18 and 19. She was jailed for life with a non-parole period of 33 years for the murders of her in-laws, Gail and Don Patterson, and Gail's sister, Heather Wilkinson. A renewed search for missing boy Gus Lamont enters its second day today. Police announced they'd be returning to the South Australian property where he was last seen in the hope recent rain would help uncover new clues. There are fears Australia's defence capabilities aren't up to scratch if we were to enter a conflict. A strategic think tank believes we're facing an $86 billion funding shortfall. Matthew Perry's assistant has been jailed for nearly 3.5 years for his role in the Friendstar's death. Kenneth Iwamasa pleaded guilty to conspiracy to distribute ketamine after Perry's overdose in October 2023. And Travis Kelce has defended chugging a beer courtside at a New York Knicks and Cleveland Cavaliers game. Speaking on his New Heights podcast, he described it as a classy chug.
0: It was a classy chug, Jason. All right, didn't spill one drop, didn't crush the can, didn't. I'm on hardwood floor at an NBA game, could have got messy. It was a smooth, classy chug.
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3: 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The AFL will pay tribute to Neil Danaher starting tonight when St Kilda takes on Hawthorn at Marvel Stadium. 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

0: This is Adelaide's favourite way to wake up. Jodie and Hazy.
1: It's an ordinary Thursday. Oh, sweetie. Guess what it is?
2: Oh, it's the day after New South Wales completed what was probably the greatest comeback of all time in State of Origin.
1: Sure. It's also a...
2: God, I always had some friends in this space. No one cares, do they?
3: Jodie,
2: no.
3: Talk about literally anything else. Don't.
1: Okay. Well, today's Throwback Thursday.
2: Oh, that is also pretty cool.
1: Which means we are going to take a heap of throwbacks and chuck them at your ear holes via the radio. And I cannot wait. We love a Throwback Thursday.
2: Man, I love a Throwback Thursday. It's just one of those ones where you go, oh, yeah, that's what I was doing back then. And look, we're talking... Throwback's pretty broad, by the way.
1: Mm-hmm.
2: For example, before 7 o'clock, you're going to hear this. Bit of George Michael, If You Don't Mind.
1: Love it.
2: On top of that, Jodes, we've got three birthday bangers this morning.
1: Do we?
2: So what happens with the birthday bangers, because my 40 plus 1K is tomorrow night, is we infuse them with old school songs.
1: Okay.
2: Okay? So the first one is this. Cracking tune, isn't it? Absolute cracking tune. It is one of three that's going to drop this morning when you hear it. 13, 24, 10 for exclusive invites tomorrow night.
1: I'm going to go out on a limb here and say, are Five touring at the moment, producer Lucy? I reckon they are.
2: Ooh.
1: I've seen them do a few interviews, etc. So maybe they're on the precipice of touring.
3: I went and saw them at their last Australian tour.
1: Did you?
3: But there were only three of them.
2: Well, that's the thing.
3: They called
2: that's
3: themselves
2: the
3: Five, and I was like, technically it's three.
2: Well, mess doesn't that up.
1: S Club 7 did that. I think S Club 7 were like S Club 4 at one point.
2: Yeah. Okay.
1: Okay, just drop a few members.
2: And do you say that? Were they saying that? S Club 4?
1: I don't think so. I think they kept with the moniker of 7.
2: Okay.
1: But really,
2: they were dropping like flies, though, weren't they, S Club 7?
1: Yeah.
2: Yeah.
1: Did one of them die?
2: No, I think so. Okay. So we're talking in the moment without proper knowledge. But I think one of them passed away, and that's why you're feeling just a little bit cautious in this space right now.
1: So I think we've just gone from a real high of Throwback Thursday to we're an S Club 7 member down.
3: Yeah, Paul Catamol.
1: Oh, no.
3: Only a few years ago.
1: Oh, dear.
2: All right, there you go. So coming up next, actually, can we veer in a different direction? Can we talk about, I would say, probably one of the most outrageous things that Donald Trump has ever organised next?

0: Jody and Hazy on Adelaide's Nova 919. Joe's just been furiously doing some research on the band Five, which technically now, no matter what, is the band Four.
1: So we went down the Paul Cattermole sort of rabbit hole, and he died aged 46 of heart failure. But also he was really poor. So he was living in near poverty because apparently S Club 7, all the suits at the top, took all the money. But also he was in a relationship with Hannah from S Club 7 as well.
0: Was this S Club 7?
1: Yeah.
0: So no one from Five's died though, right?
1: Oh, no, Tom.
0: Oh, gosh. Okay.
1: Don't get your Five and S Club 7
0: very confused
1: up.
0: Over here. Whoa. Well, you're reporting fake deaths. You can get yourself in all sorts of trouble.
1: So true.
0: But that was Five, and that is the first birthday banger. A bit of a curveball. Straight up chance to score some exclusive invites.
2: Hazy's 40 plus 1K birthday. Happy birthday.
1: Coming along now is Jaden from West Beach. Hey, Jaden.
3: Hey, guys. How's it going?
1: We're so good. Got plans tomorrow night? You don't now.
3: I've got plans now, I guess.
0: Yeah. Oh. Hey, Jaden, straight off the bat, I mean, it's a bit of a requirement for entry. How are your worming abilities there, great man?
3: I've had a crack at it before. I think I should be all right.
0: Yeah.
1: Okay.
0: Do you know what? You don't have to be good at it.
1: Yeah.
0: You just got to have a bit of a crack at it because we're bad at it, okay? Mm. So don't feel self-conscious.
3: All right, I'll do my best shot.
1: All right, so this is the thing about walking away from the Arca Bar tomorrow night. You could have $1,000 in your pocket because we're giving away $41,000 to 41 different people. You'll have a belly full of delicious food and drink. But also, you could walk away a world record holder.
0: Yeah.
1: A worming world record holder. Mm-hmm. Unbelievable.
0: You want to be part of that history-making moment there, Jaden?
3: That sounds pretty good, guys.
0: He's in. Right. He's in.
1: Let's go.
0: Good stuff. All right. We've got more chances. Three times this morning. That's one of three. Next one is this, by the way. Yes. J-Lo. When you hear this song in full, 13, 24, 10, to score yourself the next batch of exclusive invites. Hey, big shout out as well to Arca Bar Hotel and B-Frank Insurance. 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Jodes, sometimes you're like, oh, is it United States of America or is it just America? And you get a firm little reminder.

0: Ah, and what's more America than the UFC?
1: Oh, my God.
2: Yes. Oh, my God. What do you think when I throw the words UFC Freedom 250 at you?
0: Freedom!
2: Fight Club is coming to the White House. So the arena is now in construction on the front lawn of the White House to host an official, yes, an official UFC event.
0: Honestly, this feels like a post from the Batuta Advocate, don't you reckon?
2: Yes, it certainly does. So June 14, they're going to celebrate 250 years of American independence, also on Trump's birthday as well. 5,000 seats there will be around the octagon?
0: Yeah, the octagon.
2: UFC is going to be front bill, but despite the small seating space, there will be big screens set up across the street from the White House for people to watch. 85,000 people will be able to watch on the street.
0: I mean, I've said it before, I'll say it again, and it couldn't reek of this anymore. America. Hell yeah! Jeez. And will Trump be watching from the house?
2: I don't know.
0: I wonder if he's going to
2: He'll come out. He'll strut out.
1: I think
2: of course he will.
1: He gets an allocation of tickets. Like, he might get sort of 100 or 200 tickets. So he can sit front and centre with a bunch of his, I don't know who Trump takes to the UFC fight, colleagues or friends
0: like,
1: or
0: does
1: whatever.
0: Melania even want to go?
2: No.
1: Oh, she can sit upstairs in the White House and just look down.
2: No, do you know what's going to happen?
0: They'll send through the curtains.
2: They'll send out fake Melania. Because real Melania don't want to go.
1: With
2: the
1: hat and the sunnies?
2: Yes. 100%. So there's going to be two championship bouts. Ilia Topuria will defend his lightweight title against Justin Gaethje.
0: Yeah.
2: And Alex Pereira will face Cyril Gane for the interim heavyweight title. Do you know who I want there? Our mate Brando.
0: Yes.
2: The Balkan Bear.
0: The Balkan Bear.
2: Send the Balkan Bear to the White House.
0: Yes, you know, I'd love to see as well. Alex Pereira v. the Balkan Bear. Gosh, that would be a hell of a matchup.
2: Oh, yes, it would.
0: No one cares about my UFC knowledge as much as State of Origin, so I will tell you girls all about it in the break. It's 10 past 6.
3: Steady, hot and strong all winter long.
0: No one cares about my UFC knowledge as much as State of Origin, so I will tell you girls all about it in the break. It's 10 past 6.

0: near Penfield Road at King Road. Works continuing later. Mile End South, South Road near Stewart Road, 40 both ways. Outbound Tranmere, Glenburn Road. Same in Keswick, Richmond Road near Marlow Road. West Beach, Chapley Hill Road near Brewbridge Road. Citybound, Mawson Lakes, Port Wakefield Road near Globe Derby Drive. And a couple of speed traps too. James Melrose Road at the airport and Stephen Heath Road, Davern Park. 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Cloudy today at a top of 18. Right now it's 12 degrees. Traffic and weather every 15 minutes with Jody and Hazy. 6 till 10 weekday mornings on Nova 919.
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15: Nothing but throwbacks all morning with Jody and Hazy.
7: 6:15. If you got a request as well for Throwback Thursday, text it through. Come on. 0400 919 919. King calls as well, 13 24 10. Jody, you're up. What do you got?
6: Okay, so you know I'm obsessed with Off Campus at the moment, like the rest of every middle aged woman across the planet.
7: Yeah, controversially as well. My wife said, I was listening to you guys the other day and I thought, oh, thanks, Cara, I appreciate that.
6: That's controversial. Thanks for first time listener.
7: Thanks. She's like, hey, you guys not bad.
6: But then gave you a full dossier of notes to work on.
7: Yes, yes.

0: yes, there was some feedback for sure. She says it's not sexual for her.
1: What?
0: She said it wasn't sexual.
1: Excuse me, Cara Hayes, do you even have a pulse? You've taken the sexuality out of your wife. That's what's happened. She's now asexual because of you.
0: No, or is she just blatantly lying to me?
1: No, well, maybe. Yeah. It could be. You cannot not find this sexual. There is one scene where the girl, the main character, walks into a locker room full of ice hockey men and they're all naked. It's full frontal nudity.
0: What, as in like everything? You see doodles and everything?
1: Doodles and everything.
0: Whoa.
1: Doodles for days.
0: Doodles for days?
1: Yes.
0: Gosh, that's our slogan.
1: Anywho, so the main character on this show walks in on the guy that she's interested in and he's having relations with another girl and Cherry Pie is playing in the background. So when they start to get together, she does a karaoke version of Cherry Pie from Warrant to take the PI-55 out of him.
0: Oh, okay. She's my cherry pie, put a smile on your face, 10 miles wide,
1: looks so good, bring a tear to your eyes, sweet cherry pie. And I'm sorry if you haven't watched the show, but that's when Garrett's head turned massively because she's also quite busty. Oh. She was wearing like a bustier.
0: Right.
1: So it's pretty sexy. Okay. Anyway, your wife's lying to you.
0: Yeah. Fair enough. So this is back in 1990.
1: Yes.
0: Warrant. I mean, name me some other Warrant songs, please.
1: Don't need to. I've got this one.
0: Cherry Pie. Throwback Thursday on Nova 919.

0: Throwback Thursday warrants cherry pie. Yeah, that song is about to become much more relevant purely because of Off Campus.
1: Mm-hmm.
0: So I haven't seen Off Campus. Explain the scene again, please.
1: Okay. So, well, I just showed you during the song, during Cherry Pie. So basically she's singing karaoke. She's singing a song to Garrett, who's the guy that she likes.
0: Mm.
1: So she's on stage, very busty.
0: Yeah.
1: It's a lot. It's a lot to take in. But so was the original film clip to Cherry Pie. Can you remember that?
0: From no.
1: Warren, back in 1990.
0: Is that busty as well?
1: That is very busty also.
0: Right.
1: It's a very sexual song.
0: Okay. I am very interested as to how it plays out for Warrant and Cherry Pie in regards to royalties now that this has re-emerged.
1: I don't know.
0: Because this is a trend, right?
1: Yeah.
0: So some of these shows, particularly on Netflix, these old school songs are sort of coming back into existence.
1: Mm-hmm.
0: So, for example, everyone probably knows this song now. Running Up That Hill by Kate Bush, of course, made famous by Stranger Things. But so this went number one for the first time in its existence. Did you know that?
1: So it didn't go number one initially.
0: No, not initially, but decades later, because of Stranger Things and the popularity, it eventually went number one.
1: Right.
0: The other one as well, still via Stranger Things, Master of Puppets. So you haven't watched Stranger Things?
1: I haven't.
0: This is where Eddie Munson absolutely delivers one of the great rock solos. It's very cool. People talk about this. And also, remember this? Saltburn.
1: Yep.
0: This became relevant once again. And I haven't seen it, but have you guys seen this? You guys watch Wednesdays?
1: No. Okay.
0: This went viral.
1: This was Jenna Ortega's dance from Wednesday.
0: Yes.
1: Apparently.
0: A bit of Lady Gaga.
1: Well, there you go.
0: Reaping the rewards.
1: Well, this old is new again, and all the, like, my daughters watch these things and they go, oh, how good's this song? I'm like, oh, babes.
0: Yeah.
1: Been around forever.
0: Yeah. So congrats to Warren, who was sitting there being like, woohoo!
1: Let's go.
0: Watch our bank account just top up.
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0: It is 6:22. We do a little thing each and every morning called the Naughty at 6:40. Well, basically, I don't think there's any rules. Are there any rules?
1: No, clubs are off.
0: Well, we've pushed it pretty hard. And we haven't been done so far, so we're going to keep on doing that. I'm going to ask you this question, Jodes. The largest family that you know of in terms of kids.
1: Oh, wow. We met a lady the other night when we went to Alara, the spa, and she was one of 18.
0: 18 brothers and sisters she had.
1: Mm-hmm.
0: That is absolutely nothing compared to a family that a Ugandan man has produced.
1: Oh, wow.
0: It's going to make you go, how is a man even capable of doing it and reproducing that many times?
1: So true.
0: Anyway, he's made a big, bold statement and we need to talk about it next.
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18: 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Cloudy today in 18 and right now it's 12 degrees. Traffic and weather every 15 minutes with Jody and Hazy. 6 till 10 weekday mornings on Nova 919.
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21: Good morning, Ash Gardner with you. An appeal date has been set for mushroom cook killer Erin Patterson. She's set to return to court August 18 and 19. Her lawyers will argue she was subjected to a substantial miscarriage of justice. She was jailed for life with a non-parole period of 33 years for the murders of her in-laws Gail and Don Patterson and Gail's sister Heather Wilkinson. There could be some relief on the way for mortgage holders after a surprise drop in yesterday's inflation figures. It dipped from a March high of 4.6% to 4.2%. The RBA is set to meet in just a couple of weeks' time where it'll make a call on interest rates. Five people feared dead after they became trapped in a cave in central Laos have been found alive. Rescuers continue the search for two others who remain missing. The group entered the cave last Tuesday but became trapped by flash flooding. Progress on a peace deal between the US and Iran hangs in the balance as Donald Trump threatens military action against Tehran. The US president has pushed back on claims he's under political pressure to end the conflict and maintains Iran is ready to come to the table.
22: And as I've said a thousand times, their Navy is gone, their Air Force is gone, everything's gone, and they're negotiating on fumes. But we'll see what happens. Maybe we have to go back and finish it. Maybe we don't.
21: And Pixar has shut down speculation Taylor Swift has a song in the upcoming flick, Toy Story 5. It comes after a countdown appeared on the singer's website with talk mounting. She was contributing a song to the movie. Nova Sport is next.
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0: Good morning, footy first. The AFL will pay tribute to Neil Danaher starting tonight when St Kilda takes on Hawthorn at Marvel Stadium. All players this round will wear black armbands, while a moment of silence will be observed prior to each match to honour Neil's life, legacy and service. And Roland Garros, Tanasi Kokkinakis is out, retiring with an injured right shoulder against Spain's Pablo Carreño Busta. That's your sport on Nova.
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0: 6.31 with top of 18 degrees across Adelaide today. We went out to Anglevale yesterday because we had to catch up with the absolute excellent folks from Soul Brew Coffee.
1: Yes.
0: And award them Adelaide's most awesome coffee.
1: And wasn't it? You had one and I stole it and that was that. And you never let me steal your food or drink.
0: You also had a sandwich there as well, which was delicious. I think it's... So the beans they use, Toby's Estate.
1: Okay.
0: Which is originally from New South Wales.
1: Yeah.
0: It's a really, really nice coffee.
1: Yeah.
0: The best thing that I loved about Soul Brew was just the sense of community.
1: I know.
0: And the feel. And everyone knew each other.
1: Mm.
0: That's why it was so lovely.
1: It was really nice. And also they had their two sons making coffee as well. Which was
0: the
1: really
0: lads.
1: Cool. Had like a full family affair, produced the leaves. You would have loved it.
0: Yeah. So it was Shalom and his family. Yep. It's a family owned business. And Shalom's just, he's a beautiful man.
1: He's lovely.
0: Like he's just a lovely man. It's an excellent family.
1: Yeah.
0: And this is what this whole thing is all about.
1: Yeah.
0: Like recognizing, because we put it out there. Mm. We just said, hey, you tell us.
1: Mm-hmm.
0: You tell us via a vote system where the best coffee house is in South Australia. And people just voted. Hundreds, thousands and thousands of votes.
1: Mm-hmm.
0: And Soul Brew came out on top. And you can see why once you go out there and get amongst these guys.
1: Yes.
0: Good food, good produce, even more important, good people.
1: You smashed a cupcake. You smashed that cupcake.
0: Didn't
1: I? Didn't even see it coming.
0: I didn't even chew it.
1: No.
0: I ate it like a duck.
1: Yeah, like a...
0: Sort of tilted. It was like a pelican.
1: Yes. Very nice. Yeah, thanks for having us yesterday. We had a fun day.
0: 6.32 coming up next. We need to jump into the naughty at 6.40.
1: Sure.
0: Honestly, like I thought that I had a big family by having three kids.
1: Mm-hmm.
0: There's a Ugandan man that's going to, he's going to blow your mind in terms of how big his family is and what he's done to achieve this.
1: He's finally hung him up though.
0: Has he though?
1: Yep.
0: Well, who could be sure? We need the secret from the great Ugandan man next. Let's talk about it via the naughty at 6.40. Here's Kesha, who we are.
24: Hi.

0: Brett Hazy on Over 919. Good morning. Let's jump into this because it's that time of the morning where it looks nice outside, but let's turn it a little bit blue, shall we?
1: Warning. The following segment is for mature audiences only and may contain adult content, graphic language and nudity. Not that you'll see it. If easily offended, well, you're about to find out just how easily.
2: Your father, he's on the naughty list.
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4: Naughty, naughty.
0: I'm just going to jump straight into it, Jodes. You ready? I'm going to read this article from the top.
5: Okay.
0: Musa Hasaya Kasira, a Ugandan farmer known worldwide for having an exceptionally large family, has announced that he will not have any more children. That's very, very sad.
5: Oh.
0: At 68 years old and with 12 wives, 102 children and 578 grandchildren,
5: no.
0: He says rising living costs and the difficulty of supporting such a vast household led to his decision. Well done, great man. Well done. Hell of an innings.
5: I love that. Shock to no one that cost of living has changed his mind. With how many kids, Hazy, go again?
0: 102 children, 578 grandchildren. They're all breeding. He says, acknowledging the financial strain, he has encouraged his wives to use family planning methods, bringing an edge to continued growth of one of the largest families in the world.
5: Hang on, wait.
0: Well done, great man. Well done.
5: It's a bit late.
0: Go forth and spread the seed.
5: Bit late for family planning advice.
0: Mm.
5: Okay, I have so many questions.
0: Yeah.
5: So when you say he has 12 wives, is it all like a polygamy situation, 12 wives all at once, or he's had 12 wives with lots of different children over the course?
0: I believe it's across the journey, but also several double-ups.
5: Oh.
0: Several double-ups.
5: Yeah, okay. And also what I find really interesting about this story is he's gone, okay, we'll have 99, 100 kids, 101, 102. Right, that's it. It's too expensive.
0: Done. This is ridiculous, guys. And for goodness sake, to all my wives out there, start injecting some proper family planning procedures. Like, what are you guys even doing?
5: Like, you guys even on contraception?
0: Oh.
5: That's outrageous. 68, though. Who's got the energy to keep, you know what I mean? It's 68. I'm gonna hang up the whatever you call it.
0: What?
5: Go on, Jodie. What are we hanging up?
6: Hanging up the veg.
0: No, hang up the ovaries, Jodes. Hang them up.
5: Oh, sorry, the ovaries.
0: Hang up the ovaries. What about as well, Jodes, 102 kids, all girls. And she's like, that's it, I'm calling it. No more girls. Did you know that 103rd was going to be a little boy?
1: Coming up with Jodie and Hazy on Nova 919.
0: Good on you, Joe. It's just a good old girl factory, aren't you?
5: Yeah. Well done. It's what I do.
0: Yeah.
5: It's what I do best.
0: Yeah.
5: Incapable of making boys.
0: No. So what's happening? What's missing there?
5: I don't know.
0: For the whole boy thing.
5: I think, is it the Y or the Z chromosome produces Lucy?
0: Maybe. I think it's the X.
5: One of them. I failed biology. Sorry.
0: Hey, Jodes, tomorrow night it's my 40 plus 1K birthday party. I'm 41 years old. Oh, my very goodness.
5: Well, you look good, though, Dal.
0: Oh, thanks.
5: If that helps.
0: Appreciate that. Why you got your arms and fingers and toes crossed?
5: crossed.
0: I think I've learned some life lessons along the way, particularly in the last sort of couple of years as I've punched into 40.
5: Sure.
0: Can I share some with you next?
5: Of course you can.
0: I wouldn't call it wisdom.
5: Mm.
0: I'd call it a guide of what not to do because someone has failed miserably at it. You know?
5: Yep.
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9: 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That's by a blind spot there, so make sure you drive carefully. A crash in Virginia Penfield Road at King Road. Works continuing Mile End South-South Road near Stewart Road shortly. That is speeds at 40 both ways. Also, Parra Hills West Bridge Road near Somerset Road. Now, bound Tranmere, Glenburn Road. 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Cloudy today at a top of 18 and right now it's 13 degrees. Traffic and weather every 15 minutes with Jodie and Hazy. 6 till 10 weekday mornings on Nova 919.
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0: degrees across Adelaide today. It's getting cloudy. We do all thanks to Shell OTR. We've
1: been around for a while now, 41 years.
2: Yeah.
0: Starting to learn a few things.
2: Oh, let's hope so.
0: And you'll get there, Jodes.
2: Thank you.
0: You will eventually learn these things when you hit that age, okay?
2: Thank you. I've got a little while to go.
0: I feel like I've learned a lot of things in particular the last couple of years.
2: Okay.
0: And in particular, maybe some really sort of solid life lessons.
2: Okay.
0: I saw one the other day. This was via Instagram. How much do you fight with Greg? And how much are they genuine fights? You know what I mean?
2: They're not. Like I always remember when you said to me, if you're having a petty argument with Cara, you'll turn to each other and go trenches. And that's what it feels like our fights are about. They're nothing of significance, but it's like, you're tired, you're overwhelmed, you're working hard, I'm the same, and this is just like you're getting on my goat, you know?
0: Yeah.
2: But it's not really, we don't really fight about anything of real importance.
0: Yeah. I saw a thing the other day on Instagram and it hit me, and maybe my wife sent it to me.
2: Yeah.
0: Because we're both sort of in the same boat. It was a bloke that posted it, and the caption was a picture of him and his wife, and it said, "Why do we fight all the time? You're like my best / only friend."
2: Aww.
0: Which made me go, "Well, yeah, why do we do that?
2: Why
0: do we do that when sometimes I will sit there, and usually it's me that sort of carries it over, and we fight about something that might last a day, sometimes last 2 days, and you know that in 4 weeks' time you look back and be like, why the hell were we even fighting about that? But that's the big one. Like, why with my strongest ally, and if you really sort of break it down, the one person who you would choose and be like, that's my person.
2: Mm-hmm.
0: Why are we fighting about stupid shit?
2: I think it's just
0: why do you do that?
2: I think it's daily pressure. I don't think it's anything other than that. It's not because you don't love them or you worship your wife. I know that, but it's none of that deeper stuff. It's more just, I'm tired and I'm angry for no reason. And for her, it's probably a bit of hormones thrown in.
0: Is it like, an outlet thing? Are you doing it?
2: I think so, because you can't yell at your kids, really. Well, you can. That's
0: a lie. But then you know, scar them for life sort of stuff.
2: Yeah, you have to be
0: careful. Core memories.
2: You have to be careful not to create childhood trauma in them. But I just think that old saying that you hurt the person you love the most is so true.
0: Yeah, why? And why do we have to live that to understand it? And why am I learning these harsh life lessons via Instagram?
2: Mm.
0: But it's a good point, because if I wanted to protect just one person on this planet to absolutely make sure that she's okay, it's my wife. Yet sometimes we have these stupid arguments. And I'll tell you right now, it's usually my fault.
2: Yeah, oh, I would say 9 times out of 10.
0: Yeah, I'd say 9 times. Maybe 9.5 times out of 10.
2: Maybe
0: 11 times
2: out of 10. Maybe 28 times out of 10. Your wife's perfect. Yeah, I know what you're saying though, but we all do it. So don't beat yourself up too hard. Just like maybe check yourself.
0: Don't check it first before you wreck yourself. And by yourself, I mean my marriage. the other thing that I've learned as well, and probably I'd say over the last sort of 3 or 4 years, why do we try so hard to impress and get love from the people who we know deep down don't actually love or respect us?
2: Yeah.
0: Why do you do that? Is it just me, or do you feel like, do you somewhat take for granted the love and respect from you get from people, like maybe it's your family, maybe it's a few close friends? Why do we take that for granted and we get sort of almost obsessed with trying to get the people to like us who, if you really think about it, you know that they don't like you? Well, why do you do that? Why do you search for that? Why can't you just sort of sit back and hindsight and be like, do you know what? Like, them.
2: I know exactly what you mean. And this is the nice part of the, from what I've read in books, this is the nice part of the phase of life that you're about to go in. Especially women, I reckon in their 40s, you start to give zero Fs.
0: Yeah.
2: You start giving zero Fs.
0: That's what's happened to me in the last sort of couple of years. And like you said, like, Jodes, you'll get there eventually. But is that what happens from what you've read?
2: It does. It's hard for us because you and I are people pleasers, right? And it's just that innate thing, especially with this job. Part of the job is for people to like you and relate to you. So that's a big part of our psyche, I think. But this is great. This is good, because you're coming into that phase where you can finally just let all that go and go, I genuinely don't care. I care what my wife thinks. I care what my family thinks. I care what my children thinks. And I care what my closest friends think. That is it.
0: That's excellent.
2: Isn't it fun?
0: Well, I love this phase of my life.
2: Yeah.
0: Thank you for reading those books as well and sharing that wisdom.
2: And I look forward to getting there as well.
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10: 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We've got a cloudy day today at a top of 18. Right now it's 13 degrees. Traffic and weather every 15 minutes with Jody and Hazy, 6 till 10 weekday mornings on Nova 919.
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12: Good morning, Ash Gardner with you. A date has been set as mushroom cook killer Erin Patterson prepares to launch an appeal. She was jailed for life with a non-parole period of 33 years for the murders of her in-laws, Gail and Don Patterson, and Gail's sister, Heather Wilkinson. She's set to return to court on August 18 and 19. Questions are being raised over whether the media was tipped off about the arrest of Ben Robert Smith. Several media crews were waiting as the Victoria Cross recipient was arrested at Sydney Airport. The nation's anti-corruption watchdog will investigate. An incredible story of survival has emerged as crews desperately search for a group missing in a cave in central Laos. Five people have been found alive and well after entering the cave last Tuesday before becoming stranded by floodwaters. Rescuers continue the search for two others who remain missing. Donald Trump says he's not yet satisfied with the terms of a deal being negotiated with Iran. There had been some hope the two sides were edging closer to an agreement to move towards a more permanent end to the conflict in the Middle East. And to Emily in Paris star Pierre Denny has died following a battle with ALS. He appeared in season 3 and 4 of the hit series. Nova Sport is next.
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14: Good morning, footy first. The AFL will pay tribute to Neil Danaher starting tonight when St Kilda takes on Hawthorn at Marvel Stadium. All players this round will wear black armbands, while a moment of silence will be observed prior to each match to honour Neil's life, legacy and service. And Roland Garros, Tanasi Kokkinakis is out, retiring with an injured right shoulder against Spain's Pablo Carreño Busta. That's your sport on Nova.
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17: The weather outside is weather.
14: And foggy. Real foggy outside this morning.
18: Very foggy McGee outside, apparently.
14: Yeah.
18: Not that we can see very much. We've got tinted windows and it's still dark here in Hindmarsh Square.
14: Can't see a thing, actually.
18: No.
14: That is crazy.
18: You see our reflection.
14: Can I just say that if you're driving your car right now, I would highly recommend you turn your lights on, okay?
18: Done.
14: Thank you very much.
18: That's a good idea.
14: Just a bit of life advice.
18: Yeah.
14: Because for me, right from day dot, when it's dark, I turn my lights on.
18: Mm-hmm.
14: It's good stuff.
18: Hey, we are bang smack in the middle of a Throwback Thursday right here, right now. How exciting.
14: It's good.
17: Love it.
14: It's just excellent throwback tunes all morning. So if you've got one, please request it through 13 24 10. Oh, hell, send us a text 0400 919 919. Jokes, speaking of throwbacks, this one has two important meanings.
18: Okay.
14: So it's a belter from J-Lo.
18: Yep.
14: Let's Get Loud. It's also the second birthday banger this morning. So when you hear it in full 13, 24, 10 for exclusive invites for you and a mate to my 40 plus 1K birthday tomorrow night.
18: Oh my gosh, I'm going to have to run out and get an outfit.
14: Well, I've narrowed it down to 6 outfits now.
18: Have you?
14: I've got 6 outfits, 6 potentials. I'm going to narrow it down to a top 3 tonight.
18: Okay.
14: And then on the day, yeah, we'll get it down to 1. In fact, you know what, maybe it'll be 2 outfits. Maybe there'll be an outfit for the first 2 or 3 hours and then I'll swap it over.
18: You're going to do the change.
14: Oh, yes.
18: Okay. There was some suggestion from you that you were contemplating a sports coach.
14: What about you say our boss was in town? So Brendan was in town. Hey, Brendan, if you're listening, morning. And I suggested to him that I would wear, what are those shirts that I wear?
18: A linen shirt.
14: A linen shirt.
18: Mm-hmm.
14: And the look of disgust on Brendan's face, because he's like, mate, that's a summer shirt.
18: Yeah, Brendan's.
14: I was like, excuse me very much. What do you mean?
19: And then you said, oh, so should I wear a silk shirt?
14: Do you have a silk shirt?
19: Linen to silk.
14: And I said, oh, no, I don't. Should I get one? But I didn't know that he was wildly taking the piss.
18: Yes. Yes.
14: And then I said, I want to wear a jacket because I've got one of 3 jackets. And I said, how many jackets have you got? And he goes, I don't know, about 20.
18: Whoa.
14: Like, am I so uncultured when it comes to fashion that that's where we're at?
18: Did you just ask us if you're uncultured when it comes to fashion? How long have we been working together as a team? I think you know the answer.
14: Yeah. Can I wear this? Can I just wear a hoodie?
18: Yeah.
14: Come on, guys.
18: You feel comfortable.
14: 7:03, when you hear J-Lo, 13, 24, 10 for exclusive invites. We do this 2 times each and every morning.
3: Nova's birthday payday. It's
18: my birthday. All right, let's do the 7 o'clock version of birthday payday. This is how it works. I'm going to drop the date. If you can match that up with the random month and the wheel, $1,000 all yours. Were you born on the 26th.
14: Oh, I gotta say, go for it. I didn't hear you. Sorry, say it in my good ear.
18: The 26th.
14: Oh my gosh. I mean, say it, don't spray it. Do you know what I mean?
18: What are we in, year 6?
14: The 26th of any month, thanks to our good friends at Metro Homes, and in particular, Steve, what an absolute jet. 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The 26th of any month, were you born? And give us a call. Hey, Kylie Minogue. For Throwback Thursday, it's her birthday today.
18: Is it?
14: Yes. She's 58 years old.
18: Shut up.
14: Oh, my.
18: She looks amazing.
14: Happy birthday.

0: 10 or 0400 919 919.
1: That's the number, dog.
0: Yeah.
1: Yeah, get on to it. Yeah. Let us know what you want to hear this morning.
0: All right, we do this two times each and every morning. This is the first installment.
2: Nova's birthday payday. It's
1: my birthday. All righty, playing this morning is Jesse from Manningham. Good morning, Jesse.
3: Good morning, how are you?
1: We're good. Why do I feel... Have you played before, Jesse?
3: Nah, we've tried a couple of times and never actually got on.
0: Okay. Well, congrats, Jesse.
1: Today's...
0: No idea who Joseph's talking about, but that's okay.
1: Oh. Today's the day, Jesse. All right, you were born on the 26th, yeah?
3: I am, yes.
1: And what are you saving up for? What would $1,000 go towards?
3: Well, long term, it'd go towards a house, but now I'll probably just buy a speaker, to be honest with you.
0: It's
3: an online speaker.
0: By what? An online speaker?
3: Like a JBL big Bluetooth speaker.
0: Oh, yes. Yes.
1: So you can turn us up loud. That's Throwback Thursday.
3: Blast.
0: I just feel like, Jesse, it's one or the other, isn't it? You're like, well, saving for a house, but also maybe a speaker. Those speakers are epic too, by the way. My gosh, Bluetooth speakers have come along in strides.
1: There you go.
0: I want to get one, but do you know, hey, Jesse, you got a UE Boom?
3: I got a small one, yeah.
0: Yeah. The medium ones, because you can hook them up together so that they're mates. So you can put one UE Boom, connect them. So one in the corner and the other corner. It's like you've got portable speakers. It's just ridiculous. Technology absolutely blows my mind.
1: Big UE Boom, meet little UE Boom. You two are going to be friends.
0: Yes.
1: Okay.
0: That's what you can do.
1: It's arranged marriage.
0: Yeah, 100%.
1: All right, Jesse, would you like a slow, medium or fast spin?
3: We'll go on medium.
0: Medium. Okay. That works.
1: All right.
0: Ready to go, Jodes?
1: Yeah.
0: Spin it, please. Medium, well done. Good stuff.
1: You mean to do that? Like a steak?
0: It's clever, wasn't it? It's got nothing to do with steak, though. It's a competition.
1: All right, Jesse.
0: But if you did win $1,000, I would actually buy a nice Scotch fillet. Yeah. That's what I'd do. Because I love steak, really? But I cannot afford it.
1: Are you cooking it yourself?
0: I'd cook it. That's one thing that I'm proud of, that I know that I cook right.
1: Oh, right.
0: Everything else, absolutely butcher it.
1: What's the key? Just a hot plate.
0: Yeah, see, we can talk about this later.
1: Okay. Sorry, Jesse.
3: No, you're all right.
1: All right, for $1,000, were you born on the 26th of November?
3: No.
0: Oh.
1: What was it?
3: It was April. It's April, yeah.
0: Oh, Jesse.
1: Shame. Okay, well, thank you so much for playing and well done on getting through. We're going to play again at 8 o'clock this morning, so stick around.
0: It's okay. Thank goodness we didn't launch into how to cook steak chat. And then Jesse would have had to endure that and then lose.
1: Yes.
0: 8 o'clock this morning, next round for Nova's birthday payday.
1: Now, the reason I'm talking about cooking so much this morning is because I can't do it in my house at the moment. I cannot cook a meal.
0: Mm-hmm.
1: I'm going to tell you why. My husband has caused our house to go to hell in a handbasket.
0: Oh, my gosh.
1: Mm-hmm.
0: Is this through all of the, you know, when you bring in a frittata and we call it a shittata? Is this what this stems from? Physically, your ability, or in terms of, I think I know what's going on.
1: Have the equipment, Andrew.
0: Okay, 7:14. Give us details next, please, Joe.
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4: Nova 919. For that drive into work, a breakdown on, surprise, surprise, the freeway up track near the Meastays ramp in Crapers West. Also, Carthy Tree, Allgate Valley Road, that is near a blind corner, so drive carefully through there. Works continuing Tranmere, Glenburn Road 40 outbound, same in Keswick, that's on Richmond Road near Marlow Road. Both ways at the moment, Port Adelaide Grand Trunkway near Eastern Parade and New Haven Road. Just be sure to check your speed, Tapleys Hill Road, Glenelg North. When a child is in hospital, Ronald McDonald House gives their family a community of support, warm meals and a place to rest. Because when a child is sick or injured, family stays. Cloudy today in 18, right now it's 13 degrees. Traffic and weather every 15 minutes with Jody and Hazy. 6 till 10 weekday mornings on Nova 919.
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0: 18 degrees across Adelaide today. It's going to be cloudy. It's Jodie and Hazy hanging out with you until 10 o'clock each and every morning. Mm-hmm. Thanks to Shell OTR. Let's celebrate your beautiful husband, please. What a prince.
1: Oh,
0: flawless.
1: Man.
0: Flawless he is.
1: Okay. I haven't been able to cook a proper meal in my house for coming on 3 weeks now because of his incompetence. Okay. So basically, this is the story. Our oven shat itself. So.
0: Gosh. Now what does it do? Where's a nappy?
1: Our oven no longer works. And then consequently, our stovetop has never really worked since we moved into our house, I don't know, maybe 11 years ago. So only...
0: Did you move into one of the display homes?
1: No. So only...
0: Nothing really works.
1: We've got a gas stovetop, but only two of the burners have ever really worked unless you stand there and you go... And hold down the thing for like, I don't know, 30, 40 seconds, which I could never be bothered with. Stovetop, done. Oven, done. So for 3 weeks, we've been preparing meals that can only be cooked in A, the Thermomix, B, the air fryer, or C, the barbecue. Do you reckon the kids are sick of sausages, Andrew Hayes?
0: But also the barbecue is getting cold.
1: Yeah.
0: It's getting really cold.
1: Yeah, yeah. We did a roast in the barbecue, which worked okay. Didn't cook the vegetables as well as it potentially could have, but the meat was tender. Mwah, chef's kiss.
0: Feedback from the barbecue was brutal as well. I was like, for God's sake, fix the oven.
2: Are you going to release?
0: I shouldn't be tasked with such big, big jobs.
2: Release a cookbook, Jody's way of cooking without all the necessary bits. Yeah.
1: Jody's alternate cooking cookbook. So I found a solution, Andrew Hayes, and I thought, do you know what? I'm just going to order a heap of those, you know, like those muscle chef meals, like the ready meals.
0: Yeah.
1: And then we can just, any child can select what they want and chuck it in the microwave and away we go.
0: Yeah, our sound guy, Todd, who's an absolute beast in the weights room, he eats about three of these every 3 to 4 minutes.
1: Yes, they're very good. They're very tasty.
0: I mean, statistically speaking, he's eating one right now.
1: So he'll have a beef lasagna or a ragu before, I don't know, 7 a.m.
2: Yum. I mean, yum.
1: Yeah. He's living the dream, actually, isn't he? So I reckon I spent about $180 on these Muscle Chef meals, which equates to about 15, 16 of them. And I thought, cool, we're sorted for the week. I won't have to improvise and find a way to cook a family meal for one whole week. So they all arrived night one. I kid you not. We start whacking them in the microwave one after one.
0: It's convenient.
1: And we're like, these are 2 minutes. It was like brilliant until we got to microwave meal number four, and then where's your explosion sound effect?
0: Oh, no.
1: Microwave also shat itself.
2: Okay, it was my last resort.
0: So now
2: so
0: what?
2: It's Thursday.
1: Thursday.
2: What has happened in the last 3 days?
1: Okay, so it's been all right. I sent Greg on a trip to Good Guys and said, we need a microwave stat today. We need you to come home with the microwave. And then he said, it's okay. So what had happened is the microwave had overheated because of overuse.
0: All the extra workload.
2: All that protein.
0: Yeah.
1: All the protein was too much. And so he said, I've given it a hot minute, i.e. 24 hours, and it started working again. But I'm still a stovetop and an oven down, and I've lost the will to live, people.
0: What's the next move? That's all the appliances are looking at me like, oh, God, we're next, man.
2: The fridge is standing on a real edge going, it's me, isn't it?
1: It's actually physically shaking its lid going, you've never known how to use me, so don't start now. So I've sat dormant in the pantry for 3 years.
0: Oh, now she comes calling.
1: Now you need me.
0: Also, it's time to stop scaring your kids. Your kids are sitting at the table like, who is this guy? And like, oh, that's Todd. That's our giant sound guy, Todd. He eats Muscle Chef meals with us.
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14: 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The cheapest for unleaded is 167.5 at Mobil and United Blair Athol. 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Cloudy today in 18. Right now it's 13 degrees. 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
2: Good morning, Ash Gardner with you. A date has been set as mushroom cook killer Erin Patterson prepares to appeal her jail term. She was jailed for life with a non-parole period of 33 years for the murders of her in-laws Gail and Dom Patterson and Gail's sister Heather Wilkinson. Her lawyers will argue her conviction should be overturned when they return to court on August 18 due to a substantial miscarriage of justice. The federal government will introduce legislation to Parliament today to overhaul negative gearing and the capital gains tax. It comes as Labor works with businesses on potential carve-outs. Matthew Perry's assistant has been jailed for nearly 3.5 years for his role in the Friendstar's death. Kenneth Iwamasa pleaded guilty to conspiracy to distribute ketamine after Perry's overdose in October 2023. There's been a miracle rescue in Central Laos as five men missing in a cave for more than a week are found alive and well. The group became stranded by flash flooding. The search for two other men continues. And to Aussie researchers have disproved the long-held belief new parents are affected by baby brain and don't actually experience cognitive decline. The Monash Uni study found new mums and dads performed in a similar way to non-parents on all cognitive measures. Nova Sport is next.
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0: Sport. Good morning, footy first. The AFL will pay tribute to Neil Danaher starting tonight when St Kilda takes on Hawthorn at Marvel Stadium. All players this round will wear black armbands, while a moment of silence will be observed prior to each match to honour Neil's life, legacy and service. And Roland Garros, Thanasi Kokkinakis is out, retiring with an injured right shoulder against Spain's Pablo Carreño Busta. That's your sport on Nova.
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0: 7.33, getting a top of 18 degrees across Adelaide today. It's going to be cloudy and it's... The sun's emerged and the fog's still out.
1: Oh, let's have a look at the hills.
0: Yeah, it's really quite cool, isn't it? Whoa. It's quite eerie.
1: Can't even see the hills.
0: Do you know what, though? It's a reminder. Sometimes we need the fog to remind ourselves that all of life is not black and white. Am I right in saying that?
1: Oh, wow.
0: Oh, sorry. Whoops. I got myself lost there for a second.
1: How long did it take you to come up with that?
0: No, what do you mean? It just came off the top of my head.
1: Yeah, right.
0: Quite seriously though, when it is foggy, sometimes when you lose your way in the fog, you end up in a beautiful place. So don't be afraid of getting lost.
1: Okay, Confucius. What's with the slide whistle at the end of that?
0: I depressed that. I accidentally pressed the slide whistle and completely ruined it.
1: Wow. Good fog chat, though.
0: 13, 24, 10. Do you have a fog meme? Don't give us a call, please. All right, we've got three birthday bangers this morning. This is the second one. It is Jennifer Lopez, Let's Get Loud. So when you hear it, give us a call, 13, 24, 10, for exclusive invites to my 40 plus 1K party. That's happening tomorrow night too, by the way.
1: These are the final lots of VIP tickets to come along and have an epic night. Maybe win $1,000. 41 lots of $1,000 were given away.
0: Sure. It's going to happen very soon, this song. Get ready. The number is 13, 24, 10. Jodes, can I take you back to 2009? It's Throwback Thursday today.
1: Yeah.
0: All the great tunes from yesteryear. 2009, and a young girl, Lady Gaga, is already dominating too, by the way.
1: Mm-hmm.
0: So this was a song that she wrote. It's called Love Game. She wrote all the lyrics. And I just wonder for some of these big, big artists,
1: yep,
0: do they get to the stage where they go, here's what I'm doing, and no matter what it is, the producers and the bosses go, love it.
1: Yeah.
0: Love it. You're awesome. You're awesome.
1: I think that happened to Ed Sheeran with Galway Girl.
0: Do you reckon?
1: Yeah.
0: Okay. It's one of his highest selling singles too, by the way.
1: Doesn't mean I have to like it.
0: I just wonder that when Lady Gaga goes, hey, I got some lyrics for this song. You ready? And he goes, yeah, no, what do you got? And she goes, let's have some fun. This beat is sick. I want to take a ride on your disco stick.
1: Yep.
0: Thoughts on that?
1: What's a disco stick?
0: And he goes, absolutely love it.
1: Yeah.
0: I love that.
1: Brilliant.
0: I love that. Let's produce that. Let's get it going.
1: Yeah, brilliant. Gargs, well done.
0: And Love Game was born.
17: Let's have some fun.

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1: 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Jose, how are you feeling about the event?
2: I'm so excited.
1: It's a big deal, isn't it?
2: Yeah.
1: Yeah, you're very, very excited. It's been circled aggressively on the calendar.
2: I am. I'm going to get a new outfit today.
1: What are you going to get? What's the style? You got a theme?
2: I've got an iron something from Sheiky.
1: You know it's formal, don't you?
2: It's not formal. Mm-hmm. I tell people it's formal.
1: No, it's just you.
2: Rock up in a suit. Chelsea from Highbury, you're coming along. It is not formal, so you can just relax on the clothes front.
3: I'm so excited.
1: Okay. Chelsea, think wedding attire.
2: Don't.
3: Oh, yeah.
2: Can you and in stop? Particular,
1: Chelsea, are you married?
3: Oh, no, definitely not.
1: Okay.
2: Ooh, single Chelsea.
1: Well, more so I was thinking more so if it is, it's that formal that if Chelsea is married, she could wear a wedding dress.
4: She could wear a wedding dress and then find a husband tomorrow night.
1: Oh,
4: true.
1: That's
4: or a
1: good.
4: Wife.
3: Don't know how it goes out a worm in the wedding dress.
1: Oh, no. That's true, actually. Yeah. A worm in a wedding dress.
2: Chelsea, you sound like a gal who's up for a worm.
3: Oh, I can give it a go. When there's a will, there's a way.
1: Yes.
2: True.
1: Good call.
2: All right, looking forward to meeting you tomorrow night. Hopefully you take away $1,000 because we're giving away 41 grand tomorrow night.
1: You're damn right we are. Mm-hmm. So Chels, along with the friends, going to be hanging there, as is Ben from Peterhead. Exclusive invites for Pete and one of his good mates. There's another chance a little bit later on, Jodes, to score some exclusive invites. This is a good song. And maybe more importantly, a better video clip. You don't know what I'm talking about. I think it was about 2002-ish.
2: Yeah.
1: And this video came out, and then all of a sudden, I was watching it, and my little mind did that. Yes.
2: I don't know whether to go back to this, but I think I'm just going to, because I can't let it go, because I'm not very good at moving on. But Ben from Peterhead, you just said, looking forward to meeting Pete, and maybe he can bring a friend.
1: Oh, did I combine Ben from Peterhead? I've done that a few times, haven't I? Yeah.
2: Yeah. It's good stuff from you.
1: Yeah, I'll be like, oh, let's speak to Peter from St. Jody's. it's okay. I'll be fine tomorrow night.
2: Yeah. You'll be really articulate tomorrow night, won't you?
1: I'm sure all my English will make sense.
2: Especially
1: a few hours into tomorrow
2: 11
1: night.
2: About 11 o'clock, yep. Good stuff.
1: It is 7:45. Hey, coming up next, we need to catch up with a South Australian great,
2: mm-hmm.
1: and that is Poe from MasterChef.
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1: Top of 18 degrees across Adelaide today. It's going to be cloudy. 19 degrees tomorrow. Poe Lee's going to join us in studio next. Of course, things are starting to really heat up via MasterChef.
2: Yeah, if that is in fact her real name, you know what I'm saying?
1: That's what I'm saying.
2: Mm-hmm.
1: So, did you know that Poe has an original Western name?
2: Yes, she does.
1: Which she doesn't use.
2: Mm-hmm.
1: Now, what is it? We're not going to tell you. We're going to find out from Poe, but perhaps we'll give you a bit of a clue.
5: What about me?
1: It's a solid clue.
2: Yep.
1: Let's catch up with Poe after we check your run to work.
6: It's a bit foggy out there at the moment, so be careful if you're driving around and keep your headlights on. A crash on, surprise, surprise, the freeway down track near the Verdun Interchange in Harndorf. Also on the up track, a breakdown, Crafers West near the Meastays ramp. Separate one, Albert Park, Port Road near Cheltenham Parade. Car's gone into a tree and a rollover to Aldgate Valley Road. It's near a blind corner, so be careful if you're going through there too. 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Cloudy today in 18, right now it's 13 degrees. Traffic and weather every 15 minutes with Jody and Hazy. 6 till 10 weekday mornings on Nova.

0: Skies open on my 9, 18 across Adelaide today. It's going to be cloudy. Still a whole heap of fog sort of getting around the joint at the moment, Jase.
1: Yeah.
0: Which kind of reminds me, when you are happy, you feel the sunshine even inside the fog. But when you're unhappy, you feel the fog even in the sunshine. Am I right in saying that, ladies?
1: You stop Googling fog things. Stop it. Okay?
0: Okay. Deal. Now let's catch up with the genuine ray of sunshine.
2: Hibachi anxiety. Just make sure you really pay attention to us.
3: Hazy, MasterChef Australia, Season 18, Sundays 7 o'clock, Monday to Wednesday 7:30. Watch and stream on the beautiful 10 Network. The star of it is our gorgeous Adelaide's own Poe. Good morning.
4: Hello, guys. Hi. Thanks for having me.
3: So it's you, Andy Allen, Sophia Levin and Jean-Christophe.
4: Yeah, there's about 100 of us at the front now.
3: Okay. Okay. F, marry, kill, go. No, I'm joking. Are you having a good time?
4: I'm having a great time.
3: Excellent.
4: Yeah, it's taken me a little while to get used to being in front of a room. But, yeah, I've just loved this last season and I'm feeling like I'm kind of just, you know, getting comfy now. It's good.
3: Got our boy Jack, who is from Adelaide. He's still in it. How's
0: last
3: it going?
0: Last SA contestant.
4: He's a sweetheart. Yeah, we haven't had a huge amount of SAs.
3: Well, this is unusual.
4: It's very unusual.
3: So what about the pedigree for South Australia?
4: Have we just finally run out of them?
0: Or? Surely not. Surely not. We're just behind the scenes cooking a new batch. Poke, I've just got some information here. I just need to run it past you to see if it's actually correct.
3: Oh, here we go.
4: Okay.
0: So obviously we all have known and adored you and loved you as Poe.
3: Mm-hmm.
0: Am I right in saying that you moved to Adelaide at the age of 9 from Malaysia?
4: Yes.
0: And then as is sometimes the happenings, you adopted a Western name before you changed it at the age of 25.
4: I see where this is going.
0: Was the name that you adopted the Western name Sharon?
4: Yes, I was Shazza. But I didn't adopt it. I didn't adopt it. I had it in Malaysia.
0: Oh, what?
4: I was pre-Australianed.
0: What? So they give you... So
4: by
0: you go,
4: accident.
0: I'm going to Australia and they go, cool. All right, so here's your Australian name.
4: No. I was born. So mum, it's just British occupation leftover vibes. Like all my whole family has English. Everyone has English name in Malaysia.
0: Right.
3: So what's the rest of your family?
4: Casper. My brother's Casper. All right.
0: Casper.
4: We've got Casper on the show.
3: Yeah.
4: This year.
3: Yeah.
4: Dad's Stephen and mum was Christina.
0: Wow.
4: Yeah, and I was Sharon. Yeah, but I never used it until I came to Australia because I was always called by my Chinese name back in Malaysia. And then my family have got a nickname for me, so they never even used a name at all.
3: What was the nickname?
4: B. Yeah, B for short for baby because my bro, when he was tiny, couldn't say my name or so he used to go, baby's crying, B's crying, B's crying.
3: Oh, that's
4: so
3: cute.
4: Now, yeah, my whole family calls me B. And it was really funny because when I switched to Poe, my mum couldn't do it. And then she started calling me Sharon. It was so weird. She never called me Sharon my whole life. It was B. And then she went to Sharon and she couldn't do Poe. And then when she did, it just sounded so weird because she'd say it with an Australian accent.
3: Yeah.
4: Yeah. It was very funny.
0: I just love how she's like, stop being disrespectful. It's Sharon, okay? It is Sharon.
4: But yeah, I was Shazza till I was 24.
0: Yeah,
4: and then I found out it wasn't on the birth certificate.
3: Yeah. Before you go, we want to get you to add to Adelaide's ever-growing ick list.
4: Okay. So picture this. You're in a social setting and you start sort of like an idea and you want to discuss it.
3: Yeah.
4: And another person re-explains what you just said back to you. And you're like, I just started that conversation, you idiot.
0: Are you gaslighting me?
4: Yeah. Steam just immediately pours out my ears.
3: Yeah.
4: I don't know why.
3: Yeah.
4: But you know the other thing is just loud eating. It's a very common one. There's a name
3: misophonia.
4: For it.
0: Oh, misophonia, yeah. That's, I've got it with the sound of swallowing water.
3: Yeah.
0: So Joe's has got this big giant drink bottle. And I never say anything because I'm like, this is genuine something that I need to deal with.
3: Mm.
0: Sometimes Joe's be like, and it comes through. No, but it's not your fault. It's because you can't get angry at everyone who drinks out of their water bottle. And I'm like,
3: yeah, that's true. I think it's misophonia and it's also perimenopause.
0: The other day I was blinking too hard.
4: No, actually, you know when people eat over the phone, I quite like it.
3: Oh.
4: It's this. I don't like this. When they finished eating and they keep smacking their lips together and they go... I'm like, no, stop.
0: That's the ASMR we do not want to hear.
4: We do not need that.
3: Oh, gosh.
4: Yeah.
3: Poe or Sharon, thank you so much for coming in. It's been an absolute pleasure.
4: So fun. Thank you so much for having me and thanks for supporting the show.
3: Anytime.
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21: 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It's a little foggy out there at the moment, so drive carefully. A crash on, surprise, surprise, the freeway down track near the Verdun Interchange in Harndorf. Also on the up track, a breakdown, Crayfers West, that's near the Meesdays ramp, and a separate one in Albert Park, Port Road near Cheltenham Parade. 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Content is general in nature. Investing carries risk. Cloudy today in 18 and right now it's 12 degrees. Traffic and weather every 15 minutes with Jodie and Hazy. 6 till 10 weekday mornings on Nova 919.
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3: Good morning, Ash Gardner with you. Mushroom cook killer Erin Patterson's appeal has been set for August 18. Her lawyers will argue she was subjected to a substantial miscarriage of justice. She was jailed for life with a non-parole period of 33 years for the murders of her in-laws Gail and Don Patterson and Gail's sister Heather Wilkinson. Despite backlash from voters, the federal government is preparing to introduce its tax reforms into Parliament. The legislation will rein in the capital gains tax discount and restrict negative gearing deductions to newly built homes. A renewed search for missing boy Gus Lamont enters its second day today. Police announced they'd be returning to the South Australian property where he was last seen in the hope recent rain could uncover new clues. Progress on a peace deal between the US and Iran hangs in the balance as Donald Trump threatens military action against Tehran. The US president has pushed back on claims he's under political pressure to end the conflict.
2: And Travis Kelce has defended chugging a beer courtside at a New York Knicks and Cleveland Cavaliers game. Speaking on his New Heights podcast, he's described it as classy.
20: It was a classy chug, Jason. All right, didn't spill one drop, didn't crush the can, didn't. I'm on hardwood floor at an NBA game, could have got messy. It was a smooth, classy chug.
2: Nova Sport is next.
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0: Good morning, Footy First. The AFL will pay tribute to Neil Danaher starting tonight when St Kilda takes on Hawthorn at Marvel Stadium. All players this round will wear black armbands, while a moment of silence will be observed prior to each match to honour Neil's life, legacy and service. And Roland Garros, Thanasi Kokkinakis is out, retiring with an injured right shoulder against Spain's Pablo Carreño Busta. That's your sport on Nova.
19: Is Adelaide's favourite way to wake up. Jodie and Hazy.
0: Throwback
1: Thursday, do you think?
0: No, I don't think so.
1: Nah.
0: Thursday, done right. Mm-hmm. When you jump into a whole heap, it's like a throwback feast. The best songs from yesteryear. This one's just around the corner as well. When you hear that one, what a real, you know, two birds, one stone type operation.
1: Yeah, okay.
0: It's a beautiful throwback song, but also, it's the third banger this morning, 13-24-10, when you hear it in full, for exclusive invites to my 40 plus 1K birthday, which is happening tomorrow night.
1: I am so excited for it. One more sleep. Let's go.
0: Yes.
1: Let's get a worm on.
0: 18 across Adelaide today. It's going to be a little bit cloudy. Thank you to everyone who has slid into my DMs asking for more motivational quotes in regards to fog.
1: No one has.
0: Because it's quite foggy this morning.
1: Stop.
0: So we've really made the most of it. You want one more? Producer, no. You want more?
1: Lucy, no. One.
0: Okay, one more.
1: One more, and it better be worth it.
0: Okay, all right, ready? Let the night turn into day. The fog will clear and you will find your way. Oh, thank you, guys. Just soak it in. I didn't need the round of applause, but appreciate it.
1: You condoned that, just for the record, Your Honour.
2: Yeah, and I'm disappointed in my decision. To be honest, that was not worth it.
0: Ah, okay.
1: That's it now. We're done now.
0: I'm going to press this button.
19: Nova's birthday payday. It's
0: my birthday. Two times. Each and every morning we do this at 7 and 8 o'clock. Nova's birthday payday. $1,000 up for grabs just for having a birthday. We are nowhere near a drought, but I still feel like we're due.
1: Yeah, almost overdue, like a library book.
0: Yeah.
1: All right, let's go. For $1,000, we're born on the 14th. We're born on the 14th of any month. Give us a call now, 13 24 10. Let's play.
0: Okay. As we get into some of these epic throwbacks, if you don't mind.
23: Labyrinth, come in.
0: Oh, yes. Remember the Labyrinth of Tiny Temper?
1: Oh my goodness.
0: Just getting it done. All right, give us a call, 14th of any month. Thanks to Steve from Metro Homes. Of course, what a legend.
23: Come in.
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0: 106, top of 18 across Adelaide. Today it's going to be cloudy, Australian hazy, until 10 o'clock each and every morning. This morning, we will absolutely do it thanks to our good friends at Shell OTR.
1: Nova's birthday payday. It's my
2: birthday. Yeah, we like to do this twice a morning, each and every day. Hey, can I just give you a heads up about something that's happening next week?
0: Oh, yeah.
2: With birthday.
0: No. Oh, yeah.
2: Payday.
0: What's going to happen?
2: It's going to be huge.
0: Yeah.
2: Well, we're going to have a massive announcement on Monday in regards to this little segment.
0: Does it involve cash?
2: Yes,
0: can you
2: it does.
0: Say that much? Whoa!
2: Yes.
0: Well, that's cool.
2: You've said enough. So, no more.
0: Well, I mean, I'm not a man who picks up clues very well, but you wouldn't be talking like this if it was a decrease in cash, right?
2: No.
0: I feel like we'd keep that quiet.
2: On the download.
0: Yeah.
2: Okay. Yeah, no, it's not going to drop to $50, that's for sure.
0: Okay, good.
2: All right, let's go to Mark from Plimpton Park. Hello, Mark.
3: Hello.
2: Hi.
3: Going?
2: We're good, thank you. What are you doing with $1,000?
3: Oh, I would love to be going on a trip over to Melbourne, go on a bit of a shopping spree. Maybe if I can afford this ticket to Dom Dollar in September.
0: Oh, Dom Dollar. Can I ask as well, Mark, how much tickets are Dom Dollar?
3: Oh, GA is about 200, I think.
0: That's not cheap, is it?
2: Gosh. Who was telling me the other day that Harry Styles, Mark, is ridiculous?
0: He's hundreds. Hundreds and hundreds.
2: Really, really. Oh, God. Because he needs the cash after One Direction, doesn't he?
0: Yeah. Well, and Dom Dollar as well. Like, so take us through this, Mark. So when you go, so have you seen Dom Dollar before? Did you see him at Live?
3: Yeah, I did see him at Live, yeah.
0: Was he awesome?
3: Yeah, amazing.
0: Yeah, wow.
2: Okay. All right, Mark, let's try and win you $1,000.
0: I've never seen a live DJ.
2: Haven't you, Dom?
0: No.
2: Well, yeah, you have. We've done Red Rooms.
0: Oh, yeah. I mean in the setting.
3: It's your birthday, mate, coming up.
0: Yeah, that's true. We've got DJ Shep up on Friday night.
2: DJ Shep is so fired up for tomorrow night.
0: I'm thinking, I've never seen like fish or anything like that.
2: Okay, stop talking.
0: That would
2: All
0: be
2: right.
0: an experience.
2: Mark, let's try and win you $1,000. Do you want a slow, medium or fast spin?
3: All right, get the guns out, Joe. Let's go hard.
0: Whoa, here we go. 3, 2, 1, we're away. In there, Mark.
3: Come on.
0: Here we go.
2: Sun's out, guns out. All right, Mark. Were you born on the 14th of February?
3: Ah, no. Oh, January.
0: No! Gosh, Mark, I was just trying to read that for a long time here.
2: What was going on there?
0: Oh. Hey, the good news is we're about to put producer Lucy on the spot, even though she's got a mouthful of toast.
2: Yeah.
0: If we're 1 month off, we give a consolation prize.
2: That's it.
3: Oh.
0: Yeah, what have we got, producer Lucy?
2: Yeah. What have we got, Lucy? She madly tries to chew that Vegemite on toast.
0: Yeah, she's eating it like a pelican, just trying to get rid of it.
2: Come on.
3: How about send me an invite for tomorrow night, Hazy?
0: Oh, done. Let's Absolutely
2: do it. All
0: done.
2: Right, let's do it. Excellent. We'll see you tomorrow night, Mark.
3: Amazing. Love you guys.
2: All right, you
0: bloody
2: too.
0: Legend. We love you. Looking forward to catching up.
2: Bye.
0: There you go.
2: I love it when people are easily pleased like that. Yeah, come to the party.
0: Sure, you can do it. There you go. You've just got to be so careful when you're eating toast these days. Isn't that right, producer Lucy?
4: Sorry. Help me out next time.
0: Good stuff. Hey, coming up next, we need to talk about a very, very special, unique place to have a wedding.
2: Yep.
0: At a place where it's confusing and frustrating enough.
2: Would you consider it, do you think, in this lifetime if you got married again?
0: Kara
2: came to her senses and you had to go again.
0: It's one of these stores located just near the airport.
2: Oh, how romantic.
0: Hey, it's Throwback Thursday. You get tunes like this, New Radicals.

0: IKEA, famous for flat packs, meatballs, and weddings?
1: What? IKEA is going to host legal weddings inside five Swedish stores on June 27. So what they're going to do is transform selected locations into temporary wedding venues for couples wanting a very unconventional ceremony.
0: It's very unusual.
1: Nothing screams romance like IKEA. I've always said it.
0: I would eat so many of the meatballs.
1: Oh, yeah.
0: Oh, my gosh.
1: Do you know when Greg played ice hockey, they had a couple of Swedish imports?
0: Yeah.
1: And they would regularly just go to IKEA for dinner for the Swedish meatballs.
0: Really?
1: Mm, true story.
0: That is so incredibly stereotypical.
1: I know.
0: Isn't it?
2: Across Europe, they do that. I went to IKEA in France once just for lunch.
1: Really?
2: My friend was like, oh, let's go to IKEA for lunch.
1: Oh, it's just the whole overwhelming headache of parking and then finding the actual IKEA restaurant just makes me feel ill.
2: But it's okay because you can get a 95-cent piece packet of serviettes, like if you want them.
0: That's true. Great call, producer Lizzie.
1: And also you would definitely, while you were there, pick up some coat hangers and some of those green-littered plastic containers.
2: Mm. Oh, yeah, that are called like Clip-On or Katax or something cool like that.
1: Something like that. Mm. So IKEA says the couples will receive a complete wedding experience, including a civil celebrant, themed decorations, catering, and a special wedding gift from the company afterwards. What's that gift going
0: to
1: be?
0: Oh, I don't know, but you'll have to assemble it and it will do your absolute head in. That's much we know. And there'll be spare parts afterwards. You're like, oh, gosh, this was supposed to be part of the second step, wasn't it?
1: Mm.
0: Now I have to disassemble the whole thing.
1: Yeah.
0: And I'm just going to end up breaking it through frustration.
2: Forget the wedding ring. You can give your new spouse an Allen key to seal the deal.
1: Oh, yeah. Yeah, so true.
0: Like an adjustable key.
1: Does anyone else see the irony in the fact that the place that wants to now start weddings is the place that has nearly ended my marriage 3, 4, 5, 6 times.
0: Yes. It's a good test, isn't it?
1: Isn't it?
0: Get through IKEA, first of all, to select what you want, and then secondly, putting it together as a couple. It's two big tests for a marriage.
1: What about IKEA? And this is symbolic for a marriage. They make it so hard to find a way to get to where you want to be. And you're like, I just want a rug. But you have to go through 16 different sections to get to the rug section.
0: Yeah, they make it that you've got to buy your way out of there.
1: Yeah.
0: You've got to buy all the stuff to get your freedom.
1: Yeah. Mm. So true.
0: 13, 24, 10. Have you been to an unusual wedding in terms of where it was, what it was, what the theme was?
1: Yes.
0: Because it's fun to sometimes go against the grain.
1: Mm-hmm.
0: Like you got married in Bali.
1: Married in Bali.
0: That's not usual. And you guys wearing thongs.
1: Okay, why do you dwell on that?
0: I just know it's like when you're in a prime photo and you look back and you're like, God, why was I rocking a mullet?
1: Yeah.
0: Why did I think that was cool? Mm.

0: similar with you looking back, being like, God, man, why were we wearing thongs?
1: Well, do you know how much fun it was? Like the day before, just cruising around Bali, picking up all the thongs for the bridal party?
0: Picking up all the infections in your toes.
1: It was good times. 13, 24, 10, what unusual wedding do you know of? Have you been to? Was it you? Did you get married somewhere special?
0: Yeah. Were you wearing thongs? How much of an idiot do you feel like?
2: Were you married by Elvis in Vegas?
0: Oh, yes. Like Vegas weddings out there?
2: My friend Tori went overseas and didn't tell anyone, got married in Vegas.
1: Really?
2: And sent everyone back a photo and said, look, we're married. Came back and had a reception at the old Adelaide Oval function room.
0: Are they still married?
2: Yes.
0: Oh, happy ever after.
2: Good. I mean, her husband Ryan does go for the kangaroos, but like, you know.
0: Oh, that's okay. They're looking okay. They're looking okay.
1: My girlfriend Kez has organised like a small Italian wedding. So it was just going to be real small, like family and friends going over there. And then the war broke out.
0: No.
1: And so there was so much uncertainty around flights and all that sort of stuff that they just said, bugger it, we'll just go and elope.
0: Yeah, well, were you part of a small wedding that was almost like you were the extra guest in like an eloping situation?
1: Maybe. We'll take all options, A, B or C. Were you married at IKEA? Do you plan on getting married at IKEA?
2: Are you going to Sweden in a few weeks to get married at IKEA?
0: 13, 24, 10. Let's take your calls next.
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4: Nova 919.
0: 18 degrees across Adelaide today. It's going to be cloudy. On 13, 24, 10, unusual weddings. Were you involved in one? Were you a guest? Was it your wedding? Do you know what else I'm intrigued by as well,
1: Jane? What's that?
0: Surprise weddings.
1: Oh, yeah.
0: Yeah.
1: Surprise.
0: Yeah, people go, oh, by the way, we've gathered you all here to get married.
1: Woo!
0: Yeah. So if that's you, you've been involved in that, we'd love to hear from you as well. 13, 24, 10. Let's take your calls after we check your run to work.
5: For that drive into work, a bit of patch of fog around, so make sure you drive carefully and keep your headlights on. A crashing kangaroo on McLaren Flat Road near Baker's Gully Road. Breakdown Crapers West on the freeway up track near the Meastays ramp. Car's gone into a tree and a roll over there. Allgate Valley Road, that's near a blind corner, so drive carefully if you're going through there. And just be sure to check your speed. Anzac Highway, Glenelg East and James Melrose Road at the airport. Australian Super, nearly $4 trillion. 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Cloudy today at a top of 18 and right now it's 12 degrees. Traffic and weather every 15 minutes with Jody and Hazy. 6 till 10 weekday mornings on Nova 919.

0: 8:23, top of 18 across Adelaide today. Good morning. It's Jodie and Hazy hanging out with you. Taking your calls, 13 24 10. Unusual weddings.
1: Yes.
0: Were you part of one? Were you a guest at one? Are you planning one?
1: Mm-hmm.
0: It's off the back of IKEA announcing they're going to hold some weddings.
1: Yeah.
0: It's good, isn't it?
1: Yeah.
0: The pride of Sweden is IKEA.
1: Mm-hmm.
0: Gosh, the Swedes can be hard to understand, particularly when you head to a little Swedish bakery.
2: Hallå! Welcome to Fjörg's Bakery. Would you like a hot piece of pee? It's on the hoose.
3: What?
2: Oh, no! You're covered in my hot pee. You can wash yourself off in the waiter closet.
0: You know what I'm saying, Josh?
1: Yeah, exactly.
0: It's going to be so confusing.
1: 15 couples are going to get married in IKEA. 3 separate ceremonies in a day in a couple of different stores in Sweden.
0: Yeah, wow.
1: Can't do it at the Adelaide Airport store, unfortunately.
0: Okay, yeah. I see a lot of people when I've been on my trips to IKEA in the Adelaide little version. Mm-hmm. There's a lot of confusion.
1: Yeah.
0: A lot of angst. Yeah. A lot of frustrated, tired, mentally husbands as well.
1: Yeah. Yeah. And what about when you find what you want and then you have to go downstairs and find the aisle with the different numbers and the letters of like, where you need to find what
0: And then you're like, I thought the hard part was behind us.
1: Yes.
0: It's just beginning.
1: Thought choosing.
0: And then I forgot where I parked. Great.
1: So we are talking on 13, 24, 10 this morning. The unusual places you've gotten married, Stu from Harndorf. Where'd
0: yes.
1: you go?
0: Stu.
4: Hey, legends. Everyone loves a destination wedding and was really excited as we're a bunch of my close mates here in Adelaide and around the place to travel to Kelowna in Canada for a friend's wedding. Obviously, you fork out the money for the flights, the accommodation, the gift, everything else that comes along with being over there. And it was a great ceremony. Everything went really well. And then we found out a couple of weeks after returning that it was actually all for show and they got married in a private civil ceremony in their hometown of Alberta prior to us all flying out, which caused a little bit of angst amongst some of the people who'd shelled out and taken leave and sort of interrupted their lives to get over there, which still has ripple effects to this day.
0: Yeah.
1: Why would they do that, Stu?
0: So why, Stu? Because I would question, and what about you, Stu? Would you guys have gone if you knew it wasn't a real wedding?
4: Yeah, I would have gone just for the five-day bender.
0: Okay, well, you're the wrong person to ask you.
1: Thank you, Stu. Appreciate
0: you're
1: funny
0: it. Legend.
1: Tina from Onkapringa Hills. Good morning, Tina.
5: Morning. How are you guys?
1: Good. Where'd you get married?
5: We got married in my parents' backyard, but we done a 30th birthday party. It was a dress-up theme, so you come dress as you want. And it was a surprise wedding.
0: There it is. The surprise wedding. Okay. Awesome.
1: So who did you have at your wedding? What did people dress up as?
5: We had Shrek and Fiona, my bridesmaid. One of them was a 7-month pregnant nun. And my husband dressed up as a pirate.
1: Wow.
5: And his best man was a 7-foot teddy bear.
0: Yeah, this is
5: the coolest photos ever.
0: Oh, so that's the photos would be epic.
6: What were you as the bride? If you had a husband who was the pirate, what were you?
5: Yeah, no, I was just the bride.
0: Okay.
5: I was the fancy dress. I was like, oh, yeah, look, I'm dressed as a bride. Sorry, we're actually getting married today.
0: Isn't that the ultimate twist? They're like, oh, look at Tina. Look, she's dressed up as a bride. Wow, she really went for it. That's so funny. And all of a sudden, genuinely married.
1: Tina, one
5: Absolutely.
1: More question.
5: Absolutely.
1: What was the celebrant dressed up as? Anything?
5: No, he did not get dressed up. Yeah, I was a bit worried about that.
1: Get the
0: spirit down. Yeah. Come on. Yeah. No, it's also a dead giveaway.
5: My brother sung our wedding song dressed up as Elvis.
1: So fun.
0: That's a wedding I want to go to.
1: Thanks.
0: Oh, well done to Tina.
1: Thanks, Tina. Oh. John from Salisbury East. Where did you get married?
7: Morning, guys. I got married in a castle. I thought that'd be pretty cool. Make my princess a queen in style.
1: Oh.
0: Yeah, nice, mate. So whereabouts?
7: Just up in Adelaide Hills, at Basker Range. They've changed the name since then. So, I mean, it was technically a castle at the time, but, you know.
0: Oh, yeah.
7: It's pretty cool.
0: We're just looking at some photos now. It's that real sort of, how do I explain
1: castle-y looking thing.
0: Sort of castle sandstone circular sort of pointy top thing going on.
7: It does. It was a pretty amazing day.
1: Oh, very nice.
7: And I picked a day where, you know, I'll never have any excuse to forget our anniversary. So, I mean, that's pretty lucky.
0: What's the day?
7: We got married on the 12th of the 12th, 2012.
0: Oh,
7: it's the last time it'll ever happen in our lifetime.
0: Do you know what? I'll tell you what though, John. If anyone's going to forget it, it might be you.
1: Yeah.
0: So just look out.
7: There's a high chance. I mean, give it time.
0: Hey, mate, was this all your idea as well to go to the castle?
7: Nah, I can't take all the credit for it.
1: Okay.
7: So the wife had a big part in it as well.
0: Yeah, that's nice. That's fancy.
1: Yeah.
0: Real fancy.
1: I'm going to be the queen of everything that I survey.
0: Yes.
1: Love it.
0: I'm going to be the queen of the world just for one night. Just for one night. Good calls. Thanks for your calls. 828 Jodie and Hazy.
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20: Good morning, Ash Gardner with you. An appeal date has been set for mushroom cook killer Erin Patterson. She's set to return to court August 18 and 19. Her lawyers will argue she was subjected to a substantial miscarriage of justice. She was jailed for life with a non-parole period of 33 years for the murders of her in-laws, Gail and Dom Patterson, and Gail's sister, Heather Wilkinson. There are fears Australia's defence capabilities aren't up to scratch if we were to enter a conflict. A strategic think tank says Australia's regional defence spending has fallen behind other nations in the last decade. Five people feared dead after they became trapped in a cave in central Laos have been found alive. Rescuers continued the search for two others who remain missing. The group entered the cave last Tuesday but became trapped by flash flooding. Pope Leo has come to the aid of a man who fainted while waiting to meet the pontiff. The Catholic leader was seen kneeling beside the man before he was helped away by Vatican staff. And Ariana Grande has teased her new music video. She released a sneak peek of her single, Hate That I Made You Love Me. The clip features Weapons actor Justin Long. Nova Sport is next.
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0: Good morning, footy first. The AFL will pay tribute to Neil Danaher starting tonight when St Kilda takes on Hawthorn at Marvel Stadium. All players this round will wear black armbands, while a moment of silence will be observed prior to each match to honour Neil's life, legacy and service. And Roland Garros, Thanasi Kokkinakis is out, retiring with an injured right shoulder against Spain's Pablo Carreño Busta. That's your sport on Nova.
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0: It is 8:35, a top of 18 degrees across Adelaide today. The fog's cleared up.
1: Yeah.
0: Good news. Means I'm not going to give you any motivational fog memes anymore.
1: Okay. If you've just joined us this morning at 8:35, he's been fog memeing all morning.
0: Yeah.
1: And it hasn't been pretty.
0: Can I just say that the feedback has been overwhelmingly positive?
1: No, it hasn't.
0: It has been.
1: There's been no feedback.
0: A lot of people have been sliding into my DMs to congratulate me on my fog memes, and I'd just like to address you all on this platform.
1: Yes.
0: Thank you. Appreciate you.
1: Oh, stop making stuff up.
0: My nose is growing so bad, it's about to hit you in the face there, Judds.
1: I'm excited for this half an hour because Gone in 50 Seconds is coming up very shortly. $1,000 on the line as well. If you can have the power at the end of the 60-second quiz with Ryan Fitzy Fitzgerald.
0: Yeah, can we just reflect on yesterday, please?
1: Sure.
0: Took a little trip out to Anglevale and it was fantastic.
1: So fun.
0: Yeah,
1: Solbrew Coffee House, and which is huge, by the way. So, were you blown away by the size of it?
0: Well, I got told about it, but it is a massive space. Like, it is a very, very big space. At one stage, Shalom and the crew were talking about how we'd like to, just said, I'd like to put the fireplace in the back corner down there.
1: That'd be nice, Shalom.
0: And then we're like, I'm not sure if that's going to eat into the next store or not.
1: Yeah.
0: But we were just thinking broadly.
1: I think it might have been a Drake's. I don't know if
0: Drake's likes it when you just sort of chisel through their wall. You're like, hello.
1: Hey, we're
0: welcome
1: just
0: to the deli.
1: What
0: can I get you? But that's the thing. Shalom and the crew do an outstanding job. So go down there. It's in the Anglevale Shopping Centre. And the sense of community, that's what I love about the best coffee houses. One, it's great coffee. Two, excellent food.
1: Yeah.
0: But everyone knew each other.
1: Yeah.
0: And that's what good coffee houses do.
1: Yeah.
0: They bring people together and then everyone ends up being friends.
1: Plus, you had a full coffee. Good?
0: Yes.
1: Did you love it?
0: State. Absolutely gorgeous.
1: Had a little sip.
0: Beautiful.
1: And you
0: brew.
1: Loved that too, didn't you?
0: Well.
1: Because you don't share your food or drink.
0: Well, you sipped out of mine and usually I'd chuck it in the bin after that, but it was such a good coffee that I still finished it. Yeah?
1: Oh, dear.
0: All right, coming up next, let's catch up with our good friend Ryan Fitzy Fitzgerald. Gone in 50 seconds is worth $1,000 this morning thanks to Automasters. If you're smarter than Fitzy, register your details via the Nova Player. Hopefully, take him on next. Throwback Thursday.
1: What do you got?
0: I've got Lloyd and Andre 3000, dedication to my ex.
1: Oh, yeah.
0: Good.

0: Journey and Hazy on Adelaide's NOFA 919, 18 degrees across Adelaide today. It's definitely going to be cloudy, so watch out for that. Those clouds will get you, Jodes. Mm. You've got to be so careful these days. We're on till 10 o'clock each and every morning, and each and every morning we do this. We catch up with the great man.
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0: Now. Joe, trust me, it's not as easy as it seems, but if you can last 1 minute, you can score yourself a whole heap of cash.
3: Whoa. And you've got to have the power at the end, which is the key, isn't it?
0: Correct.
3: All right. Ryan Fitzgerald, how are you feeling this morning? You up and about?
4: Happy Thursday. I'm ready to go. Apparently, we've got a young man by the name of Chris in Enfield. Is he on the line? Christopher?
3: Yes. Say hello.
5: Hello. Yes, I am.
4: Oh, Chris, how do you go at quiz nights and stuff like that? Do you do okay?
5: Honestly, I'm spending most of the time eating a schnitzel and a beer, but, you know, I'm feeling confident.
0: You're just taking everything around you in, and that's where knowledge is born.
5: Exactly right.
4: Take a deep breath, Chris, because I'm about to annihilate you.
5: It is on.
3: Okay. All right.
0: Okay.
3: Chris, you will have the power first. Are you good to go?
5: Ready to go.
3: All right.
0: A couple of rams going at it. Let's fight.
3: In SA, where would you find a bird in hand winery?
5: In Woodside.
3: Yeah. Right, yeah. Well, okay, thanks. Specific. Name a judge on the current season of MasterChef.
5: No idea.
3: Okay.
5: George.
3: Over to you, Hazy. What's your name, Ryan? What is Hazy's first name?
4: Oh. Andrew.
3: Yeah. What Netflix series features?
0: No, it is.
3: What Netflix series features a character named Wednesday Adams?
4: Adams Family.
3: Incorrect. Okay, no. Over to you, Chris. Who won Australian Idol in 2002?
5: Dami Im.
3: Incorrect. Casey Donovan. Fitzy, is Brad Pitt in his 50s or 60s?
4: 60s.
3: Yes. What is the tallest mountain in the world?
4: Mount Everest.
3: Yes. If you're born on Christmas Day, what's your star sign?
4: Oh. Sagittarius.
3: Incorrect. Capricorn. Over to you, Chris.
0: Oh, damn. Chris, you did it.
5: Whoa. He's done it.
4: Chris, go and get stuff. And you know what? I couldn't elongate that answer, could I? Because it was about to go off. Yeah. I was gone. I was going to go Sagittarius.
0: He's glitching again.
3: Chris, $500. What are you doing with it?
5: Look, my wife is expecting our first, so I'm sure it'll go on a new cot or a pram or something. So that's amazing. Aww. Thank you.
0: Excellent. Well
3: done. Congratulations.
4: Well done, mate.
0: Very nice.
3: Okay.
0: Oh, we're back tomorrow.
3: Goodness me. Mm. All right, playing again tomorrow.
0: Yeah, because thanks to AutoMasters. Gosh, what a finish. That's what it's all about.
1: Jodie and Hazy's Throwback Thursday. Nothing but throwbacks all morning on Nova 919.
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8: Bit foggy out there at the moment, so drive carefully and keep your headlights on. A breakdown on surprise. The freeway up track near the Meadows ramping Crafers West. And on the down track too, a crash in Harndorf near the Verdun interchange at slow inbound there. A blackout is affecting multiple sets of lights. Findon Road near Crittenden Road in Findon. Car's gone into a tree with a rollover there too. Allgate Valley Road on a blind corner, so drive carefully through there. 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Cloudy today at a top of 18. Right now, it's a cool one, 11 degrees. Traffic and weather every 15 minutes with Jodie and Hazy. 6 till 10 weekday mornings on Nova 919.
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1: on Adelaide's Nova 919. Throwback Thursday, that's as prime as it gets. Michael Jackson, Thriller. So let's do this. Juicy Lucy, hit us with some Michael Jackson Thriller facts, please. Go on, hit us. Hit us. What do you got?
2: So that song Thriller was released in 1982, but it was part of the album Thriller. Mm-hmm. Now, that album remains the best-selling album of all time. That album has sold an estimated 70 million copies worldwide.
3: Wow.
2: The album also won a historic 8 awards at the 1984 Grammys, including Album of the Year and Record of the Year. Now, the song as well, the inspiration for Thriller was because Michael Jackson loved movies.
1: Okay. That works.
2: And in his film clip, which is now iconic, he actually wasn't planning on doing one for Thriller.
3: Yeah.
2: But he got competitive with Madonna and Prince and decided to make a Thriller video, and now we know and love it, especially when a bit of it featured on Suddenly 30.
1: It's a great video clip.
3: No, I don't
1: it's iconic,
3: love it.
1: Isn't it?
3: It actually gives me like childhood trauma vibes.
1: Really?
3: Yeah, I couldn't watch it as a kid. It was too scary. Weren't you scared of it?
1: No, not really. Yeah, a bit more progressive in the mainland, I think.
3: It's not a Tassie ting, thank you.
2: Apparently, Michael Jackson also did majority of the wolf howls.
3: Oh, did he?
1: Really? Oh. Well, that's cool.
3: Okay.
1: Hey, can I finish it off by telling you a Michael Jackson Thriller joke? You guys ready?
2: It better be better than your fog memes, okay. But yeah.
1: Why didn't the zombies cross the road in the Thriller video?
2: Why?
1: They didn't have the guts.
4: No.
1: Yes. See, it's funny.
3: Just waiting for you to hit your purple patch this morning.
1: I'm doing my absolute best. It's bang on 9 o'clock. It's Jody and Hazy on Nova 919. Hey, coming up next, can we talk about the ultimate revenge story when it comes to someone who's been a bit of a Karen and complained about Airbnb?
3: Yeah. Please.
1: Got one for you, emerging from the States next. It's Throwback Thursday. Let's do it after Domino, Jessie J.
3: Yes, Jessie.
1: Remember Jessie J? She's a queen.

0: morning, Hazy on Adelaide's Nova 919. The third birthday bang is just around the corner. That's right. It's the one with the greatest video clip of all time, Eric Prydz. When you hear it, 13, 24, 10, for exclusive invites to my 40 plus 1K birthday. Happening tomorrow night.
1: Wow.
0: Hopefully it gets a good review, my birthday.
1: Okay.
0: Who leaves bad reviews? 13, 24, 10. And do you reckon there's people who consistently do it just to be Karens? Mm. A married man left a bad review on Airbnb and the host retaliated by sending his wife a security camera image of him entering the property with another woman. Classic.
1: Stop.
0: Classic clapback from Airbnb.
1: Whoa.
0: You'd do it, wouldn't you? So this happened in the States. The bloke rented a $570 per night Airbnb after refusing to pay $960 in additional fees that the host claimed he owed for breaking house rules, a la fornicating with errant women.
1: Oh, man.
0: He responded by threatening to email the bloke's wife a photo taken from a security camera showing him entering the property with another woman at 3 a.m.
1: Wait, okay. So let me get... So the host of the house has threatened to reveal this guy the video footage of him.
0: So, hey, you got some additional fees here because you've stuffed up heaps. And he goes, well, I'm not paying that. And he goes, well, I've got a little image here of you with another broad.
1: Whoa.
0: And aren't you married? Okay, this could potentially be very inconvenient for you. Give us the additional fees, champ.
1: Man.
0: Don't know if you got champ.
1: That's unbelievable.
0: Yeah.
1: Far out.
0: Oh, something tells me... got the ladies in this room have dropped some...
1: jumped to conclusions.
0: Dropped some bad reviews. You go first, Jodes.
1: Okay.
0: How much time we got, by the way?
1: Settle down.
0: What have we got?
1: I'm more inclined to leave a good review as opposed to a bad review.
0: But
1: but I am on the precipice.
2: Karen alert.
0: Oh,
2: Karen
0: gosh.
2: Alert.
1: Don't do that.
0: You just knew it was
2: Karen
0: coming,
2: alert.
0: Didn't you? You
2: Karen
0: just
2: alert.
0: Knew it was coming.
1: I'm about
0: sorry,
1: to...
0: continue.
1: Okay,
0: continue.
1: No, yep. But you know this story and you know that I ordered a coat online and what arrived was some sort of polyester junk from China.
0: No.
1: And I tried to return it and then they said, no, you can't do that because you're going to have to pay the return postage to China, which costs about half of what the coat costs. And also then they were like, and you need a phone number of the return place. That, and so I emailed them and said, can I please have your phone number because I need to send this coat back. And they're like, no response. They've ghosted me.
0: Yeah.
1: So the review is going to be beyond scathing, Andrew.
0: So this particular Airbnb sends a bloke a photo of him with an errant woman. Why don't you send them a photo with your husband naked in the coat and say, I'm going to post this and advertise your company. Well played, Jones. Well played.
1: Because that probably would damage him more than this China coat company.
0: Everyone loses, but who loses more?

0: 11 past 9 on Adelaide's Nova 919, top of 18 across Adelaide today. We just spoke about bad reviews,
1: yes.
0: A particular story in the States about someone who left a bad review via Airbnb, and Airbnb was like, well, look, you owe some additional charges.
1: Mm.
0: So if you don't pay those charges, we're going to, you know, release this photo of you with a woman who was definitely not your wife.
1: Oh,
0: is that what you want?
1: It's so aggressive from the host, isn't it?
0: Yeah, but it's like, yeah. I feel like sometimes you've got too much power if you can just randomly leave a bad review.
1: Yeah.
0: With not good enough reason.
1: Mm-hmm.
0: Mm.
1: Yeah, I know what you're saying.
0: But interesting times as well when they clap back.
1: Mm-hmm.
0: The company claps back.
1: Yep.
0: And that's what's happened to Hamish in Angervale. Hamish, good morning. Take us through it. You went through a booking service and you're in a bit of a dispute.
2: Good morning.
0: What you want?
1: It's so aggressive from the host, isn't it?
0: Yeah, but it's like... Yeah. I feel like sometimes you've got too much power if you can just randomly leave a bad review.
1: Yeah.
0: With not good enough reason.
1: Mm-hmm.
0: Mm.
1: Yeah, I know what you're saying.

0: And it was disgusting, to be honest with you. And the booking service to this day still fighting with them trying to get the refund.
1: So what are they arguing? Why are they not giving it back to you? And clearly, did you take photos and stuff of the place?
0: Yeah, I took photos of the place, sent them in as well, and still fighting. And because we arrived late, it was about 11 o'clock as our flight got delayed.
2: Yeah.
0: They said that because we stayed the night, that we didn't warrant a refund. So I'm still
2: You didn't have any other choice, though.
1: What were you going to do?
0: Exactly. And they didn't have any, like, reception staff. It was one of the, you know, the key where you sort of have to put the code in and get your key and then put it back in the lockbox. So, yeah, it's just ridiculous.
2: Oh, crazy.
1: Well, how much?
0: It was about $180, $200 for the night. So, but still, you know, it all adds up, doesn't it?
1: Do you reckon Hamish is going to be one of those ones that you take to court $50,000 later, there's no result?
2: It's the principle of the thing.
1: I need to hire a lawyer $5,000 later just to start. So there you go.
2: Mm.
1: I mean, I've never left a bad complaint, a bad review.
2: Haven't you?
1: I don't think I even know how to do it, which wouldn't surprise you.
2: I'm doing one today for that coat, so I'll update you tomorrow, see what I wrote.
1: Okay.
2: If you like.
1: Appreciate that.
3: Karen alert.
2: I won't bother
3: Karen
2: telling
3: alert.
2: You.
3: Karen alert.
2: If you're going to play that siren, I won't tell you what I'm going to write.
1: It's an automated sensor system.
2: Is it?
1: Okay, that's what happened. Oh, it is 14 minutes past nine. It is Throwback Thursday, and this is one of the great throwback tunes. Eric Prydz, Call On Me, and just picture me as a young man using the video clip as motivation, education, and inspiration all rolled into one.
2: Mm-hmm.
1: Call On Me, Adelaide's Nova 919.
2: It loses Jody face. And Hazy.

0: plus 1K birthday.
1: Happy birthday. One more sleep. One more sleep. And then the best party that's ever going to happen in the history of parties will be going off at the Arca Bar. Yeah. I tell you that much.
2: Yes, absolutely. And guess who's coming along?
1: Can I have a guess?
2: Yeah, go.
1: Is it Natalia from Westlake?
2: Sure is.
1: Oh, good on you, Natalia.
3: Hi, guys.
2: Hello. You're coming along tomorrow night?
3: Fantastic. I can't wait. Thank you so much.
2: Oh, you're so welcome. Okay, worm skills, like on a scale of 1 to 10, where we at?
3: Probably one.
1: Okay, that's yeah, fine. Okay. When you say one, is one the best? Like, what are we talking here?
3: No, one's not the best, but I'm willing to give it a go.
1: Yeah,
3: so.
1: That's what it's all about. Yeah. We're not going to judge people on their worming abilities. All we need is for people to have a crack.
2: We just need bodies on the floor.
1: Bodies on the floor. Uh-huh. That's actually the theme for the night too.
2: Yep.
1: So.
3: Sounds good.
1: Fantastic.
2: Who are you bringing along, Natalia?
3: I'm bringing my husband, Kwong.
2: Oh, okay.
1: Excellent.
3: All right. Yeah.
2: So you get loose?
3: Occasionally.
1: Responsibly, of course.
2: Oh, well.
1: And we're looking for him to do that.

0: responsibly tomorrow night. Mm-hmm. Good stuff, Natalia. We'll see you there. And also, big congrats to Michelle from Meadows. You've scored yourself some invites as well. Tomorrow's the last chance to get hold of some tickets.
1: Yeah, party day.
0: Bunch of birthday bangers tomorrow for the final invites to my 40 plus 1K birthday tomorrow night at the Arkaba.
1: Yeah, let's go.
0: Big thanks as well to B Frank Insurance. Take the guesswork out of insurance. Let the team at B Frank guide the way. 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Give us some feedback. Frank's going to be there tomorrow night.
1: Oh, Frankie.
0: Oh, he's the draw card too, by the way.
1: Frank the Tank, they call him.
0: Tells an excellent story.
2: Uh-huh. Coming up with Jodie and Hazy on Nova 919.
0: You know what I'm looking forward to?
1: What's up?
0: Catching up with a good friend of the show, and that is Poe from MasterChef.
1: Yes.
0: She's South Australian royalty, isn't she? Like, she's right up there in terms of the best thing that we've ever done.
1: Mm.
0: You know what I
1: mean? We've discovered her Western name as well, so this will shock your socks off.
0: It's a cracker too. Mm-hmm. So think Western names. Think the most Australian Western name that you could possibly come up with.
1: I love this for Poe.
0: There's a good chance that her actual name and your thoughts are going to match up. Let's catch up with the next.
3: The good coffee.
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10: 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Wollonga car rollover, Victor Harbour Road as you're going up Wollonga Hill. O'Halloran Hill, three car smash on the Southern Expressway, Majors Road. Got solid delays inbound through there. And heaps of headaches at Findon at the moment. Blackout affecting lots of sets of lights on Findon Road near Crittenden Road. Canberra, Saints Road, Salisbury Plain. 40 Winks and Qantas members save up to 50% and earn 2,000 bonus Qantas points when you spend $2,999 or more. 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Right now, sitting on 14, heading for 18. Traffic and weather every 15 minutes with Jody and Hazy, 6 till 10 weekday mornings on Nova 919.
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11: Good morning, Ash Gardner with you. A date has been set as mushroom cook killer Erin Patterson prepares to launch an appeal. She was jailed for life with a non-parole period of 33 years for the murders of her in-laws, Gail and Don Patterson, and Gail's sister, Heather Wilkinson. She's set to return to court August 18 and 19. The nation's anti-corruption commission is investigating as questions are raised over whether the media was tipped off about the arrest of Ben Robert Smith. Several media crews were waiting as the Victoria Cross recipient was arrested at Sydney Airport on charges of war crime murder. The federal government is preparing to introduce its changes to the tax system to Parliament, maintaining it'll make it easier for young Aussies to get into the property market. The changes will see negative gearing and the capital gains tax discount overhauled. Five people have been found alive and well after a desperate search operation was launched in a cave in central Laos. They were part of a group of seven people who entered the cave last Tuesday before becoming stranded by floodwaters. Rescuers continued the search for two others who remain missing. And Pixar has shut down speculation Taylor Swift has a song in the upcoming flick Toy Story 5. It comes after a countdown appeared on the singer's website, sparking talk she was contributing to a song in the movie. Nova Sport is next.
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12: Good morning, footy first. The AFL will pay tribute to Neil Danaher starting tonight when St Kilda takes on Hawthorn at Marvel Stadium. All players this round will wear black armbands, while a moment of silence will be observed prior to each match to honour Neil's life, legacy and service. And Roland Garros, Tanasi Kokkinakis is out, retiring with an injured right shoulder against Spain's Pablo Carreño Busta. That's your sport on Nova.
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14: 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Yeah, yeah.